You are listening to FBI Radio 94.5. You're listening to Mornings. My name's Ben Hansen. And yeah, I'm here until midday. Underneath you can hear a bit of Igloo Ghost. He's got a new project. It's a collaborative project with a longtime collaborator of his, who previously went under the name Bambi, but now has been making music as Daisy. But together, Igloo Ghost and Daisy have created this new project called Cyst, and they've got a brand new single that was just released today. It's as fresh as they come. One of many new songs that I've got lined up for you over the next couple of hours. So yeah, really excited to dive into a whole bunch of stuff. I've got a new one from Charlie XCX that was just released today as well. Her new album is going to be out on Friday. Many of the singles have been very divisive, and so I want to kind of dig into it, see how you're feeling about it. I have, you know, if you're a fan of Charlie XCX, you may be a fan of another, you know, big pop girly of the moment, this artist right here.

0: Claro has released a new single on Bandcamp. It's raising money for an organization that helps kids get involved with climate change and, you know, climate action. And yeah, it's a throwback to kind of her earlier stylings. It's a short little track. I have our album of the week from Teether. I'm a long time, you know, Teether ride or die. I'm a long time Teether truther. And so I'm excited to crack open that album with you. I also want to tell you about the return of a band that I played coincidentally last week, a Sydney punk band that I've been loving for years and years and years, who have just announced their return to the stage very, very soon. There's lots to discuss over the next couple of hours. Basically, me and you, we're going to be hanging out. We're going to be listening to music together. I'm going to be telling you why I love that music. You know, the peaks and troughs of music. I've got everything from, you know, glitchy, mind-bending electronic music to fun, braggadocious rap to soft and gentle folk to just some rip-roaring indie rock. So it's all going to be happening. How fun. We're going to kick off with Isaac Purell. You may have seen him performing on stage at the King Street Crawl at MJ Soul's set. An incredible hip-hop artist, one that, you know, is just doing fun, interesting stuff production-wise, flow-wise, out of Blacktown, out of Western Sydney. And so he's just dropped this kind of Lucy online a couple weeks ago. It was called Soylent Green. First thing we've heard from him in a little while. I don't think it's tied to any bigger project. Isaac Purell just was like, I feel like putting together some music. Here's a track. It's only a minute and 27 seconds long. Just a bit of fun, you know? There's a language warning on it. Here it is, Soylent Green by Isaac Purell to kick off mornings with Ben Hansen today on FBI Radio 94.5.
1: Never seen it coming. Head hard water. Never thought I'd see a bullet. Eyes water. Someone gonna chuck the irons.

This is the twinkly, the kind of dynamic, the, you know, soundscapey sounds of DIY Melbourne artist Lua from their debut album, Pain Is No Measure of Love, which was released July 3rd, so a few weeks ago now. It's their first ever released music. They put on Instagram saying, no singles because I believe in bringing back the long-form engagement with art. And so dropped this album on Bandcamp, kind of out of the blue. It's called Pain Is No Measure of Love. It's filled with beautiful DIY soundscapes, including that one that we just heard right there called My Planet. 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And we had Knitting before that with Sunrise, a lovely sophomore album, Souvenir, that they released a few weeks ago now. We had a track from Isaac Purell as well at the beginning called Soylent Green. A kind of mix of hip-hop and rock music. And speaking in a recent interview, Isaac Purell said, I'm not saying that I am this, but it feels like you always want to be what the world is missing. And so that's why I've made indie music. It feels like indie music in Australia needs a touch of gutter rap in it, a touch of street. And so also went on to say, I feel like Australian rap is in such a fragile state right now, and that's not a bad thing. You know, I feel like the gutter rap scene needs to be referenced again and needs to be reminded of that. That was the start of things, street rap, and not every street rap, socially unacceptable rap, which is what rap music is. And so, I'm excited to hear where Isaac Purell takes this sound, this more harsh and, more guitar-heavy sound that he's experimenting with on that track, Soylent Green. And, excited to hear new music from him as we move forwards. You're listening to Mornings on FBI Radio 94.5 FM. Let's keep listening. I've got a new one from a new project by the producer Igloo Ghost. Very soon, he may have seen recently playing at the Oxford Art Factory while he was in the country for Dark Mofo. I also want to dive into a brand new one from Claro that was just dropped on Bandcamp yesterday. This one, Language Warning on It, Keep It on the Playground by Brazen Barbie.

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2: Yeah, this is a language warning for you. It's cooked as...

Lovely little ballad here by Claro, uploaded randomly onto a brand new Bandcamp page, actually. The description for the Bandcamp page says forgot my login, so I assume she's been locked out of her previous Bandcamp page. But yeah, it's called Losing Pride. It's a new little Lucy that is on sale for $1.50 USD on the Claro Bandcamp page, with all proceeds going to Zero Hour, which is a organization that supports youth action in the space of climate, like climate change, climate action. They say, we believe in the power of collective action to shape a sustainable future. Together, we empower and amplify the voices of diverse youth in the fight for climate and environmental justice. Let's ignite a movement where every voice matters and our planet thrives. So, Clara just putting up a little kind of, you know, synth piano ballad to Bandcamp to raise some money for Zero Hour. You can go to the Claro Bandcamp page if you want to purchase that one and listen to it again and again and again. You are listening to Mornings with Ben Hansen. We're going to jump straight into a new project and a new song by this artist.

You may have been hearing the track Knackered by the artist Cyst on FBI Radio if you've been tuning in. It is a new outfit from Igloo Ghost, who you can hear under me right now. As well as the artist Daisy, who formerly went under the name Baby, B-A-B-I-I, who you may have seen popping up on Igloo Ghost tracks before and has also produced their own music. And Igloo Ghost, Daisy, they're coming together. They've formed Cyst, which is a new collaborative project that has an album coming down the line. In the lead up to this, they performed some secret live sets together. They popped up on the track Spawn 01 from the album title Memory Exo that Igloo Ghost released last year. Now they're releasing a full length album together as Cyst. They released the initial single that was called Knackered, and now just today they're back with a brand new one called Rabbit, which is the second taste of this album. The album's gonna be out on September 5th. The album is also called Rabbit, so the single's called Rabbit, spelled R-A-B-B-I-T, and then the album is titled just like two emoticons that look like bunny ears, like two large upside down U's, but apparently it is also pronounced Rabbit, I guess because they look like bunny ears. Talking about the project, Igloo Ghost said, "We got fixated on a really brief moment where weird hip-hop and IDM crossed paths at the very start of the millennium. We became really keen to excavate our favorite old records with this very distinct hybrid genre DNA. Presumably this moment in music quickly fizzled out due to the shows emitting too much body odor." You know, rip in Igloo Ghost. We wanted to try and make songs that feel like a speculative continuation of computer music and mouth breather hip hop after a 20-year gap in the historical record. So that's just the kind of basis that they're building this project on. They've released this new single, Rabbit, today. They say it's about a rabbit that has been rummaging through our bins, following us home in the studio and attempting to add his own crap verses on our tunes. So here, there's language warning on this one. It's a brand new one from Igloo Ghost and Daisy, linking up under the name Cyst. It's called Rabbit. It is the second single from the album Rabbit that's going to be released on September 5th.

0: House Music presents Andrew Tuttle, Darren Cross, Claire Rousey, and Believe this July. A series of intimate live music performances happening at unique heritage spaces, sprawling estates, hidden rooms, and cultural spaces. Catch these genre-defying artists at The Mint, Elizabeth Bay House, and the Justice and Police Museum, July 3, 17 and 31. For tickets, head to mhnsw.is/house/music. Museums of History, New South Wales. 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
2: J'ai acheté une caméra. 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
3: Don't these sounds on that song just absolutely fry your brain in such an interesting way? That is Bodybuilder by Chanez, and it's part of a new mixtape compilation that Full of Air have released. They say, drop into the world of sonic work from femme, queer, and non-binary artists. And this is the first compilation that Full of Air have released coming out of Brisbane. And yeah, features a whole bunch of interesting soundscapes and kind of, dreamy pop songs from a whole bunch of artists, ranging from Genie through to that one by Chanez, Bodybuilder. There's long kind of anthemic tracks through to just little 1 minute 28 tracks like Bodybuilder right there, and all proceeds are also being donated to Open Door Youth Service. You can find this on the Full of Air Bandcamp page, and you can purchase the compilation for $24 on CD or $12 digitally, and that money will be donated to Open Door Youth Service, which was created by community for community 25 years ago and remains Queensland's only dedicated LGBTQ+ sister, girl, and brother boy youth service, and they are empowering LGBTQIASB+ young people to live with pride and valued, celebrated, and authentic members of the community, engage with the workforce, and provide safe spaces for young people to connect with peers and community to foster a sense of belonging. So doing lots of great work up in Queensland, and you can also buy an adorable, real lovely compact disc CD of this Full of Air compilation if you so choose. I want to tell you about a gig right now that is happening very, very soon, and it features the return of an artist that I've been excited to see return. I've been waiting with bated breath to see return to the stage for quite a few years now. It is the third of the Yes or No series that has been popping up at the Oxford Art Factory every few months. A whole bunch of incredible kind of experimental rock music of many shapes and forms. This lineup is no

different. I feel like not headlining, but definitely a big draw card on the lineup is the incredible Sydney band Station Model Violence.

There will also be a performance from another incredible Sydney-based band making music in the rock sphere, and that is Zhao Zhao. They're going to be joined by Kidskin, Dawn to Dusk, Crank, Lara, and then DJ sets from DJ Prop Records and DJ Daddy. And so, you know, a huge lineup. You've got two of the most exciting bands coming out of this city right now, and Station Model Violence, who released this self-titled album earlier in the year that's been just garnering heaping praise all over it, and kind of a supergroup of Sydney DIY rock bands, as well as Zhao Zhao, another supergroup made of musicians from places like 1300, coming together to make some just throttling punk music. But then, up the top of the lineup, you've got the return of the band Low Life. You might have heard me playing their track Catholic Guilt last week, but they are, you know, legends of Sydney and Western Sydney punk music, post-punk, that kind of, you know, dour, tongue-in-cheek, kind of depressive, but also, you know, energized rock music. And so they haven't played live for quite some time, I believe. I haven't seen them pop up for a few years. It's been a few years since their last album, Ecstasy and Agony, was released. So it's exciting to see them jump back on stage. The Instagram post announcing says Low Life are back, lineup is huge, tickets will sell out. And so, yeah, Yes or No 3 is coming to the Oxford Art Factory on Friday, September the 18th, sorry. It's going all the way until 3 a.m. in the morning as well, so a huge night of rock music. Low Life, Zhao Zhao, Station Model Violence, Kidskin, Dawn to Dusk, Crank, and Lara all performing together on this lineup. So if you want to grab tickets, I'll put a link in the programs page at fbi.radio. Let's listen to a little bit of Low Life. Let's throw it back to Down at Eden, their 2019 album, and the track Lust Forevermore from that album. There's a language warning on this one.

0: Coming out of the San Francisco Bay Area, this is Sha Ray and DJ Haram coming together for one of the many highlights from their new collaborative album, Critical Thought. The track we're listening to, it's called Hey Queen. We're going to keep this energy going, not only with our album of the week, that we'll dive into very soon from Teether.
1: I'm under the shelter, the wind. Go coin, flip the queen's head, make profit.
0: This is a track pulled from Yearn 4, the collaborative released between Teether and Kool Yu Neal last year. But Teether's back with a new self-produced album called Hard Yakka, released on the same record label as this one, content.net.au, that Kool Yu Neal runs. But before we get to that, we're going to listen to a little bit of Arca. We're going to throw back to some early Arca. I guess not really early, some of the most recent Arca we have received. It's been quite a few years since Arca released the Kick series of albums that began in 2020 and carried us all the way through until 2021 with Kick 5, Kick I. Since then, we've heard her remix Robin and Addison Rae, amongst other artists. But we haven't heard any full-blown kind of Arca projects until this Friday, when Arca's releasing her new album, the follow-up for the from the Kick series. It's called XXXX. It has this, so it's five X's, just so, I don't know how many I said, but there's five X's in the album title. It's released this Friday. It comes with this very futuristic, wild album art of Arca and two owls, like, plugged into this spaceship-looking thing. I'm excited to hear it, but I thought, you know, in preparation, let's throw it back to the Arca of old, all the way back to 2020, the opening track from the entire Kick series, Kick Eyes Non-Binary. There's a language warning on this one. Then we'll dive into the album of the week, Hard Yakka by Teether, after this one.
2: I do what I wanna do when I wanna do it. I check out the bags to prove it. Hips to move it around and make shapes, yes. Trim the waist off from the waist down, girl, it slipped off. It's French tips wrapped around a dick. Do you wanna taste? I don't give a fuck what you think. You don't know me. You might owe me. A bitch, you'll never know me. Ask me how I got here, but I work hard. Ask me about my luck. Yeah, I've been lucky, and I've been unlucky. It's both. Don't put your shit on me. Bitch, I'm special, you can't tell me otherwise. That'd be a lie. Who do you think I am? It's not who do you think you're dealing with. No, cause you're not dealing with. There's no deal. Bitch, it's real on my side. Go ahead, speak for yourself. Go ahead, speak for yourself. Cast the first stone. If you wanna be a puppet, better yet, speak for yourself.

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Teether returns with his latest release, Harder Yakka, which is loaded with experimental sounds underneath his textbook vocal delivery.

0: The record plays with heavy, dark instrumentation while offering raw and honest lyrics informed by a life lived on Wurundjeri country. The self-produced record firmly places Teether at the helm of the alternative hip-hop scene.
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0: Teetha with Hardy Yakka. This track is called Anya, featuring Reiji, released through content.net.au. Originally based out of Rudgery Country, Melbourne, now making music in London, but always dipping back to Australia and deeply tied to the Australian hip-hop and kind of experimental music scene. And it's exciting to hear a new album from Teetha. Always exciting. There's a great write-up by Louisa, who you're going to hear on the radio in a couple hours' time, up on FBI.radio. Teetha called Hardy Yakka theme songs for the best and worst years of your life. And Louisa really cracks that open, saying, you can make music from the comfort of your mold-ridden home with total creative freedom, only to lose it in the algorithm void of content and AI slop. You can book a show at an exciting new venue one day and watch the venue get shut down by developers and conservative groups the next. You can make a living from your day job, but it will also mentally and physically drain you, slowing down the creative output that actually sustains you. It's the same feeling of exhaustion at the core of Hardy Yakka, Teetha's sixth studio album, that plays like a hazy sequence of vignettes of everyday city living made up of sludgy guitars, lo-fi drums, and Teetha's instantly recognizable deadpan flow. And so, yeah, I feel like that's a great little key into this album. But if you don't need that key, you can also just listen to it and have a lot of fun, like you can hear on tracks like that one, Anya, from Hardy Yakka. Your album of the week, our album of the week here on FBI Radio from Teetha. You're listening to Mornings. My name's Ben. I'm here for another 50 or so minutes, and we're going to take a look at the brand new one just released today from Charlie XCX.
1: I used to jump on trampolines with no underwear on.

Underneath me, you can hear the third single from Music Fashion Film. That was called Wink Wink. I guess it's still called Wink Wink. And that was released about a month ago. It's attached to this album that is being released on Friday. And today we received the final single, the fourth single from Music Fashion Film called Camera. For this whole rollout, Charlie XX been working with her collaborator Aiden Zamari, who she made the film The Moment with, on all the visuals. And so that includes this new music video, which is set on a film set and stars Vincent Cassell of the movies Lahine and Black Swan, who I also learned this morning voices Diego in the French dubs of Ice Age. And yeah, just like the previous singles, Camera, it's like this raw, diaristic, kind of spoken word, stream of consciousness quality to it. And it feels like Charlie's kind of let go of any worries of maybe being perceived as cringe. The lyrics are very on the nose. There's no flowery metaphors. They are a bit like tongue-in-cheek. There's definitely a lot of humor to them, but they also are very kind of straight to the point. And so they've been quite divisive, both for that and for the short run times, all of them clocking in under 3 minutes. Personally, I've loved them every step of the way. I'm really excited to hear this album when it's released on Friday and hear if these short songs kind of propel you through the record in this energetic way, or they feel like a kind of unconnected and unsatisfying collection of tracks. We'll only be able to hear it on Friday, but either way, we've got a new single that I'm going to play for you. Production-wise, Charlie XCX, she's back with longtime musical besties AG Cook and Easy Fun, and this song strikes me as well. Production, it's interesting. I feel like often since the release of the song Vroom Vroom, Charlie XCX has obviously been very tied to the current musical landscape, but always doing something that feels very of her own. But this is the first time I've heard a Charlie XCX song come out, and it feels very intertwined with kind of current and very new musical trends. This one, it sounds a lot like bands like Ear and musicians like The Sound Chalk makes, and this kind of new wave of twee indie rock electronica music that has just emerged in the last year or so into the mainstream. And so I don't know if that is just a coincidence that Easy Fun and AG Cook and Charlie were working on that and then it's become popular, or they're listening to a lot of that music, but either way, I'm enjoying it because it has that real twinkly kind of fizzy quality that that new electronica has with bands like Ear, while also just having some classic Charlie balladry and that kind of diaristic lyrics on it as well. So let's listen to this new one, Camera, from Music Fashion Film. It's going to be released on Friday. There's a language warning on it.

0: If you hear this and you want to dance, and you want to dance to music like this, I want to direct you towards the dance class finale club night that is going to be happening at Club 77 on Friday the 31st of July from 10 p.m. until late. Dance class is a program that we run here at FBI Radio that brings in a new class of female and gender diverse aspiring DJs to have a kind of intensive course into electronic music production and DJing, and helps promote women, non-binary and trans creatives to become DJs here in Eora, Sydney. And so we're throwing a big party to celebrate this year's dance class students, emerging DJs, and previous alumni from dance class have included Ebony Wadu and Lauren Handsome, Crescent Doll and AK Sports. So big names that are now, global DJs performing at festivals and clubs all across the world have come out of dance class. And so if you want to kind of be tapped into the cutting edge of Sydney's dance scene, then be at Club 77 on Friday, July 31st, and catch this year's dance class members. You got Siren, you've got West Rider, Snow Pig, Hasa, Calyx, and Sobin all DJing from 10 p.m. until late at night. It's going to be a hell of a party. It's going to be fun. It's going to be joyous. It's going to be a celebration of a group of people who have, committed to the art of DJing, the art of taste making over the last couple months. And so, have a big party, be there. And you can get your tickets now through Resident Advisor, or if you go to FBI.radio, all the details are up on the homepage. And the Dance Class Finale Club Night and Dance Class in general is sponsored by Absolute Vodka as well as Create New South Wales. Let's keep rolling. This one is Noxy with Too Humble featuring JPZ.
1: Yeah.
0: We've got some Sophie Stell just around the corner for you.
1: Does anybody have ambitions?

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I pray for my grandma, I wait for the bus. Yeah.

0: only speaking the truth. Who's next?
1: But that's what I mean. Like, who else is gonna tell him?
0: A lot of people chilling on the raps, comfy laid back, thinking that they.

0: just a big, meaty, grunge kind of skate punk song from Vertebrae, who you might have seen performing at the King Street Crawl last week, and who are performing very, very soon as well. If you want to catch them again, you can catch them at the Oxford Art Factory tomorrow night from 7 p.m. as part of the new I Got Wasted lineup, which is regular programming at Oxford Art Factory. You know, it's filled with this very, sleazy early 2000s indie rock aesthetic, the I Got Wasted series. And they're always pulling together a lineup of exciting, fun acts to, fill your weeknight with some dancing and some singing along. And so you've got Vertebrae alongside Ponzi Scheme, Porcelain Boy, and a DJ set from Rakesh as well. Hashtag I Got Wasted at the Oxford Art Factory tomorrow night from 7. Tickets only $22 as well. So if you want to have a little Thursday night party, that's the place to be tomorrow night and catch that track, On and On from Vertebrae. 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I hope you've come to us to discover some new music. But if you're wondering, you know, there's lots of different ways where I discover my new music. But one way I do is Shard D'Souza, who is a really fun, interesting Australian music writer now living over in London. And he started his own kind of Instagram-only publication called Shard Magazine on his Instagram. If you go to his Instagram, which is just S-H-A-A-D, you can find interviews with Charlie XCX. You can find, you can find him and other people part of the music scene waxing lyrical about different things that they think are interesting or upsetting about life, about music, about the industry. You can find, in-depth interviews and also just like funny tidbits. And the latest post from Shard Magazine is this massive list of summer anthems. Shard went out and asked 200 different people what their summer anthem was. Obviously, we're in the depths of Sydney winter right now, so if you want to go and live vicariously through the Northern Hemisphere summer, you can dive into the summer anthems of so many people on this list. You've got Amelia de Moldenberg, you've got Rachel from Water From My Eyes, you've got Cassandra Jenkins and Bowen Yang. You have, Kareem from Subway Takes through to MJ Lenderman. There is many, many different people that have given over their Song of the Summer. And, just to pull out a few, one song that I did discover through this list was this track by Mildred, which I hadn't heard of this band before. But they're doing that kind of country twin-tinged indie rock sound that's popular in kind of North Carolina and the surrounds right now.
1: Moon rose like a pickup line. Here's what matters, I keep pushing. You're too cool, buddy, that's fine.
0: They've come out of Oakland, California, but they, they've released this song Fish Sticks, and that was the pick of Brad. What's his last name? I've had it. Brad Cook, who works on many of the kind of North Carolinian indie rock albums from people like Wednesday and MJ Lenderman. This one, Mildred by Fish Sticks, I discovered. You also have the incredible album, a pick from our incredible album of the week from last week, Kalayla with The Bridge featuring Pink Panthers. Quite a few Australians get a shout out as well. You've got DJ Pled, you've got Station Model Violence, who we heard from earlier, just among many of the Australians getting a shout out on this list. So go dive into it. Again, if you want to subscribe to Shard Magazine, it's on the Instagram page, S-H-A-A-D. Shard D'Souza's own pick, I feel like, would be my pick for my summer anthem if I was living in the Northern Hemisphere. So I thought I'd play that one for you, and it is Sophie Stell with her new single, Molly in the Club. It's just got this like beautiful catchiness to it. It's got kind of 90s trip hop twinge to it, and then very airy vocals.

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1: Made possible by Young Henry's Newtowner. Did you know Newtowner was created in 2012 to celebrate the suburb's 150th birthday? It's now Young Henry's flagship beer, enjoyed across the country. Young Henry's Newtowner, sponsoring FBI Radio.
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0: We're currently listening to a live recording of Hand to Earth, one of six live recordings that were collected by the FBI team while Hand to Earth performed at Phoenix Central Park in Chippendale. It is such a gem and a pleasure to be able to play these for you on the radio and return to this set together, in audio form. 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I want to dive into Alone Together, which is the new Show Me the Body album. I pulled the track New Line. It's a punchy two-minute track. They worked with Kenneth Bloom, a.k.a. Kenny Beats, on this one. So you can hear, you know, Kenny's been working with people like Fuckers and Geese recently and making these, like, big, ambitious and very kind of accessible sounds with those bands. And so to take a hardcore band like Show Me the Body, who are doing really interesting stuff, and then bring that kind of ear for accessibility to their music is really fun. And if you enjoy this track, I'd implore you to go to FBI.radio and click on Arvos with Charlie and Harry, because Charlie had a wonderful chat with Julian of the band about, you know, the political motivations of the music on this album, the hundreds of pigeons that were in the shape of coffins that they used to create the album artwork, the making of the album, and a deep dive into Alone Together by Show Me the Body. 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
1: It'll be any day now. Time keeps running for me. Lost is yet to be found. Blind is gonna see. Draw a line in the sand. Gonna see who can't comprehend. Who's ready to take the blade? Time's a bitch, but she always comes back to me. It'll be any day now. It'll be any day. It'll be any day now.

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Cracked is coming up after this last track I've got for you. Right now we're listening to Crash Out by Stay Healthy, Melbourne, you know, Witch Hop, Synthy, kind of a SoundCloud hip-hop band. I'm going to leave us with a brand new one from Logic 1000 and Kuchka, released on Friday. If you go to Logic 1000's Substack, then you can read a massive essay that she's written about the new album called Ecstatic. Confirmation that she's releasing. This is the first single from it, and I'll read you a little bit of it. I'm feeling more nervous and excited than ever before. I think for the past 10 years of making and releasing music, I've been somewhat on autopilot, just going through the motions and letting it all wash over me. Never without gratitude, but perhaps not enough cognizance. She goes on to say, the past year I've also been very present. I've locked into conversations, observed more, listened more, felt more, and finally I am living. This has come with some very profound moments of aliveness. I see the world differently. The death and destruction in the world has been felt and seen by me and in an overwhelming and earth-shattering way, but so too has all the beauty. Noticing gestures of kindness or a pretty flower growing from a weed on the sidewalk have made my life feel more lived. That's why I think the album could be one of the greatest things we have ever made. I can quietly yet confidently say it is art because we created this in a mindset of expression and love. Mine and Tom's relationship during this process, Tom is Logic 1000's partner and also makes music under Big Ever, has undergone our biggest transformation yet, and I had acknowledged my PMDD diagnosis and was seeking to explore all the ways it had affected my life to date. It created a side of me that was difficult and angry, and oftentimes I stood in victimhood. This affected my relationships in ways that could have served some of my strongest relationships. My anger was pointed at my family and towards Tom, but I've forced upon myself and moved through feelings of shame and guilt and arrived at a point of clarity. Perhaps this album will inspire you to look throughout your personal history and find peace in knowing that all experiences, both good and bad, have surmounted to the complex and wonderful beauty of your personhood. So that's kind of the basis for this new album, Confirmation, that Logic 1000 is putting out. She's recruited the vocals of the incredible Kuchka, who also always provides something wholly unique to any tracks that she features on, for this first single, All In For You, from the upcoming second album by Logic 1000. So let's listen to it together, and you can go on about your day. Stick around for Cracked. Keep it locked to FBI Radio. Stick around all the way until Charlie and Harry are on. Arvo's, you know, just keep hanging out with FBI. Have a lovely day. This has been Mornings with Ben Hansen. Goodbye.

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2: Welcome to Cracked. Cracked is a program here on FBI Radio that comes together to dissect and understand musical concepts and how they intersect with the music that we love so much. Joining me is my co-host, Alex Haig, and friend of the pod, Rachel Liang.
3: Hello.
2: Hey, what's
4: Hi,
2: going
4: Rachel.
2: On?
3: Oh, so excited to be here.
2: Yeah.
3: What the hell?
2: Don't be. Don't be. This isn't an exciting room.
4: This is an undercover boss moment right now.
3: Yeah. Well, I'm excited to know what goes on in the undercover boss zone.
2: One of us
3: right
2: is
3: now.
2: The CEO of Foodworks, the chain of independent grocers. Which one is it?
3: I think I'll have to find out. Mm-hmm. Maybe you'll have to stick around to find out too.
2: Yeah. Well, that's actually very on brand with our topic of conversation today, which is food music.
4: Working food.
2: Yeah. Before we begin, I would like to acknowledge that we are broadcasting from unceded Gadigal land, and that it always was and always will be Aboriginal land. Food music. What does that entail? What inspired it? Well, I can tell you what inspired it. I heard like a crazy anecdote from a friend of both mine and Alex's, and he's a chef. He works in kitchens. And he was telling me a story about how in a lot of kitchens during service, they play the same playlist every day in the same order. And as a result of that, there's a emotional association with songs there. So if a song plays every day just before there's going to be a huge rush, some chefs, when they hear it outside of the kitchen context, get really anxious and it kind of ruins the song.
4: Oh yeah, that would. I feel like that would just like make it expire.
2: Yeah, know? Yeah.
3: Well, also, my question is, who is the conductor in all of this?
2: Who's who's the playlist king?
3: Who is the DJ? Who is telling me that I have to be anxious right now, right? I'm trying my best. Yeah. Don't feed me my emotions.
2: Yeah.
3: I mean, it clearly sounds like I'm not really cut for the kitchen, right?
2: Yeah, the kitchen's like a bit of a scary space. I was saying I didn't think I can do it. I worked at McDonald's for a bit.
3: Never.
2: Wacky.
3: I don't think I could do it. I mean, it's funny because I love cooking.
2: You do. Rachel's a mad chef, bro.
3: I do love cooking. However, I feel like it's just a different pace. You know, you always, you know, I was listening to the audiobook by Anthony Bourdain.
2: Ooh. Kitchen Confidential.
3: Kitchen Confidential.
4: Like while you're cooking?
3: Or? No, okay. No. Actually, no. While I'm walking and,
2: When you're hungover, all you need is a big joint and a glass of Coca-Cola.
3: Exactly.
2: That's what he
3: exactly.
2: says. That's what he says.
3: Yeah.
2: And some Sichuan food.
3: Exactly.
2: He didn't fuck with the Sichuan food.
3: Exactly. So I kind of feel like, I don't know, the whole premise of having music that dictates my emotions while I'm doing something that's already quite stressful.
2: Scary?
3: Quite scary.
2: Yeah.
4: Do you cook with food? Like,
3: do I?
4: With music?
2: Do you cook with
4: music on? Yeah, yeah.
3: I sometimes do, but I often find that I don't, I can't hear the music very well unless I put headphones in, which
2: True.
3: Just sounds... Because
2: you've got like the sizzling.
3: Sizzling.
2: You've got the
3: range hood.
2: The range hood going crazy.
3: It's going crazy.
2: You got the oven. You got running water.
3: Exactly.
2: It is a mechanical noise space.
4: Yeah.
2: But I would also like to continue the conversation into the direction of just kind of parallels between food and music, you know? You can have taste in food.
4: Okay, I see where you're going.
2: In music.
3: That is quite poetic, actually. Yeah.
2: Do you have anything else to say, Alex?
4: No, I mean, like, I feel like I'm pretty perplexed by that idea of, like, a regimented playlist you need to listen to over your 8 hours of working.
2: Work, yeah. I mean, I had the same shit in retail.
4: Yeah, but, like, you have, like... I had Woolies radio when I worked at BWS. Yeah.
2: Coles, iHeart Radio.
4: It's terrible.
2: Yeah, it's pretty grim.
4: Really, really terrible.
2: Yeah.
3: Have you heard of that idea or the concept where, I mean, thinking about actually sight instead of hearing, people sometimes, have you heard of the concept of people blindfolding themselves to eat so that they are more in tune with the food entering their bodies?
2: No. That sounds
4: entering
2: like
4: their bodies?
3: Yeah.
4: Whoa.
2: That sounds like some meditative, I can feel like the alveoli expanding in my lungs vibe.
3: Yeah, I could be, but I think it's a way to also read how full you are. Because I think a lot of people tend to overeat because they're trying to finish what's on their plate.
4: Yes.
3: Right? Mm.
4: Like the having big plates versus small plates thing. That's the
3: yes.
4: small
2: plates.
4: Thing.
3: Exactly.
4: I
3: short did... songs, long songs.
4: Yeah. I'm going to have the reelsified version of my song.
3: Exactly.
2: My food is full. My song is full.
4: I could imagine that like the blindfold as a, how do I accentuate like my
2: other senses?
4: Yeah. Like the smell or like the like tongue rather than the visual element. Of it, but like thinking about it as like a digestive aid and
2: like a limoncello,
4: more conscious about
2: like a digestivo.
4: Well, I mean, yeah, but like in a meta sense, like I'm thinking about the food as it goes down my throat and into my belly, and that's fascinating.
3: Mm. It is.
4: Do you know anyone that does that?
3: I don't think I do personally.
2: Yeah. Fat.
4: I think I'd miss.
2: You'd miss?
4: I would miss the plate constantly and I would fling it.
2: There's no one to see, you know? You don't even get to see the mess you make.
4: I mean, when I pull my blindfold off and there's just like Weet-Bix on the roof and all over my shirt.
2: How'd you get Weet-Bix in your hair?
3: You're going to need one of those tubs, the trays that babies.
2: Oh, yeah.
4: And then I can scoop out of that.
3: Exactly.
2: Straw-based foods only.
3: Mmm.
4: I like the way we're going with that, though. Like, let's talk more about that.
2: The sensory experience of music and food intertwined.
4: Oh, and like the taste and the palate element, like that.
2: Oh, of course. Well, I think just as like it's a cultural parallel in many cultures in across the world and such. Food plays such an essential role, but so does music.
4: Mm.
2: They both have a defined cultural role in what they do. And they're so integrated with so many cultures that they've evolved similarly.
4: Mm-hmm.
2: Like you have cuisines that are native to certain areas and certain cultures have developed certain foods.
4: Mm.
2: Comparably, certain cultures have developed certain genres.
4: Yep.
2: You know?
4: Yeah. Mm-hmm.
2: And also you got like traditional music, traditional food. There's that same stalwart, that historical component that kind of exists across the world in every genre, every expanse, every wherever.
4: Yeah, yeah, yeah.
2: And I don't think there are many cultures that even... Well, all cultures exist in the realm of food, but I also don't think there are many cultures that exist without music in some shape or form.
4: Yeah.
2: Whether it be, super like integrated into it into like everyday life or just something that comes out situationally.
4: And it's still like that thing of like working with the ingredients and like the context or like your environment, right?
3: And layering.
4: Yeah.
2: Working with the sounds you got.
3: Mm.
4: The spices or... the flavors that you have available to you.
2: Yeah, I got the sound aesthetics that the people around me are into. When you're playing music, I think in a cultural sense, it's a lot less selfish.
4: Okay.
2: Not to say that other kinds of music or that music centered around internet culture necessarily is selfish. But when there's a direct cultural reflection and you're kind of in, it's like cooking for your friends and choosing music for your friends.
4: Yeah.
2: You know what I mean? That is like a labor of love. There is an expression that you're like, I want these people around me to appreciate what I'm putting forward. And that requires like an ebb and flow.
4: Yeah.
2: Right? As like, I don't know, say you're a parent cooking for your family, right? You understand what your family likes. You learn, you're like, oh, Noah doesn't like lima beans.
4: He
2: doesn't like broccoli. So I'm going to throw that out. I'm not going to cook that.
4: Yeah.
2: And comparatively, say you're sharing music or playing music in a cultural context, obviously maybe a bigger scale than your family or whatever, but you see what's happening around you and that naturally progresses. It's like what you are attending to the crowd. You are giving them what they want, but as every culture is so nuanced, that's evolved into something really beautiful and interesting that's unique to a geographical location. And that's how culture and food and music are the same thing.
4: The end.
2: The end.
4: Wow.
2: Well, Alex is shouting at me to play Ice Spice Munch.
4: Yeah.
2: So we're going to have to play that. And then I'm going to play some other songs too that I feel like are reminiscent of food.
4: Yeah, let's play some food themed music.
2: Food music.
4: Get you hungry for lunch.
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0: the next nice neighborhood I move into, you guys will get crack.
1: Negro humor always escaped me.
2: The most powerful, the most mysterious monarch in all the world. Guarded by a fighting force that never sleeps, that never relaxes its vigilance. For none is as feared, none has as many foes as Doom. The awesome armor-clad Lord of...
3: I know who Doom is.
4: Then tell us.
3: He happens to be the most dangerous man in the world. I hoped we'd never hear from him. Hoped we'd never have to battle him. But now the worst has happened, and I must tell you what we're up against. I first met Doom years ago, for he wanted to be alone. Alone to pursue his forbidden experiments. One day, while conducting a secret experiment. Later, when he recovered from his injuries, instead of having learned his lesson, Doom was bitter, angry, vengeful.
5: What have I done to myself? My face, it is hideous.
3: He traveled the world, seeking a cure for his disfigured face.
6: I'm sorry, sir. There is nothing we can do for you.
3: He traveled through remote villages where strangers are seldom seen. He continued his search, never showing his face, unless threatened by bandits who prey on travelers, who foolishly wander alone through their domain.

0: Welcome back to Cracked. Cracked is a program here on FBI Radio that comes together to dissect the music that we love so much and how it interplays with our existence on all dimensions. Now, this week we're talking food music, hence why Alex made us play Ice Spice Munch. Fun song. We played some cool tracks there. After that, Michael Hurley with Slurf Song.
1: Yeah, a bit of a bluegrass turn.
0: After that.
1: Interesting, back to back.
0: And then we're like, you know what? Food. MF Doom. It's an anagram for his name. You know, MF Doom, food. You can replace some of the letters and make the same words.
2: Very clever.
0: Yeah. R.I.P. It was a sad day for all white boys everywhere when that happened. But then we played Deep Fried Friends. And that was good. Good song. Followed by Dill26, an artist Alex really likes, with Ice Cold Beer.
1: Yeah.
0: So we're talking food, where we talked about the cultural experience of food and how it has integrated into our societies so heavily.
1: Mm-hmm.
0: Arguably more than music has, you know? As much as I am a firm believer that art is an essential component to a healthy society and enriches all our lives for the better and required in every concept, and we should keep funding all the arts forever. Food has that thing where it's like you don't have it for a couple of days, you might die.
1: I've heard this. You know? Yeah, I've heard that you do need to eat food. Yeah.
2: Well, I haven't eaten food for 8 hours.
0: Intermittent
2: and I feel
0: fasting
2: like I
0: queen.
2: Might die.
1: Okay.
2: So, I'm feeling an urgency over here.
0: That's bad. You're hungry.
1: Someone Uber Eats us a sandwich.
0: Yes.
2: I'm looking at a sausage roll to my left, and I really want to eat it.
0: It's actually a beef pie.
2: Beep by.
0: Yeah.
2: I stand correct.
1: You're so out of it that
0: it's okay.
2: I'm seeing things.
0: It's okay. It's through the sheen of a brown paper bag. That's it.
2: Russell.
0: You can hear
2: yes.
0: That. But parallels were the first thing I wanted to set the foundational platform for. But now I want to discuss the kind of conglomerative experience of food and music together. You know, we discussed about cooking with food and how that's kind of like, oh, it's okay, but like I can hear everything else. Like, it's hard to enjoy the music when I've got like you know.
1: Yeah, when you're in the kitchen, when you're doing the work.
0: Well, also I think like there's an auditory component of cooking too. You can hear when something goes from like stewing to steaming or frying. Like it looks wet, but you can hear that shit frying on the bottom of the pan.
2: People love that. You know, there's something really collaborative about cooking, and even when you're at a restaurant. The open plan kitchen is such an important thing because
0: I want to see them moving. I don't want to hear them moving.
2: Exactly. You
0: know? I want to hear the nice music that this restaurant has curated for me. Mm. Well, I think as well, I remember there was like some restaurants doing like, oh, DJ set whilst you listen to music. I mean, whilst you eat your food, which I think can also be fun. I do remember doing that at a restaurant where one of my friends was playing, and I think I was like pissing off like all the patrons. Like, I was getting up, going up, talking to her behind the decks, and be like, hee-hee, do you want a drink? Oh, you want something to eat? And then I go back and sit down, and then I stand up again, and I, like, probably piss off, like, all the other patrons that are there. Like, mind you, it's, like, an expensive restaurant. And they're spending, like, I don't know. When I say expensive, like, I don't know, $80 a head at least.
2: You're paying for the experience.
0: Yeah, you're paying for the experience of me to walk behind you and knock your chair multiple times as I go back and forth to the DJ decks.
2: There is a restaurant in Tasmania, I think, attached to Mona.
0: Ooh.
2: Called Faro. Wow. And the last time that I was in Tasmania, we were going to visit this restaurant, but it was the COVID time. So I heard one of the chefs got COVID and they had to cancel the whole restaurant. I know. Huge deal.
0: That kind of sucks.
2: But the special thing about this restaurant is that they had a really immersive experience with the dining.
0: Like the intersection with dining and food or dining in general?
2: Yeah, dining, food and art, I guess. I think your booking to the restaurant also allowed you entry to a James Turrell exhibition.
0: Ooh.
2: And even the space itself was really beautiful. So I'm an architecture, so I really noticed these little like details in the space. But I think from memory, there's a huge sphere that suspends itself in the middle of this restaurant. And it kind of, is the first thing you immediately notice in between the art and the food.
0: I want existential dread as I eat. That amplifies what... That big sphere would give me existential dread.
2: Exactly.
0: And I think that would make the food taste better.
2: Exactly.
0: You know, it's like, okay, existential dread. But then you have the contrasting experience of eating a lovely meal that puts you back in the moment.
2: Exactly. Yeah.
0: And you're like, wow, what a roller coaster of ideas. I did also want to expand on that with like that concept of, yeah, the parallel experience of all your other sensory components, which we were talking about before. But like, I don't know. I in my notes, I wrote shoveling slop in my mouth as I listen to something beautiful.
2: Well, yeah, I feel like, I mean, everyone notices it, right? You go to a restaurant and you go for the experience, especially when you don't go out to eat very often. It's so expensive these days. You know, you want to choose the right place.
1: Yeah.
2: And I'm always thinking about the ambiance. I'm thinking about the food and whether they are paired nicely. Mm. So we're not even talking about the music here. We're maybe even talking about the white noise.
0: Yeah.
1: Yeah.
2: Like the clanging of the kitchen, but also how easily you can listen to the person you're there with.
0: It's crazy. Yeah. That's true. Having a conversation with those around you is also super important whilst you're sharing a meal. An important cultural experience of connecting people together.
2: Exactly, because that's the purpose of dining together, right? It's such a beautiful way of coming together with your friends and your family.
0: There's always the we're not like I don't know, food protective dogs. Let me like rack this leg away and go sit in the corner and bark at anyone that comes near me as I'm trying to eat.
2: Speak for yourself. I sometimes do that.
0: Yeah, that's fair. Sorry.
2: Depends on what I'm eating.
0: See, your perspective of it seemed much more elevated compared to mine. See, I'm going towards like maybe the mundane. I'm like, got my bowl of leftovers at work. Kind of sad. It's like 2 days too late since I should be eating these leftovers, but I'm like, I'm going to eat them anyways. And I'm sitting in the park, but it's a nice day.
1: Mm.
0: That sensory experience of being like, oh, this is actually quite nice. Let me shovel this slop in my mouth as I like bathe in the sun with like a cool breeze brushing over me.
1: We're like, Rachel, you do your lunch club, right?
0: Lunch club.
2: I do.
0: What's lunch club?
2: I do a lunch club.
0: What? Elaborate.
2: It's basically a system with a couple of my colleagues where we cook lunch for each other for the whole week.
0: Oh.
2: It's really...
0: You invented it?
2: I didn't invent this concept, I don't think. I think communal sharing has been, you know...
0: It's been a thing for a while.
2: It's been a thing for a while.
0: Yeah.
2: But we've been doing it for 2 years.
0: 2 years?
2: I think.
1: Wow.
2: Oh. Yeah. It's kind of this thing where I think when you're busy, you just don't want to cook that much. And it alleviates a lot of the stress of having to meal prep every week. Yeah. And when you cook for other people, it's much more intentional. Because you're trying to impress them a little bit.
0: Oh, is that how you got so good at cooking?
2: Maybe.
0: So you guys cook each other lunch every single day or for like the week?
2: For the week. Dang. So you have to be okay with eating the same thing for the 4 days.
0: Oh, so you do like a mega meal at the beginning of the week and you bring it in and everyone gets that for lunch.
2: Yes.
0: That's really sweet.
2: It is really cool. Yeah, it is a really nice way of sharing food and sharing, you know, culture with each other. When we first started, it was super extravagant.
0: Yeah.
2: You know, I was making dumplings from scratch, you know, fish tacos from scratch, all this sort of stuff. It was soup. It almost self-combusted.
0: That's crazy.
2: It was so crazy.
0: With that said, I do believe you're an overachiever.
2: Maybe. But we can take that off, Mike.
0: For now, I'm going to put forward some beautiful songs. It is about lunchtime now anyways. So if you're at home listening or eating some slop like I am, we're going to play songs that are beautiful to accompany that slop. And then Alex is going to play Ice Spice Fart.
1: That's later in the day. That's for your like 2 p.m.
0: tummy time. Do you guys do tummy time like infants? You know, tummy time after you eat, you like lie on your stomach and it's meant to help promote digestion. They do it for infants, but I've been doing it recently myself. It's pretty fun.
1: You're the biggest infant I know.
0: Yeah. 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

The name of the program is Lunch. Do you get it? We love Sydney music. I've got so much great music to play for you. So much really cool stuff on the way. That track is so beautiful. Let's hop on back to

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1: Hello, how are you going today? 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You're now listening to Lunch. My name's Louisa Christie. Gonna be here with you for the next couple hours, right up until 3 p.m. on your Wednesday today. Big shout out to Luke and Alex before me on Cracked, holding it down every Wednesday, 12 to 1. If you missed that episode, you can listen back at any time on our beautiful website, that is fbi.radio. That's also where I'm going to be logging all the tracks I play. That's where I'm going to be linking information about gigs I'm talking about, everything. It's all happening there, fbi.radio. I'm broadcasting from our studios here in so-called Redfern. Here at FBI, we are so lucky to be here in Redfern, and we'd be totally remiss if we didn't acknowledge and think about that the fact that we're broadcasting to you from stolen Gadigal land, land that was cared for tens of thousands of years by the Gadigal people, and land, yeah, and Redfern especially, an area where Aboriginal people have been gathering for resistance, community, storytelling, sharing music, for a very, very, very long time. I'd like to pay my respects to Gadigal elders, past, present, emerging, and extend that respect to any First Nations people who are tuned into the show today. Sovereignty was never ceded, always was, always will be. Right at the top, I played you a really fun track from an Atlanta-based artist, Baby Kel. That was Baby K. And I have a lot more stuff that I'm very, very excited to share with you over the next couple hours. If you've never listened to FBI Radio before, then what we do here is kind of different from other radio stations, especially other Australian radio stations. Everything that you hear, all the music you hear, at least 50% of it has to be Australian, and then half of that is from Sydney. So really, really about championing the local artists, championing independent artists, local voices, people who don't really get a platform elsewhere. Got a lot of cool stuff that I'm really excited to play for you. Oh my god, what have we got? We've got some Now Always Fades coming up pretty soon, some Swap Meet, Chat Pile coming up in the next little bit. We have a really incredible album of the week this week, which is Teva Numb via London rapper, just put out his 6th album. I'm going to play you something from that a bit later in the show. Also later in the show, we have Lost and Found at 2:30. I'm going to be bringing you a bit of an older song that I have kind of rediscovered my love for this week. I'll give you a few clues for that maybe, a bit closer to 2:30, but plenty of time before then. If you would like to text in 0435-123-945, that is the number where you would do that. I'd love to hear from you. How is your Wednesday going? It is honestly a really, really beautiful day outside. I'm excited. I think we should just get into it. I think we should kick things off here in Sydney. Here is this gorgeous new track from Sydney singer-songwriter Mika J. It's called Ask Me to Dance.
2: Landed at,
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1: Absolute banger right there from Capes, a really fantastic Wamatari and Boonaba artist coming to us out of Bolu. That was 765 here on FBI Radio 94.5. We also heard a really, really brutal one from Chatpile, their new track Pen Is Mall. It's coming from a forthcoming album they have dropping in a couple months' time. If you're a fan of Chatpile and just brutal sound, I reckon you'll be well into that once it comes out. And then right at the top, gorgeous Micah J from right here in Sydney with Ask Me to Dance. I said dance earlier, but then I was listening to her and she kept going dance, and I was like, that's the beautiful multitudes of pronunciation we have in the English language, I guess. You're listening to Lunch with me, Louisa Christie. Thank you, Mark and Miranda, for texting in. He says, hello, Louisa, and another marvelous Wednesday to enjoy. Here is a hypothetical situation to ponder. Louisa, you are a tree sapling to be planted in a city park to grow and prosper for decades. Birds will flitter about you. Lovers will entwine fingers beneath your shady boughs. Oh my God. You will witness sunrise, sunset, moonrise, moonset. So which tree will you be? A silver birch, jacaranda, Japanese maple, juniper, Namibian quiver tree, red oak, or European cypress? First of all, Mark, this is like one of the most poetic hypothetical questions you have ever sent into the show. This was beautiful. Thank you so much, Mark. And this is a really big question, because all of the trees you've given me, they're all beautiful. Trees are actually so cool. I remember reading a book a little while ago about, I forget what it was called. I should have looked it up before I went on air, but it's basically about how trees and like a forest communicate to each other. And it's so cool. And yeah, all of these trees are I'm into. Mark says he would be a jacaranda, and I don't want to steal your answer, Mark. So I feel inclined to say a different answer. Of the ones you said, I really like the Japanese maple, because at least like in the photos that I saw, it had this really, really gorgeous, like deep autumnal red foliage, which I love. But an option that you didn't actually give me, I'm going to go rogue here, Mark. And I don't know why, I really like fig trees, especially the ones that like the really massive ones where there's kind of like the roots are sort of almost like growing out of the branches, or the like with the really, really, really thick trunks, and like they've got like a really cool texture to them. So out of the ones you said, I think Japanese maple, but I do have a really a fondness for a big fig tree, especially the ones where you can kind of see the roots sort of like they're not completely hidden by the earth. I really like those. What tree would you be? 0435-123-945 if you have a tree that you feel very connected to. A little earlier in the show, I was teasing you this new Now Always Fades track, so I think we should have a listen to it now. It's called Dummy. He's just announced a new album called Coalesce out pretty soon. Nice little change of pace for you on your Wednesday. You're on Lunch.

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0: touched and stacks, and the shit went up and nothing that's in actors. Working, I'm going through the stash that's concerning. I drown and it's lame if I ain't staying, it be swerving. I got too much in my brain, too immersed in. Did my duty in that room, we keep it splurging. Staying curious, the strangest shit I learned. Say the word, staying true to this, it's dangerous, stay alert. I got mad, how you moving, it's just pain up in the blurb. I went new to this, I recognize the pattern, what's absurd. Doesn't matter if we ever share that word. Time to dust, watch it shatter and disperse. I hit the cutter, wanna eradicate the hurts. I be bad to the bone, so the action can't reverse. She ain't acting rehearsed, this is real life. Every single minute was a must, if it feels right. Promise I don't ever say a word. Took a little flight, never turn my back up on the curb.
1: Dark times, light times, praying at night time.

0: got this. 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You see the ring that I'm rocking.
1: Digital.
2: Jada C and John Glacier right there with Lemon Cherry here on FBI Radio 94.5. There's just something about a John Glacier flow that just instantly relaxes me. She does kind of do the same flow on every song, but I eat it up every single time. She's just so perfect. We also heard a really great track before from Adelaide band Swap Meet, Mount Zero, the title track from their new album. Swap Meet kind of taking over the world imminently. They've got a huge world tour coming up. Yeah, really exciting to see a little band from Adelaide kind of take on the world like that. Right at the top, Now Always Fades with Dummy here on Lunch. You're with me, Louisa Christie. So happy to be here with you on your Wednesday, hanging out together and listening to all of this amazing music. I want to play a pretty new song that just dropped last Friday from a very, very special Sydney artist. Actually, it's a bit iffy as whether we can claim her because she's not based here anymore, but she was for a time. So you know what? That's good enough. Cherry Chola has just dropped a new single with Chico Sonido on production, which is very, very exciting. We love Cherry Chola here, obviously, on FBI Radio. Their previous collaborative album, Bimbo Esoterica, that came out in 2024. We loved that. That was an album of the week here as well. Her last project with Dolores, also huge, huge, huge banger. So I'm very, very excited to see some more music coming out from Cherry Chola. This single has kind of come out with the announcement that, I hope it's an album. Well, something's coming out on the Dotty Dot label, which is run by One Tablespoon. So that's pretty cool. I feel like I kind of saw that coming because they've sort of been collaborating together so much. So it makes a lot of sense. And this new track, which is called Crystallina, it's really, really cool. It's kind of following a little bit of this trend, I guess, at the moment of like guitars being kind of used in sort of very like modern sort of experimental electronic music, which I think is very, very cool. Everyone is kind of doing it, but again, I love it every single time. So I'm really excited to listen to this one here with you. She's Cherry Chola with Crystallina on Lunch.

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0: 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Did you know Newtowner was created in 2012 to celebrate the suburb's 150th birthday? It's now Young Henry's flagship beer, enjoyed across the country. 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

texted stuff from Marlophone right here on FBI Radio 94.5, the Sydney band, which we love. That track was called Nintendo Era Hero. Before that, I played you a really, really sick track from Aaliyah, her new album Zero, amazing album. I played you the track Gusher. And right at the top, we heard the brand new song from Cherry Chola and Chico Sonido called Crystallina here on Lunch. If you're enjoying the music today and every day here on FBI Radio, if you love what we do, if you love that we support Sydney music, local music, independent voices in all kinds of places, music, journalism, arts, you name it, then you should consider signing up as a financial supporter of FBI. 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Everything's tax deductible. You can do it for as little as $10 a month, which... Well, I know there's a lot of other things that are sort of pulling at your wallet and your bank accounts, but I don't know. For me, I never feel that sad about seeing that that $10 disappear in my bank account for FBI monthly, because I know it's going to a great place. And yeah, sometimes you really just have to put your money where your mouth is. So if you say that you love, local music and supporting independent artists, it's like, well, this is a great way to do it. FBI.radio/support is where you can do that. It's about 1:48 here on your Wednesday. We're slowly creeping up to 2 p.m. We're kind of towards the end of the month, and July has been such a crazy, crazy month for music. It's actually quite overwhelming the amount of amazing albums that I've listened to that have been put out in the last week. And I haven't had a really... had heaps of time to sort of dig into this next album that I'm going to talk about. But Earth Eater just put out a new album. I think it was last Wednesday. Yeah, it would have been a week ago, which is so crazy. Thank you, Earth Eater, for releasing on a Wednesday. She did that for me. And she's put out this album. It's her... I don't know what number it is. I wish I could say it. But it's called Heavenly Body. If I'm the Bottle, You're the Message. And... I think this album is so unlike... I mean, it's very kind of classic Earth Eater sounds, but even just the concept of it. So she wrote this album after she gave birth to her daughter, who is called Nova, who has a song on the album, which is very, very cute. And yeah, I feel like it's... I always, I don't have kids. It will be a very, very long time before I even start thinking about having kids. But, as a woman and as someone who does make music and is a creative, you're all kind of fed this narrative that if you start a family or want to have a child, then that's your career over. And so I think it's really, really cool that we have artists like Earth Eater, OK Lou as well, who was famously she was literally performing on stage, probably 7 months pregnant and forgetting the words. But yeah, I think it's very, very important to see, female artists this kind of, well, not only persevering through motherhood and through literally raising, growing and raising life, but also making really, really interesting art about it. Because yeah, I think, mothers are not well loved in society, in our culture. So I think, yeah, the concept of this album is really, really cool. I've literally never heard anyone talk about motherhood or pregnancy in the ways that Earth Eater does on this album. So I want to play you something from it. I'm going to play you one of the earlier tracks. It's kind of got almost a sort of trip-hoppy flair to it, which is very, very cool. It's called Practical Amnesia. And you're listening to Lunch. Got some Dogworld coming up a bit after this.

and Aria right there with Crash Out here on FBI Radio 94.5. And Aria, really great Sydney artist. She is actually playing this weekend. She's playing this Friday. It's an album like launch release party for her forthcoming album. It's now at Crowbar in Leichhardt. It was originally one of the Divine Playhouse shows, which has now sadly had to find a new home due to the eviction that happened at that venue, if you've been keeping up with the news about that. I've got the details for that show in the episode description for today. If you want to head along, she'll be joined by XO, Sydney Phillips, Zave, and Sarah and Emma. Yeah, cool stuff. We also heard a really gorgeous track from Dog World, In My Pocket. Mike on the text line, loving that one, saying, enjoying the Arvo vibes from sunny Sweden. Thank you, Mike, for listening all the way from Sweden. It's so cool. FBI listeners on our website from all around the world. There you go. Right at the top as well, new track from Earth. Was it Earth Eater? Yes, it was. I'm all over the place. My God, Earth Eater, Practical Amnesia, track from her most recent album that dropped about a week ago called Heavenly Body. If I'm the bottle, you're the message. We are just a bit past 2 on your Wednesday, 2 p.m. My name's Louisa Christie, here with you for lunch today until 3 p.m. And I've got so much cool music to share with you over the next hour. What do we have? We've got some Knees, Jeff Chung, The Paranoids. Teether has our album of the week this week. Really cool experimental hip-hop album called Harder Yakka, which you may have been hearing a bit about, which I'll play a track from that for you in just a little bit. In about half an hour's time, at 2:30, we have Lost and Found. If you've never listened to Lunch before, then what I do every week basically is bring in a bit of an older song that I have really, really been loving. Sometimes it's kind of an older favorite, sometimes it's just like a track that's completely new to me, but not new to the world. I'll give you a clue for my pick this week if you'd like to text in your guesses. The clue, I guess, would be sort of hyperpop supergroup. So if that any artists spring to mind with that phrase, 0435-123-945, you can text in your guesses and all will be revealed in due time at 2:30. Right now though, I want to listen to some Shock Corridor. So that's what we're gonna do. Here's their new track, Spit Take, here on Lunch.

Jeff Chung right there. Light Pollution was the name of that track from his new album, Dragon God Love, here on Wednesday Lunch on FBI Radio. Before that, we heard a really cool track from Nerosta Steele, aka Stephen Hall, a former collaborator, friend, and neighbor with Arthur Russell, huge Nepo artist. No, not at all. That track was called English Party, comes from his new album, My Skyscraper. And right at the top, gorgeous track from Shot Corridor called Spit Take. It is 2:16 p.m. on your Wednesday. In just about 15 minutes time, we have Lost and Found. If you'd like to text in your guesses for what the artist might be, it's an older song, it's from a couple years ago, and my clue for you is Hyperpop Supergroup. So text in your guesses, 0435-123-945. We'd love to hear who you come up with. We're going to be hearing from our album of the week in a little bit time as well, but right now here's a gorgeous track from Texan artist Por Vida. This one is called You Too.

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Teether returns with his latest release, Harder Yakka, which is loaded with experimental sounds underneath his textbook vocal delivery.

0: The record plays with heavy, dark instrumentation while offering raw and honest lyrics informed by a life lived on Wurundjeri country. The self-produced record firmly places Teether at the helm of the alternative hip-hop scene.
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2: Heads up, this one has a language warning.

Orion's Belt from Teether, who has our album of the week this week with his latest Hardy Yakka. It's his sixth solo album. And yeah, the first one he wrote since he relocated from Nam, Melbourne to London. I listened to this album a lot. I listened to it a couple times kind of on my own, and then I listened to it kind of on repeat because I was lucky enough to be asked to do the write-up for this album on our website, fbi.radio. Check it out if you haven't. And kind of the more I listened to it, the more I just sort of really let myself like sink in these sounds, and the more I kind of feel like it is just really the album, like it's a bit of the mood right now. Like it's very sort of like lethargic and weary. Here's yeah, Teether in this sort of Instagram post prior to the album's release. He kind of wrote this post, which reads a little bit like poetry, sort of just like the kind of the sort, I guess, the headspace he was in making this album, where it's very kind of like lethargic, like chaotic city life, where you're kind of seeing some really, really crazy scenes, but you're just sort of too tired to like do anything about it. In amongst you're kind of like partying and sort of getting into all of this really crazy stuff. And yeah, this album's great. Definitely listen to the whole album if you haven't already, and read the write-up written by me on fbi.radio, our website, because I'm really proud of it. And music journalism in this country is dead. We're trying to revive it. We're beating on that, what do you call it? We're trying to, God, watch me forget the name for like reviving. We're on the defibrillator of Australian music journalism right here at FBI Radio. Before Teether, we had From the Paranoids out of Los Angeles with their track DNA. Haiku Kaya also there in the mix from, coming to us from Melbourne with her new track Hell. And right at the top, Por Vida with You Too. You are on lunch with me, Louisa Christie, here on FBI Radio, and it has just hit 2:30 p.m., which means it's time for Lost and Found. If you have never listened to Lunch before, then basically what I do every week is I bring in an older song that I have really been loving this week, just to kind of revisit, because I love keeping up with new music as much as the next person, but when you're just listening to new releases, I find you always just forget about really cool older songs that maybe just like flew under your radar the first time, or yeah, maybe you just don't have enough, they've just fallen out of your regular rotation. And yeah, that's kind of the vibe of the song that I'm going to play for you this week. So I kind of re-stumbled upon this song this week because imminently on Friday, we have a new Charlie XCX album coming out, Music, Fashion, Film, which I have kind of like mixed feelings about. I'm definitely like not, when it was like this kind of time 2 years ago when like Brat was coming out, I was like foaming at the mouth. I was all in, and then, you know, because I'm annoying, then as it, like, got very, very mainstream, I did listen to that album a lot, but kind of my, like, excitement a little bit dwindled. And, yeah, I haven't been, like, wowed by the singles that she's put out, I think just because it's a lot more, like, low-key production. I am very intrigued to hear the album as a whole, for the record. But I'm not going to play you a Charlie XCX song. So, but she has been doing a lot of promo for this album. She did like a few sort of like one-off concerts in like I think like New York and like London with her band, which is made up of her husband George Daniel, A.G. Cook and Finn Keen. And they played this song, which I'm going to play for you today, which is actually the first time apparently this song had been performed live for before. And it is it's from Thigh Slaughter, which was the sort of collaborative project and album that was just A.G. Cook and Finn Keen, who was formerly Easy Fun. And it was kind of just like a fun little collaborative album they put out called Soft Rock way back at the end of 2023. And it's sort of those two exploring, yeah, like their version of like a rock record. It's definitely not like a straightforward rock record. It's very much like, hey, what if an A.G. Cook song had like distorted guitars in it, which I feel like he does a lot in his production. Like he's always kind of mixing organic you know, guitars and stuff and sort of twisting them and pitching them, making them really weird. But yeah, but they had a bunch of like vocal credits on that album. Caroline Polachek also on a track. But yeah, they performed this song Heavy, which does feature the vocals of Charlie XCX,
And I had not thought about this song in so long, and I just kind of completely fell back in love with it. It's very angsty, and it's got these really, really big, like, guitar, like, ringing guitar chords. And on, like, a parasocial note, I find it, like, kind of funny and cute that, like, so, like, Charlie's married now, so I feel like some of her lyrics about love, they're very, like, cutesy. But, like, before she was married, we, you know, we had tracks like track 10 and, you know, like, White Mercedes, where she's being very, very, like, angsty about love and kind of being very, like, cynical. And this sort of, this song plays into a little bit more of that angle, which is definitely more relatable for me than the, like, I'm in love with my husband who loves me. I'm like, I can't relate to that. But I can relate to this song, which is called Heavy, which I have been loving a lot this week. So I think we should just listen to it without further ado. Here is Thy Slaughter, Heavy, here on FBI Radio. You're on Lunch.

Just a

here on FBI a couple weeks ago, and it's amazing. I was really lucky to hear this song quite a bit in advance, and I truly have not stopped thinking about it since it came out. It's stunning. You're on Lunch with me, Louisa Christie, here on FBI Radio. Before Marcus, we heard a really cool new track from James Messiah and May called Grave, brand new one from them. And right at the top, we had Thigh Slaughter with Heavy. That was my lost and found pick for the week. Bit of a throwback from 2023 that I really got hard back into this week. Wow, would you look... Sorry, those are the words that were about to come out of my mouth, and I was like, this sounds so fake, like, get it together, Louisa. It is very, very close to 3 p.m. on your Wednesday, which means it's almost time for me to get out of here, but also means it's almost time for Arvos with the wonderful Harry Hastings and Charlie Fern. They're coming in at 3, definitely stick around, but in the meantime, I've still got a few more tracks I really want to play with you to get us there. Here's a new one from Heartbleeder coming out of London. It's called Perspective. You're on Lunch.

0: radio will never be defeated by the internet because radio will never die, yeah? You see in apocalypse films, yeah? At the end of it, they're all running around, there's no internet working. What are they doing? They're checking the radio. What are they searching for?
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Gorgeous new track right there from Rainbow Chan called Four Blessings here on FBI Radio 94.5. We also heard from Nice with Uncle Girl and Heartbleeder with Perspective right at the top. It's time for me to get out of here, unfortunately, but fortunately for you, we have the incredible Harry Hastings and Charlie Fern coming in to take you through the rest of your Arvos 3-2-6. Thanks so much for hanging out here with me. Here's one last track for you, Jada Maya, Vices with Kelvin 5 Star. Catch you next time.

mold me, I'm twisted. 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And it's hard to feel the love from a distance. 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Or maybe it's this drink that I'm sipping.

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1: You're listening to Wednesday Arvos on FBI 94.5. My name is Charlie Fern, and I am alone in the studio this week. Both Harry and our producer, Jack, are unwell, and so it is just you and me. We're going to be hanging out from now until 6 p.m., and I think it's going to be a good time. We've got kind of like a chill sort of vibes coming your way this week. It feels like such like a lovely sort of chill day outside. I feel like the chill vibes are in order. So much new music coming your way. Before we kind of dive into that though, I want to acknowledge that as FBI, we broadcast on the stolen land of the Gadigal people of the Eora Nation. I pay my respects to elders past, present and emerging, all Indigenous people in our community, and recognise their incredibly important role as protectors and upholders of the oldest living culture on the planet. From the river to the sea, always was, always will be. I feel like this is such an interesting time of the year because we sort of get like this transition where you've kind of had all like the Northern Hemisphere summer releases are sort of over, but we are starting to get some teasers of things that are coming, bigger project announcements, all of the sort of like festival type tracks that are, you know, happening. And I don't know, I think it's a really fascinating time of year to kind of see how the summer is going to be set up. I have some really cool gigs to get around, including like some things at like Tumbalong Park that I don't know. I feel like very commentary or like very current in terms of like the state of like what girly pop is doing at the moment. So we'll get to that in a little bit. I've also got some new heavy stuff, some new discoveries that I found on Bandcamp, because if you've been here before, you might have been around for some of my Bandcamp deep dives that sometimes get a little cursed. But they're always a good time. In the first little bit, though, we've got some Miles Natu, some Wulu and Poison Anna with like a really, really sick collaboration, and some No News. The Miles Natu track that we're going to start off with this morning is Lost featuring Koops, and it comes with a language warning.
2: Feeling lost in a new direction. Feeling lost in a new direction. Feeling lost in a new direction. Feeling lost in a new direction.

more time, it takes time just to find your fate. 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I can't be afraid to start a new slate. You gotta take that leap of faith, plus consistency. 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I'm from a place where they kill and then beat the case.

0: starts to a new beginning, new path on it through a new land. Peace, find a hope, and I can make a couple more amps than my family did. That's the way I live, that's the way I never gave him any consolation. When I'm on the track, I feel so amazing. I show all my skin till I'm fucking naked, every flowing limp. Bitch, please don't let me forget where I came from. If I really make it, no, I really do wanna give you everything I'm telling you. That's the platform, that's the platform, that's a mansion and a mule, acre in the pool, penny to the hat. Funny what that do to a kid with nothing to his name but a home stool. From a whirlwind to a monsoon to a red spot and a full room. Show out on this little rapper, wonder who's be the one who moves rather than the one. That shit for the fool, doing it for mine while I'm in my prime, telling you the truth. Fuck, man, I gotta get it out my soul. If I ain't make this music, I don't know what I do.
1: It's okay. Feeling lost in a new direction. Feeling lost in a new direction. Feeling lost in a new direction. Feeling lost in a new direction.
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apostasies, the kind of hypocrisy I've seen.

the production on this one gives me sort of dark Fruitager Arrow vibes. Sort of that really blue aquarium type energy, but with a really sort of gritty undertone. That was No News featuring Little Cat. Track was called Garden Back to Life, and it's from No News's new EP called Sword. It's really cool. Go check it out if you haven't seen it already and you're into this sort of really dreamy production. Speaking of dreamy production, I have one for you now that is, I don't know, I feel like it's in a similar sort of vein, but sort of brought up a few notches into the light. And it's from last week's album of the week by Kalayla called New Avatar. I've got the track New Life Forms for you, and I, one of the greatest things I love about Album of the Week here on FBI is that if you head to FBI.radio, you can read the Album of the Week write-ups by some of our incredible music team, and it's a really fascinating way to sort of listen to an album through someone else's ears and brain and processing and perspective. And Benny has some of the most beautiful language that they use to describe this track, which Fashe collaborates with Kalayla on, and she says, it's a glorious glittery production as all the broken glass molds into glittery mirrors whilst reflecting ribbons of golden starlight. It's so beautiful. It's just one segment of a divine album, and it comes with a language warning.

am so obsessed with the interesting directions that just like the humans can make music in. And in the last little bit, we heard some really beautiful sounds from electronic production to some really like fun time signature work in there as well. We started off with Kalayla's collaboration with Fauché on New Life Forms, then moving to Brox, who recorded this LP called Halcyon as she was basically stranded in the Blue Mountains. She's an American artist, but she was stranded in the Blue Mountains and created this really beautiful ambient piece. The tracks are all about sort of 6-7 minutes long, and they're really dreamy. They have no defined sort of structure. The pieces and the parts that that some of them are field recording, some of them are electronic sounds. They all sort of weave in and out of each other, and it is a beautiful listen. It's been one of my, I feel like, brain itch scratching go-tos lately. And just then you heard from Lorraine with a track called Borderline, and about it she kind of talks about moving away from work in previous genres and kind of like the idea of experimental music being over, which I kind of agree with. I think we're at a point where genre is so fluid and so flux that what is experimental at this point, what is kind of an experiment as opposed to a processing of all of the rich textures that exist musically, historically, socially, culturally. So yeah, I think that's a really interesting concept. She's sort of like put out that statement ahead of an upcoming album, so I'm very keen to hear that. It's called, the album will be called Fata Morgana, and it comes out later this year. In the vein of really fun polyrhythms, which Lorraine does a lot of, I wanted to play an artist that I found called Akshara, and I found her because she basically made a bunch of TikToks talking about how bored she was of standard time signatures. In response to that, she literally put out a two-track single called I'm Bored of 4/4, in which she uses a lot of 5/4 and 7/8 times, which these are really fascinating time signatures because most of the music that you will hear, especially sort of in a radio context, will be counted in 4, and that's kind of what our brains are primed to expect. We like the symmetry of it. We like 16 bar phrases of 4. That's pretty standard. But what these time signatures do is they trip you up a little bit. I really enjoy 5/4. I don't know. I'm just yapping about time signatures, but I really enjoy 5/4 because it has that sort of like lilt to it. Whereas 7/8, you kind of get lulled into this false insecurity because you have what feels like a bar of 4, and then you have a bar of 3, and it feels like it's tripping over itself and over itself, and you never quite catch up. Who knew how a half a music degree would come in handy? If you also have potentially controversial time signature opinions, let me know on 0435 123 945. And whilst you're doing that, I'm gonna pop on one of the tracks from this single. It's called Time Travel.

authenticity is being true to yourself.

0: It was just an accident, from Jafar Panahi. Follow a mechanic as he kidnaps the man who may have been his torturer. 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Winner of the Calm Palme d'Or, this tour de force morality tale is now streaming exclusively on Mubi. 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Follow a mechanic as he kidnaps the man who may have been his torturer. 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

0: Made possible by Young Henry's Newtowner. Did you know Newtowner was created in 2012 to celebrate the suburb's 150th birthday? It's now Young Henry's flagship beer, enjoyed across the country. Young Henry's Newtowner, sponsoring FBI Radio.
1: This song has some swearing in it.
2: So, Colette has arrived on the fancy f***ing trolley.

moving from ambient and really compositional works into some of the coolest, danciest queer dance music I know of. I played some Robert Baxter with Kitty Cat, and just there was a little bit of a throwback to Sophie collaborating with Big Sister on that track, Do You Wanna Be Alive? And there's a reason that we kind of moved into dance territory in the last little bit, because coming up very, very soon, the incredible dance class cohort of this year. If you don't know, dance class is FBI's like DJ mentoring program that centers women, non-binary and trans creatives. They get to basically go through a really hands-on training process that involves learning how to DJ on CDJs and vinyl. They've gotten to try their hand at radio presenting and do all of these really cool things. And as always, the cohort this year is just world class in terms of their DJing skills, in terms of just their creativity and their energy that they bring to the program, to the airwaves, and very soon to Hit Club 77. After the last 8 weeks of their hard work, you are invited to come and catch them on Friday the 31st of July, which is really soon. It's just next week, from 10 p.m. till early the next morning. And it's really cool. You get to kind of be in the room where it happens, where we are launching the careers of what is the next generation of some of what will hopefully be the biggest names in dance music. Previous alumni include Tangella and Andy Garvey, so you kind of get an idea of what you're in for. You can catch Syra, Westrider, Snowpig, Hasa, Calyx, and Sobin at the event, and you can get your tickets now through Resident Advisor or on the FBI.radio website. I'll pop a link up in the episode description. It's $11.55 for early bird tickets, free entry from 10 p.m. till 12 a.m. on the guest list, and $25

after 12 a.m. And this was proudly sponsored by Absolute Vodka and Create New South Wales. We are going to stay in the dance music realm before we move into, I think, probably some heavier stuff in a little bit, because I have a bunch of new releases that I've been dying to share with you all week long, but I have to sit on it because every single week I make my little playlist and I listen to my silly little tunes and I think my silly little thoughts, and I can't yap about it with a platform until I am here on a Wednesday, and then I only have 3 hours to do so. So we have so much to get through in the next hour and a bit that I have left with you, and we're going to start things off with one out of Aotearoa. This is Rat Bag with the track Drag. It comes with a language warning.

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sounding like something out of a late night, rainy, brightly neon lit drive montage from an 80s movie. That was Dice with Call Me for a Good Time. It's one of three singles that have been released ahead of the Perth Group's upcoming album. I thought The Altitude would be worth the view, and they're about to tour it as well. It's a massive tour. I'll put links up in the episode description if you want to check it out. They're playing the 29th of August at Metro Theatre in Sydney, but there's also dates up in Coffs Harbour, Newcastle, Wollongong, all sort of all over the place if you're located elsewhere in the state, and of course all over the country. They're really kind of going everywhere, so it'll be a good time, a fun time. I'll pop the link to tickets up in the episode description and you can check it out there. In kind of a change of pace again, because I am just in a mood where I cannot settle on one genre for more than 5 minutes at the moment, which, I mean, Craggy from the Castle texted in on the text line 0435123945 and said that it's a great mix and it's nothing if not eclectic, which, I mean, yay for brains that can't focus on anything. But you know, like, it's fun. I have a really exciting new discovery out of Thailand, which I feel like, living in Sydney, I feel like we kind of get the best of both worlds in terms of the heavy music scene, where we have an incredible, just like phenomenal grassroots movement of really heavy music that's really just solid and world class and just superb. Especially, you know, we get hardcore coming out of the west, out of Western Sydney. We get the likes of everything from Speed to Xia Xiao. And then we kind of go to Southeast Asia, which is so close. And there's just an abundance of especially metalcore coming out of Southeast Asia in the last sort of 5-10 years. And it only gets better and better. I have a brand new discovery from a group who's put out their debut single. They're called Raze. And they're an all-girl group out of Thailand. The track is called Break Me. And it's just really exciting. I love seeing, like, I think there's such a stigma in metal scenes where, you know, the female-fronted bands and, like, female bands, it's, like, it's so normalized now, especially coming out of Southeast Asia. There's so many incredible girls and gender-diverse people that are putting out some just phenomenal stuff. I had a yap last week, if you were here last week, about the Japan metalcore scene and how it mixes with J-pop. You've got, like, the likes of Hanabi and Baby Metal and a whole slew of artists that follow in that vein. And yeah, I think Raze are doing some really cool stuff. It sounds almost British metalcore-y to me, which is really exciting. That's not a sort of incorporation that I feel like is often seen in Southeast Asian metalcore. It has a very distinct taste, but I really enjoy what Raze are doing. I'm so excited for what they're going to put out next. Even just the visuals already, they're so cohesive. I'm so excited. This track is called Break Me. It comes with Language Warning, and I've got some All Black All Bee coming your way after this. You're on FBI.

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off the back of really sort of nostalgic feeling guitars on Juno's Skyscrapers, and then the beautifully melancholic harmonies of Mary in the Junkyard with Welcome Break. That right there was the latest track from Dane out of Nam with Love, Love, Love, Love. I first came across Dane in a way that sounds quite contradictory to where they are now and the stuff they're putting out now. It was actually when they collaborated with Ollie Sykes on this track here.

was a single called Salt, and not long after it was released, Dane opened for Bring the Horizon on their last Australian tour that saw them playing one almost sold out shows at what was then Kudos Bank Arena. I'm pretty sure they've changed the name, and I've already forgotten the name of it. But they were incredible, opening on such a big stage, and I don't know, I think it's kind of so fascinating the trajectory that Bring Me the Horizon have had in terms of, like, starting off in this real deathcore space, moving through to more electronic metalcore production, and really just kind of setting the bar of where heavy music continues to go and where it does go. And I don't know, I love them so much. They were my first ever heavy band that I came across, and it's a weird, I guess, time to sort of be talking about this, given that they just released the re-record of the 2006 album Count Your Blessings, which was one of the first heavy albums I ever heard. It was one of the first times that I felt like this intense connection with a piece of music, and so the fact that it's been re-recorded kind of after Bring Me the Horizon have gone on this wild journey of sound and evolution and personhood, and like even Ollie Sykes on a personal level going through addiction and coming out the other side of it, and now, you know, he's like a parent. It's so cool, it's so weird, it's very much feels like I've grown up alongside this band, and I'm being emo and mushy about it, but truly, if it was not for this band, I would not be on air yapping at you right now. What is also really cool about this re-record is that they put out a new track that is completely new called Dehumanized. And they talk a bunch in interviews about the fact that they weren't trying to make something that sounded like it was from now. They were trying to make it sound what 2006 deathcore sounded like, which then is really interesting because, you know, I was on, you know, looking at what people were saying about this album on Reddit, as you do. I feel like the comments are more unfiltered on there. I don't know. But one of the most interesting ones that I saw was someone saying that Bring Me the Horizon do deathcore better and sound more deathcore than deathcore bands now. It's like there's this intrinsic understanding of what elements exactly go into the core of this genre, and they're able to, despite everything they've gone through, you know, the whole like Armo in 2019 was so melodic, and then you've got like Kings like tracks like Kingslayer and that are really sort of electronic forward, that have, you know, collaborations with artists like Dane so much, but they can drill back down and really fundamentally understand the scene that they grew up in. But in saying that, thematically it's quite a different track to the rest of the content on the Count Your Blessings album. And about this track Dehumanized specifically, Ollie says that it was born from an event that happened last year. I was told that peacefully raising a flag on stage in recognition of a humanitarian catastrophe unfolding where children were being killed would most likely carry career-ending consequences. It made me realize how we are silently conditioned to suppress our humanity. We think we are free conscious beings when in truth we are driven by forces we barely understand. Ollie has since spoken out quite, like, I mean, before this as well, has spoken out quite strongly against the genocide happening in Palestine and in other places. And yeah, I think this is a really sort of full circle moment for this band that have really dominated the heavy music scene in just about every possible facet, to come back to their album that is so instrumental for so many people and redirect the thematic material in this way. That being said, I am going to use this as an excuse now to play Bring the Horizon. So this is Dehumanized. It comes with a language warning, and we're gonna dive into some Alicia Dibs with Waiting Game after this.

0: 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You see in apocalypse films, yeah? At the end of it, they're all running around, there's no internet working. What are they doing? They're checking the radio. What are they searching for?
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You're listening to Wednesday Arvos on FBI 94.5, and in the last little bit we went on a wild sonic journey. We started off with Bring Me the Horizon recording new deathcore in the good year 2026 with Dehumanized, then Alicia Dibb's Waiting Game, Lua with that really beautifully spacious ambient track I Was So Small, and just there was Iconics with Black on Track. I'm going to bring things back to British metalcore, which is not something I tend to do here, but I think it is well worth it considering that Loathe have just released their album A Stranger to You after much waiting. I love this one comment that was left on their Bandcamp that just says they cooked for so long that it became a meme, but now it's clear that the wait was so worth it. And I think that is generally the consensus. I think people were really waiting. It's been like 4 years since Is It Really You, and they're so iconic. It's so kind of frustrating almost to know that they're sitting on this and they're working on this and just to have nothing. But this album is beautiful. It takes its time. It's really shimmery in places and really dirgy in others. It's like experimental in a sense, but it just makes so much sense off the back of their previous discography. I will be a Loathe fan forever. It's so hard to pull a track off this album because you have like a really solid album lineup. It's, again, I yap all the time on here about how much I think everyone should listen to albums more. I think it is an art form in, like, from artists in the way that an album is structured to be like a whole cohesive body of work and not just sound like individual singles sort of stapled together. Loathe do this really well. Every album they put out is its own unique independent thing. But the collaborations on this album are incredible. We've got tracks like The Ladder that feature Jordan Raquet, who you might have heard on rotation earlier. Jordan Raquet is also kind of like an artist in residence at Abbey Road Recording Studios in the UK and is the first artist to be doing that. So really cool to see him sort of popping up all over the place in all of these like really just like very different sounding collaborations with other artists. There's tracks with Bucky Sugar, Nowhere to Run, Mansur Brown, a bunch of just Loathe by themselves, which is no less impressive. But the track that I've pulled today is actually the second one off the album called Block of Flats, and it features Static Dress. It's really cool. But again, if you want kind of the full vibes of this album, I don't think any one track can encapsulate the whole thing as a whole. It is a beautiful, meandering, and yet very clearly directive album. So good, so worth the wait. This is Block of Flats featuring Static Dress by Loathe.

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0: House Music presents Andrew Tuttle, Darren Cross, Claire Rousey, and Believe This July. A series of intimate live music performances happening at unique heritage spaces, sprawling estates, hidden rooms, and cultural spaces. 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
5: Tether returns with his latest release, Harder Yakka, which is loaded with experimental sounds underneath his textbook vocal delivery.

The record plays with heavy, dark instrumentation while offering raw and honest lyrics informed by a life lived on Wurundjeri country. The self-produced record firmly places Teether at the helm of the alternative hip-hop scene.

I'm a little bit biased when it comes to Album of the Week picks, because anytime Teether puts out an anything, I'm going to say that it should be Album of the Week. I don't even need to hear it. It just should be Album of the Week, and this one is no exception. Harder Yakka, even the album art is so just fascinating. It's got a character that looks like Teether on this rainbow being run over by what looks like the Grim Reaper on a moped, with a character that also looks like Teether with a bunch of emojis in the background. It's beautiful and it's interesting. And it's fascinating that Teether describes it as theme songs for the best and worst years of your life, because there's sort of this, even in the lyrics that feel like they're reveling in joy or enjoying being present, there's this sort of undertone of like having to endure in a sense, which I'm so fascinated by. I've been obsessed with Teether since last year's collaboration with Kuya Neal called Yearn 4. And if you are also a fan of Yearn 4 and you're looking for a little bit of nostalgia, you can go back to Wednesday Mornings with Ben Hansen and listen back to an interview that they did where they talked about all sorts of like the production process and the music videos that were associated with that project. And it was just a really cool chat. I think this is a really fun but also very grounded and realistic view of like the labor of survival, which you can read about Louisa Christie's sort of take on this album at FBI.radio as well. I think she sums it up really well when she says, though Harder Yakka acknowledges the hard labor of survival, it never wallows in it. The city is not actually out to get you, but it is completely indifferent to your suffering. So you may as well keep waking up, going out and chipping away at that thing you love. What else is there to do? What else is there to do? The track that I played as well, Rock and Roll, I had this like sense of almost like I'd heard it before the first time I heard it. And then I realized that the production on it sounds an awful lot like an earlier Show Me the Body album called Trouble the Water. If you haven't listened to that, go listen to it. I am obsessed with it and I will forever be obsessed with it. But I'm also obsessed with Show Me the Body's new album, Alone Together, which is out now. I also had a chance to chat to Julian from the band, I think it was last week that aired. Yes. So you can go back to FBI.radio and also listen back to that. I am talking a lot, but I'm going to put on a track that is smack bang in the middle of Alone Together. It's kind of an album in sort of three acts in a sense. So it's really fascinating, like, overall structure. Really cool. Some of their best work. Go listen to it. But this track right now is called Do What's Right Happy. And then I have a track by Girlfriend coming your way after that called Horses, which is really cute and fun.

and I'm off, I'm living my truth, yeah. And upon reflection, I realized I've lived. The shit that I've done, the shit that I've seen, the shit that I did. A reflection of me, and all the times I've had. But I'm lucky I'm here,

But from dirt there's growth, this tree will grow from the tears I've shed. I'm doing the most that I can to be true and not fake. I can't break, but I can. So I understand that all of this didn't go to plan. Trying to find my heart, yeah, I hope I

confusing and meandering in a way that means you can't really passively listen to that one. That was Chemical with Jesus Milk. You're listening to Wednesday Arvos on FBI 94.5. My name is Charlie Fern, and if you're just joining me, I'm here solo this week, and we're just hanging out. Got a lot of good music. I have another half hour left with you before I love you and leave you. So we are going to smash through a whole bunch of really sick music from Eora Sydney and beyond in the next little bit. In the last little bit, you heard from Kiz, Girlfriend, Show Me the Body, and more. And if you missed any of the tracks that I played today, if you want to have a look back, if you want to look at any of the like live shows that I mentioned on the show as well, you can do that at fbi.radio. Click through to programs and Wednesday Arvos. I nearly went to say my old show, which I haven't done in like a year. That was wild. I do not do Sunday mornings anymore. But we're here. It's Wednesday. We're hanging out. It's fun. I have a track from a kind of doomer, stoner, sledgy metal group out of Denver that is an interesting find. I found via the Instagram, her Ebony Butler, whose Instagram is Metal and Coffee, who I find so many good underground metal recs from across subgenres, and it's really cool. This band's called Chemist, and they are a really fascinating group in that they kind of draw influence from quite a few subgenres whilst remaining predominantly a doom metal group. The track I'm going to play from you is pretty much right in the middle of their self-titled album, which released earlier last month. And what I found interesting about this track is it kind of oscillates between this very like late 80s, early 90s Metallica-esque heavy metal to doom and back again. And you never quite know where it's going to go, but it is a good time. It is really fun. It's a very sort of like medieval themed album in a sense. I don't know. I just get like the phrasing and the words and the turns of phrase that they use feel sort of like you've crossed a Ren Faire with doom metal, and it's fun. It's a good time. But we're going to go there. And then after that, I think we're going to move to some really solid punk out of our very own city. I've got a Club Bistro and Problem Green collaboration called Pigpen. This is Gilded Chambers.

choice might die, the bitch you spark. Well, like your pain, you'll never learn. You turn your back, face a crooked smile. The less I earn, what's you?

of Louisiana. That one was a brand new single by group Brat called Manslayer, and I'm so excited for this album. It is following up on their 2024 project called Social Grace, and this one is all about the concept of women taking revenge in a brutal, bloody fashion. The music video is awesome. The album art is so cool. It's like this painting of this really tall, like, stripper heel, like a pleaser heel, in bright pink, crushing the, like, skull of this businessman. It's awesome. It's so cool. I'm so excited. One of my favorite recent discoveries is this group. Yeah, they call themselves Bimbocore, which I also kind of, that's kind of slay. You're listening to Wednesday Arvos on FBI 94.5. It is 5:49 p.m., which means I don't have long left with you this afternoon. I do want to kind of segue across to another track by a Swedish metal outfit that kind of touches on

the concept of like the final girl, in a bit of a different sort of angle to the one that you just heard, where it's very much like kill the man type vibes. This one by Avatar is sort of like a little bit of a social commentary on the idea of the final girl in horror, which is basically, if you're not familiar, the idea that there's always one girl in your standard horror movie that is alive until the end, but then she always dies. And so this is kind of a take on this. It's really funny. It's really humorous. If you like it, stick around the next few weeks because I may or may not have interviewed their vocalist. So, you know, you heard it here first. Avatar are playing at Manning Bar in August. So I'll pop a link up in the episode description for you to check that out as well. I am going to say goodbye right now. I'm about to play a couple more tracks and then love you and leave you for Too Furious to come take over, bring you through the next phase of your Wednesday evening. I have loved hanging out with you, as I always do. Thank you so much for being here. You're so cool and fun and hot if you're here. That's just the rules. I don't make them. But yeah, this is Death and Glitz by Avatar. I'll catch you same time, same place next week.

0: 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That's the way love.
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John Cena! I'm so alone like Macaulay Culkin. Miss hearing the band of song. You were right where I belong. I don't want an epilogue. Hope that we decide to talk. Sunset with Too Furious on FBI Radio. Music.

Delicious. I'm excited for tonight. You're on Too Furious on FBI Radio 94.5. Mateo will be in very, very shortly. Buses and peak hour traffic. Am I right? Text in 0435-123-945 if you're texting in from the peak hour traffic, or listening in from the peak hour traffic, I should say. Before I do anything, I'd like to acknowledge that I'm broadcasting to you this evening from unceded Gadigal land. I'd also like to pay my respects to Gadigal elders past and present, and recognize the ongoing colonial violence committed across this country. Wherever you're tuning in from in so-called Sydney, from Gadigal to Gaza, Palestine will be free, Sudan will be free, Congo will be free, West Papua will be free, Tigray will be free, and this land always was, always will be Aboriginal land. I've got an exciting show for you tonight. An exciting, exciting, exciting show full of brand new songs, as freaking usual. I'm excited to play some of that new Kalela. Haven't had a chance to do that yet. I got a chance to finally play some tracks that are still stuck on that long 80-track list I've been waiting to play of songs. I've got a new track from John Glacier tonight. New track from Young Maney out of Nam Melbourne. But right now, I think, why don't we go straight into a track by Aloeo, because I have yet to play a track from her new album, Zero. Been waiting and waiting and waiting, just time hasn't been right. Been in a flow state, but I feel like time's now. This is Lingo, you're on Too Furious.

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1: Oh my god, not yet.
2: Okay.
1: But okay though. That one right there was Baby Osama with Green Room, brand new track. A double single release from her, hoping to get more, fingers crossed. We had also heard
2: Promise by Slayer. What's up? I'm in the booth now.
1: Oh yeah, sorry. Mateo's here. The bus has arrived.
2: I made it just in time to play some Slayer for you. That being the first track, and I think maybe the title track off of a little EP that Slayer put out just now, sampling underscores and manipulating it into something pretty freaking exciting for a guy like me. And I love the album art for this one as well.
1: The dragon?
2: Tough. Yeah. I saw a video of Slayer performing at like an anime convention.
1: True.
2: And it's just like very much in line with that, I feel like.
1: Isn't there an anime convention in Sydney right now or soon? Or
2: is
1: something?
2: There?
1: Maybe there wasn't. Maybe I'm thinking maybe there Slayer was will recently. Be there. In the Who past, knows? He was there. He is here in the past. You're on Too Furious on FBI Radio 94.5. And tonight is a fun night because we've got crazy songs for you.
2: It is a fun night. I think I kind of want to do some reflecting tonight. Like, there's a few tracks from artists that I think are hugely important to me, and maybe you, Sidra, as well. And maybe you as well, Benny. We'll see. Who I think I tried to find some artists that we've never played on air before, but it's like, oh, how have we never played this person?
1: That's true.
2: That kind of thing. So
1: our list of artists that we've played is pretty long.
2: Yeah, and we do have like, you know, data on this kind of stuff. So look, let's try and expand it even further. But I'll leave that, you know, that's a little tease for what's coming later on. Right now, what are we gonna get into?
1: Bungus.
2: Yes.
1: Or Bungus.
2: Or Bingus. I've heard all three, actually. Or,
1: what is it? Bongu? Bongi?
2: Bongi. It's definitely Bongi in
1: if,
2: one.
1: If you know, 0435-123-945, text in the pronunciation.
2: Yeah, this new track phonetics. With Ghost Town Bunny and Isaac Purell. This is kind of a like Dream Blunt Rotation style lineup here in terms of posse cuts. I saw them perform this at the Bikey Tour, the Sydney Phillips Bikey Tour.
1: Damn.
2: They were all in attendance, and then they got up on stage. And
1: this song is so heat. It's like if you put all the like the gas pumps into one car.
2: Yeah. When you line up the Bunsen burners and make like the big blue
1: yes,
2: flame.
1: The big flame.
2: Yeah. So let's all turn on our Bunsen burners at home. Actually, don't do that. That's insane. You're an FBI.
1: Gas leak.

0: college, you a nigga darker than me. Sing about Snow White, Kate Moss, that I guess you think your mama's clap, right? Fuck,
1: why you think your life's like this?
0: Oh, you can't think or live like this.
2: My man, I

0: sometimes in his court has been gone, yeah. So wise, I saw the pain. I saw the damage to his court has been gone, yeah.
1: See all the lies.

0: intro. Yo, one take, bitch. That's on the whole L. Free three, free Steve. Oh God, bitch. Man. Yo.
1: What is that from? I forgot.
2: What's it from? I don't know what it's originally from, but it's in like everything
1: on earth.
2: Yeah.
1: I can't imitate it.
2: It's in a JPEG Mafia song. It's in a Kanye production track. It makes its way around for sure.
1: It does. That was 1900 Rugrat with One Take Freestyle.
2: Yeah. I kind of wanted to mention Rugrat. I feel like we've given a lot of love to on the show.
1: Yeah. Love Rugrat.
2: While I was away recently, I was spending time with my family, and my cousin, two of my cousins are like born and raised Floridians.
1: Okay.
2: So Florida, right? Whoa. Jupiter, Florida vibes.
1: Mm-hmm.
2: And they both went to like this high school, which was huge, like 1,000 people or whatever, like 1,500 maybe, I don't know.
1: Yep.
2: Big ass schools, mm-hmm, over there, right? And I was asking my cousin like what her favorite Atlanta rappers were.
1: Sure.
2: Sorry, not Atlanta, Florida rappers were. And I was getting like, you know, some classics, Ski Mask, Kodak, Denzel Curry, freaking Space Ghost Perp or whatever.
1: True.
2: And then she offhandedly mentioned that a friend of hers from high school was like kind of a semi-successful rapper or whatever. And she was like, yeah, I think he goes by 1900 something.
1: No
2: way. I was like,
1: way.
2: You have to be kidding me. Turns out she used to hang out with this guy. She knew him by his government name.
1: Bro, you're the one degree of separation between you and Rugrat
2: and
1: right
2: she
1: now.
2: She said like she'd baked goods with him in her
1: what
2: house
1: the hell?
2: And stuff.
1: That's so cute.
2: And I was showing her like clips of us talking about him on the show. So that's just a funny little connection there.
1: That's,
2: you know,
1: awesome. What the hell?
2: And I guess a shout out to Miles Spiel. Shout out to my cousin, Sophie. So,
1: what a
2: yeah.
1: goat. Bro, your cousin's a goat for that.
2: Yeah, she's kind of tapped in. Had to
1: kinda? She
2: that.
1: Is, yeah. Bro. She is.
2: Sure.
1: Speaking of tapped in, we are on Furious.
2: Furious.
1: You had also heard Renz Nero and Klein with Guava in the middle. And Bingus, Bongus, Bangus, Bungus. We're not sure how it's pronounced, but... is it Sydney?
2: Yeah,
1: it's Sydney, right?
2: I believe so.
1: Pretty sure it's Sydney. With Isaac Purell and Ghost Town Bunny XO,
2: two other Sydney legends.
1: Exactly, with the song Butterscotch, and I'm gonna go to something really interesting that I found recently. I believe the artist is from Paris. Her name's Paradis. The song is called Stay, and the production is really raw, but I'm gonna leave it up to the song to tell you how you like it. Too Furious.
2: Thanks.

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0: chilly.
1: Like, do what you wanna do. Like, if you like taking pictures, make it your job.
0: Remixed by Wi-Fi Gold.
2: Yeah.
0: If you don't know who Wi-Fi Gold is, maybe you know him from the Pink Sifu album, Black Antique.
2: Yeah.
0: Got a couple of tracks on there.
2: Maybe you know him from the reason why you have interconnective networks with your devices and internet access in your home.
0: I heard about that.
2: Because that's all from him, baby. Him and CSIRO. They actually dropped a collab mixtape last year that was fire.
0: Yes, oh my god, it's all about, you know, Bluetooth and Wi-Fi.
2: And your Internet of Things.
0: Yeah.
2: And like getting your refrigerator online.
0: There's TVs and fridges now.
2: TVs and fridges.
0: I've seen that.
2: In my head, I'm just imagining like a plasma TV jammed into a fridge with like the door closed. Yeah, exactly.
0: You had also heard Drop Top Slim, DJ Who Kid, and Square Off with Cruel Intentions.
2: Yeah, I just love that song. That whole mixtape is fire. Who Kid, really good. I don't know. Just like, it's like a brand you can trust, you know? It's like when you have that old reliable. I just love every project that he slaps his name on or his beats on, depending on, you know, what it is. He produced Push Ups, which was Drake's first
0: what the hell?
2: Clap back at Kendrick Lamar during that whole great conundrum. And that was the first time that I actually heard like a Woo Kid beat, or like consciously did.
0: Yeah.
2: And since then, I feel like I've heard a million because I've just been obsessed. So sick.
0: It was really crazy. Thank you for bringing it in.
2: No worries. There's plenty more where that came from.
0: There's so much more. So stay tuned in. Speaking of tuned in, Sara is... this S fire. I didn't want to swear.
2: No, yeah, I was going to say thank you for being so polite, Sara.
0: Yeah,
2: so
0: no.
2: Censorious.
0: No, they killed it with the sentence. Yeah. I had to censor myself.
2: Yeah, nice. Yeah, please do get in touch, 0435-123-945. I would love to hear from you. I think Benny would as well. And yeah. Sidra's nodding at me right now. We'd all love to hear from you. So please hit us up. 0435-123-945. Right now, I wanted to swing our focus over the big telescope of Too Furious, swing it around to point northward to old Canada and Toronto, the six.
0: I've got a Canada track today as well.
2: Okay, well, there we go.
0: But on the other side, Montreal.
2: That is the other side. This track is produced by 23, who is the kind of prodigal son of Toronto right now. Still yet to get any kind of hint of the Drake stimulus package, as they say. But
0: what's a Drake stimulus package?
2: The Drake stimulus package, I'm really glad you asked, Benny. It's basically the concept of like getting a Drake feature that short term is really helpful for you and long term maybe isn't that helpful for you. That's like a simplification of the Drake stimulus package effect.
0: So they're yet to this person

0: Oh.
1: It's not actually his song, but he has a very distinct style that kind of mixes housey, like, techno rave bass sounds.
0: Okay.
1: With trappy pop rap production.
0: I like that.
1: This is from an artist called Stop This. It's called Bad Habits with production by 23.
0: You're Too Furious.

cling to nights where decorum seems as foreign as opening my own wallet to get a rum and coke. Dumb and broke is what we call those dudes who couldn't even make it a double.

DeFurious is goated.

0: Look like honeybees.
1: Honeybees by Une?
2: Yeah.
1: Where's she based?
2: I actually don't know, but she is definitely based. That I can say for sure.
1: Hell yeah.
2: Really loving this kind of like laid back delivery. I've been seeing a lot of people lately who have that kind of like hazy, a little bit like, I guess like off detuned vibes, you know.
1: I really like the.
2: It really tickles the ear for me.
1: The off kilter, honestly.
2: Yeah, exactly.
1: The undermixed.
2: And combine that with just like a very snappy trap beat, and you have a listening experience befitting of a program like this, Too Furious Wednesday Sunset.
1: Too Furious. I just read the hashtags in the YouTube clip.
2: Mm-hmm.
1: Pittsburgh.
2: Pittsburgh. There you go. Nice.
1: Yeah. So, tough.
2: Yeah.
1: I actually don't know exactly where Pittsburgh is off the top of my head. That name is like ringing every bell.
2: Pennsylvania.
1: Pennsylvania. Yeah. True.
2: Okay. So, we're dealing with someone out of the same state as such legends as Joe Biden. And I believe Sam Witwicky, Shia LaBeouf's character in Transformers 2 Revenge of the Fallen goes to Penn State University.
1: What shoe size do you wear? You also heard before that two tracks from Canada, one from Montreal and one from Toronto. The Montreal was Titi S with Outside at the top. Out of Toronto, Stop This with Bad Habits with production by 23.
2: Yeah, you gotta respect it because he's committed to the name. The track's called Bad Habits. His artist name is Stop This. It's like, do you think the next track is gonna be called like Evil Deeds or something? Like every song is named after something you gotta stop doing. Illegal drugs.
1: Gambling.
2: Gambling. That would be cool,
1: Wait,
2: actually.
1: Wait, that's so tough.
2: I feel like you could go for a really long time before you'd ever, like, need to consider changing your name or something like that.
1: You genuinely would.
2: That's for free. Stop This if you're listening.
1: We got some texts in. Sarah said Drake mentioned. We did mention him.
2: Yes, and yeah. The stimulus package.
1: Yo, shout out the stimulus package, bro. Sorry, it's just so funny.
2: It's just one of many different kinds of packages you can shout out when it comes to Drake, which is part of why I love him so much.
1: We also had a text in from Dan in Manly. Jack Harlow's hat says, thank you. Now,
2: whoa, that's like, I feel like that's kind of like a coded, like, riddle.
1: Yes, I'm trying to decode it now. Too Furious.
2: Well, I'm guessing it has something to do with, like, the soulful track that you picked in the middle there, and I guess the soulful
1: the hat.
2: Attitude.
1: And I guess the hat is saying thank you, get off Jack Harlow's head and onto Titi S's.
2: Oh, yeah,
1: head.
2: The hat's like, oh, thank God, I have something to turn to that isn't freaking Jack Harlow's. Maybe the hat, maybe that's what happened. He put on the hat and then it was like Ratatouille style, like
1: whoa.
2: Mario Odyssey style,
1: but
2: controlling
1: like,
2: him and making him go
1: like,
2: soulful.
1: But botched it, though.
2: Yeah.
1: Yeah.
2: Well, no. Yeah. No one said that just because you go soulful that it's gonna be good.
1: I mean,
2: he
1: you're so
2: certainly
1: right.
2: Went there.
1: You're so right, Mateo.
2: Speaking of going there, I think we should take this in a new direction.
1: Let's do it. I've got a track from Young Maney out of Nam, Melbourne. It's called "Leave Me Alone." There's language warning, and you're on Too Furious.
2: Too Furious.

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Interstate.

0: searching for my walk. 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I told that nigga to walk.
1: Walk, walk. 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

0: 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A crazy, bassy roller coaster.
1: Yeah, switch ups galore.
0: Chai Cartier and Molly Santana with Walk. Breath of fresh air every time Chai Cartier drops. We also had in the middle another banger.
1: Yeah.
0: From Future.
1: 2018.
0: Which I had no idea. Because I'm like, I'm going to be so real. And, you know, the two furious fan base may flame me for this, but I like barely know any Future tracks.
1: But that's literally what, like, why exist. I'm here.
0: That's so true.
1: I'm literally here to play a Future track every now and then, a Travis Scott track every
0: it's
1: now
0: true.
1: And then.
0: It's true. It's my education.
1: Exactly. And it brings me so much joy to look at your face as you hear the dulcet tones of Future doing kind of the same sort of weird falsetto thing that he did on King's Dead, that like viral track from the Black Panther soundtrack again.
0: True.
1: Yeah, well, that's a little bit of that's one for us, I think. But yeah, I don't know. I like Sidra mentioned, it's like it's cool to see him doing weird stuff still, you know.
0: Yeah.
1: Even if the beat isn't really anything like experimental, I think his performance definitely is. And I for one think it's fun when these huge names do funky stuff.
0: Yeah, I love him.
1: Yeah. Exactly.
0: You're on FBI Radio 94.5.
1: Yes. And I wanted to keep it going with the kind of high energy vibes. There's a new track from Dollywood, who always gets my heart racing whenever I listen to their stuff. This one's called What You Want 3. It's off an EP that they just put out. And as usual, some of the finest, most cutting edge beat selection that I've heard in a long time. I think Young Thug is a big influence on Dollywood.
0: Okay.
1: Which is sick because Young Thug rules. And maybe you'll hear a little bit of that in this track. But yeah, stick around. You're on Too Furious.
0: Too Furious.

0: so.
1: Well, I get and ring with No Face prod Alex K there. Another kind of bittersweet sort of, I don't know, kind of emo-inspired track from Lil. I get a associate of Sydney Phillips and those sort of spheres.
2: In Nam?
1: Actually, I don't know. I think maybe... No, yeah. I think I get is actually out of Nam.
2: Cool.
1: As so many of the current figureheads of the underground rap scene are. Also heard a track from X Tiana. Pack Watch. We're going to put the X Ting in a spliff.
2: Yes. Oh.
1: Such vivid imagery.
2: It's actually like... so exciting because in the coming month, August,
1: you're going to be putting someone in a spliff.
2: I'm going to be putting someone in a spliff and I'm going to London.
1: Yes.
2: And I'm going to go see X Tiana. I'm going to go see, I think, Sibo, Nat. I'm going to go see all these crazy artists that we've been playing from the UK.
1: It's going to be a full circle moment.
2: Full circle. And I'm going to report back.
1: Nice.
2: Send some, you know.
1: That's very exciting reports. For you. I think it's gonna be a fun time.
2: It's gonna be beautiful. You're on Too Furious on FBI Radio 94.5. I have a really exciting track from an artist called Esme Fuckwith, and she's out of South Florida. She's Dominican, and makes the craziest music ever. It's Daria Pareo.
1: Nice.
2: And this track is off an album that came out very recently. I have forgotten the name of the album. Hold on. Oh, Un Verano Convo.
1: A Summer With You.
2: A Summer With You?
1: Yeah.
2: That's so cute. The track is called Mi Gui Pretty.
1: It's kind of a reference to Bad Bunny's album, Un Verano Sin Ti, which is A Summer Without You.
2: Wait, that's so cool.
1: Yeah, I think. I mean, unless it's just very similar.
2: I think there might be a Bad Bunny sample in this album.
1: Okay,
2: so
1: just saying.
2: They got some other samples from this track I'm going to play for you. Yeah. Mi Gui Pretty with Cruxes. Cruz. Maybe it's Cruz. Anyway, you're on Too Furious.
1: Let's hear it.
3: Oh,

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2: Duck, duck, baby. 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Well, let's shout

0: Man's never been in too furious when it shut down, shut down, eh?
1: Round the city, round the clock. Everybody needs you. No, you can't make everybody equal. Although you got Buku family.

Yeah, I'm the person that will never force it. I don't like weed, so I don't smoke it. Anxiety when I'm on gold. I'm addicted, I mean I really love it. I don't have a dollar in my pocket. My life day woo woo, but I'm goofy. Thoughts are locked in my head like COVID. Advice for the day, stop smoking.

0: That one right there is Dun Papa GTA with Knights, a reimagined version of, I think it's honestly in a archived list of tracks Dun Papa has done in SoundCloud, and then done over the top of Frank Ocean's Knights, and then yeah, that's the end of it. It's just a crazy track, no?
1: Yeah. I can't believe you managed to find two bangers that sort of rearrange the work of Frank Ocean into something a lot more dancey and kind of exciting.
0: Yeah.
1: You know, not to knock Frank's originals at all, but crazy, crazy renditions.
0: I plot for this show. I plot.
1: Yeah, I know you do. I know you do.
0: We had Young Thug with them.
1: Yeah, and that one's dedicated to the one and only Sara, who had a bit of a request for some Thugger on the text line. And you know, if you get in touch with us, 0435-123-945, who knows what wishes we might be able to fulfill. You know, name it, and we'll see what we can do.
0: We're like Mr. and Mrs. Claus right now.
1: Yeah, I've been saying I'm the Nanny McPhee of FBI Radio.
0: Oh, I love Nanny McPhee, and yeah. That's so true.
1: Yeah.
0: Wait, can you elaborate more?
1: Well, basically, when I showed up, I had like 100 warts on my face or whatever, and then as I've done positive acts towards radio and the community, and like, you know, attended music meetings and done broadcasts each day, a wart sort of falls off.
0: This would be proud of you.
1: And I think I also like lived through World War II or something.
0: Yeah, I heard that too.
1: Is that a thing? Is that part of the?
0: She did.
1: Yeah, right.
0: You successfully defused a warhead.
1: Well, what?
0: Yeah.
1: Damn, I didn't know Nanny McPhee was like.
0: She built like that.
1: That's crazy. Mm. A defused a warhead.
0: Yeah, defused one. It, wow. It landed in the ground, and you specifically climbed up with a ladder and cut the right wire so it didn't go off.
1: This is why I need to watch Nanny McPhee Origins, like the Zack Snyder Nanny McPhee movies. That sounds dope.
0: The director cut.
1: Yeah, exactly. Featuring 40 minutes of gritty war footage. And then it just like cuts to all the kids lined up in a row, just like their faces white, and it's like, I don't think I want to hear another story, Miss McPhee, or whatever. What are we talking about? Seriously.
0: You're in Too Furious.
1: Damn,
0: we're gonna listen to another song.
1: Yeah, it's time. It's time to lock in.
0: This one's called Test by Cochise and Prada Bag Shorty.
1: Yeah, this one's off the new Cochise record. Love to see him working with Prada Bag Shorty and like this kind of new generation of superstars in that like ragey sound. I really like Prada Bag Shorty. I really like Cochise. Let's get into this.

0: a different track. Kissing all over my dick, a nigga, I'm just sitting back. And if you ever did me wrong, just know we finna get you back. I'm in this bitch, I'm going long, my brody throwing me the pack. Pulling over, hopping out that car, you know it's a wrap. Phone forces with the tight pants, bitch, I'm moving tack.
1: Yeah, I'ma be that case, you get punched in the face. Yeah, yeah, I get kicked, yeah. Bitch, yeah, all of y'all lame, I don't even want the fame. Yeah, I get paid, yeah, yeah. They a lot of hate, yeah, they a lot of

0: Kesuvi.
1: That might be the coolest Kesuvi track I've actually...
0: Pretty sick, right?
1: ...ever heard. I've never heard him on, like, a real nice, like, bass guitar.
0: Yeah, something a little bit funky.
1: Yeah.
0: That's, like, brand new as well. Eli Bass on there as well, featured. Track's called Shake and Bake. You also heard Tinashe with Crash Out. And then Cochise and Prada Bag Shorty with Test. This is Too Furious only on FBI Radio 94.5. Wednesday sunset. We've been accompanying you from 6 p.m. onwards. Mm. We're getting kind of into that last little 20-minute stretch of the show.
1: Yeah.
0: We're weeping. We're sobbing. And yet, there's a light at the end of the tunnel. We get the chance to inform you of something very cool that's going down.
1: Super freaking cool.
0: Super freaking cool vibes happening in about a week from now.
1: 31st of July. We have the dance class showcase show at Club 77.
0: That's right.
1: Which is incredible because Club 77 will be back open by this point.
0: Yes. Yeah, and what a way to welcome you back into its arms.
1: Honestly, though.
0: So this is not, you know, your regular Club 77 experience. This is the result of a boot camp putting some of the finest DJs to be into a high tech, high octane school.
1: Track sweat and tears.
0: Track sweat and tears. These guys have been going through in order to become ready to bring you the energy on the dance floor and to blow your minds, frankly, with their bold and unrestricted choices and music selections.
1: We're going to be there. Don't you forget that.
0: Yeah, don't you fret.
1: So you can dance with the Too Furious crew.
0: Yeah, we're always giving you opportunities to encounter us in the wild. Please don't take advantage of that to do anything, you know, unliked by me. I'm struggling to find a good word for it. But yeah, we're going to be there for sure.
1: Come dance with us. You can get your tickets through Resident Advisor. 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
0: Nice. And yeah, we're going to have all of the crew of dance class there present, spinning sets, going late into the night. Syra, West Rider, Snowpig, Hasa, Calix, and Serban, the graduating class of this year.
1: Stacked lineup, low key.
0: Low key, this, I mean, look, it's always banging. But I've seen some of the work of these individuals, and it's going to be worth your attendance. No questions asked. No questions asked. No doubt in my mind.
1: It's going down.
0: And I'm really excited to see what the dance class has cooking up.
1: It's going down, bro. It's going down.
0: It's going down. We'll see you there.
1: This is Kalela. It's going down.
0: Whoo, Benny!

coming home like England. Top bins like Mamadi. I only make these bangers. All my boys so pingers. Posh girl, she a singer. Cuba, she a swinger. Still your girl, she a langer. We score these girls at Beckham. This girl in love. Can't lie, I'm just trying to fuck. Yeah, I'm just trying to clock. Just no maybe no dinner, no love. Yeah, I know that it sucks. I don't like you, not enough. I'll pay for your feet, but I'll pay for the zars. Come to my yard, bill up a zoo, get fried too fast. Act so nice when you speak to my mars. Little bit later, fuck in the back of the car while I'm puffing a car. Next beat, yeah, she missed me. I'm with Skeddy, I'm hopping on Skeddy. That girl, yeah, she think that she love me. Yeah, but she just trying to fuck me.

0: fuck it. I'm still climbing, fuck a lot of foot on rock holes. I'm sharing across the tail with a hot off.
1: Nikitas and Lash Monitor out of so-called Sydney. Brand new one that came out, I believe, a couple of days ago.
2: It's fresh.
1: It's Trust super us, fresh. It's Don't fresh. Worry.
2: I love their production choices always. They're shaping up to be a formidable duo, Lash Monitor, Nikitas. You see them hanging out, collabing with Jekuya a lot. I was really bummed to not be able to catch them all at a live set they did a few weeks ago. If you remember, I was a bit sick. But I'm hoping that they'll put something together soon so I can catch these tracks live, because I'd love to see them.
1: We'll catch them. We'll catch them, Mateo.
2: Yeah.
1: We also heard...
2: Yes.
1: Track from 509 BMG.
2: Yes.
1: 4-flat outro.
2: Yeah, I mean, that album, Fearless, is still probably my favorite record I've heard so far this year, I think. And I just wanted to play a song with a little bit of a different vibe to the other two tracks that I think I've played on here. It's a little bit more ambient, a little bit darker, and I don't know, just like proving to me that 509 BMG is not only capable of putting out these like tight, really, really well crafted tracks, but also like very versatile. Dude can do a lot of different things, and I'm here for it all.
1: I love versatility. I was just thinking about that the other day, to be honest,
2: how much you love versatility.
1: Honestly though,
2: you know what you would like?
1: Mm?
2: A Swiss Army knife.
1: Hell yeah, bro. I'm surprised I don't even have one yet.
2: Yeah,
1: let's be real.
2: Speaking of things we're su-

0: surprised about not having. I don't think we've ever played Lil Uzi Vert on Too Furious.
1: Wait, we've never played Lil Uzi Vert. You're so right.
0: I don't
1: think
0: so. Let's listen to Money Longer together, and hopefully it'll become very clear why that's kind of crazy. You're on FBI. You're on Too Furious.
1: Too Furious.
0: This is Uzi. Take it away. Take it away, Uzi. Show them what you're made of.

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1: Hey, Smoke.
2: Yeah. Thank you, Jay.

0: My goat, Sleaze.
1: Love those cheeky little flute sounds.
0: Yes, giving, oh my god.
1: It's giving Nintendo soundtrack.
0: Production by Smoke55 for real. Jace One.
1: For real?
0: For real.
1: Nice.
0: That's called She's Smooth. A brand new one from her. And we were speaking about versatility before. She's probably one of the most versatile people I know. I don't know her personally. But
1: that's
0: like,
1: a really kind thing to say about someone, I think.
0: It's true.
1: Yeah.
0: But I will say the fact that she makes music, she crochets crazy stuff, she does painting, she does all this artistic stuff, and okay. I think that shows versatility.
1: Nice.
0: And special. It's cool. Yeah. She's from Houston, Texas.
1: There you go.
0: No, I know. Aren't you impressed?
1: Yeah. I didn't know they crocheted in Houston. I thought it was all lasso.
0: Yeah, right.
1: Making.
0: We also heard Lil Uzi Vert.
1: Yes. Money Longer.
0: Money Longer.
1: Yeah, just a classic of the era. I thought it was only fair considering we never played Uzi somehow on this show. And with that, we're kind of going to have to love and leave you.
0: Yeah.
1: It's that time again.
0: For the delightful Diana to come on and take you across the bridge.
1: Yes, please stick around. It's going to be a joy, I'm sure. And I think we'll leave you with this one. It's a track from J Money appearing on DJ Ban's project La Familia. Few collaborators here. We got Hood Rich Pablo Juan and the collective Only the Family. It's fun. Let's get into it. Too Furious.
2: Too Furious.
3: You know what I'm saying? Shit like second nature. I do this shit. Do this for

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2: Hello, it's me, Diana, here for an hour of local music. Thank you so much, Benny and Matteo, and producer Sidra, as usual. Don't know how I'm meant to follow up on Little Uzi Vert. You know what? I know exactly how I'm going to follow up from Little Uzi Vert. There's this artist called Gore Hill from Out West who I think just like cuts bars so fucking tough. Sorry, I shouldn't be swearing. That it's so surprising that he's just like local. I also found a new artist for you this week called Ejectable Media. I think this is a child. I think they're quite young. I'm going to try to get them into the show because I think they're like a mini, I think they're like Kid Leroy trajectory, but electronic music. I have some music from Porcelain Boy Radio Simpson. You know what? I got a lot that can compete with Little Uzi Vert that is all 100% local, which is what we do here on The Bridge. And before I do kick off the show today, I do want to make sure I'm acknowledging that we are coming to you from Redfern on Gadigal Country, part of the Eora Nation, and this is unceded land, always was and always will be Aboriginal land. And I pay my respects to elders past and present and extend that respect to all First Nations people listening to FBI Radio. But yeah, as I said, welcome to The Bridge. I'm playing music exclusively from Sydney. These artists are underground, emerging, and that is kind of today's focus, mostly like underground. I was just talking about this little artist I found, Ejectable Media. They have like 2 followers on Spotify. Their Instagram is 0 followers, 0 following, 0 posts. That is the sort of stuff we bring to you on The Bridge. I bring to you from four, I just literally dive through so much music to get to a point where I'm finding amazing stuff by someone with 0 followers. Anyway, at the top of the show, I did something a little different. I actually played a track by one of my favorites, Patience. That was Watermelon Juice. Patience is a local artist, but they've been producing music for so long, like 10 years or something. And now they're really hitting their stride with their soulful R&B. But I'm going to kind of follow that tangent a little bit. Micah J sent me this track before it was released. We did a little first play for it on one of the Arvo shows. I think it was like a Thursday Arvo. But I'm going to play it for you today because I love this track. It's called Ask Me to Dance by Mika J. Then I have something by Sweet Boy Sonnet, who played at King Street Crawl at St. George's Theatre last week. And absolutely like slapping track by an artist called Gore Hill. 2 language warnings here, so I'm just going to give you 1 language warning for the next couple of tracks. And yeah, you're tuned in to The Bridge with me, Diana Kalkul.
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0: special and beautiful, and I guess that kind of energy is something that I still sort of long and crave for. I hope you're well, and that's all. Have a good weekend.
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Oopsie. What's the point? What's the point? By Gore Hill. You're tuned into FBI Radio 94.5 with me, Diana, where we cover everything Sydney. I'm on like a hot roll today. Gore Hill. I am struggling to find anything about Gore Hill. I know the FBI Radio follows them. I know we've played some of their tracks before. Little Pixie's a follower. This track, What's the Point, comes off an album that was just released last week on the 16th, called Double Homicide. I'm not a huge like rap fan, but I listened to this twice. This whole EP album, like front to back, just the sound of that track and the reverse record. It's local and it sounds so international and it's just so hard. It's so hard. Before that, I played a track by Sweet Boy Sonnet, one of my favorites. Always playing and making emotional electronic pop music where everything just crawls under your skin and kind of starts to rot in this really melodramatic way, which is what I love. And at the top, I played a track by Mika J called Ask Me to Dance. A little experimental, but just, I mean, a classic ballady romancy track. And yeah, I also found a bunch of like newer artists that I'm gonna play. Also Ealing just did a remix with an artist in on the South Korean electronic scene called Anumaru. So I'm going to play that up next, and I'm going to play a track by someone called Ejectable Media. They are incredibly incognito. There's like nothing online. They have an Instagram with zero followers, zero posts, and zero following. And I think they might be under the age of 15. That's my general vibe. Ejectable Media, if you listen to FBI Radio, please send me an email. I wouldn't mind getting you on the show. But yeah, enough of my voice. Instead, I'm going to share tracks with you that I have spent the last week digging up and curating. So I hope you enjoy this because I do it for you. And yeah, you're tuned into FBI Radio. Here's a track called French Boys by Alzie, Dentino, and Yazida. 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

You're tuned in to FBI Radio 94.5 with me, Diana Calcool. That was A Billion Dollar Industry by Ejectable Media, which is an artist that barely exists. I think they could be 14, 13, I don't know. They seem quite young. Zero followers on Instagram, zero followers that they are following, and zero posts, and two followers on Spotify, which is probably themselves. That's what we do here on The Bridge. We dive so deep into the landscape of Eora and we find hidden gems, little nuggets of gold sitting at the bottom of the river, just spinning around waiting for someone to find them and finally see them. I mean, I love it. I love FBI Radio for that. It enables us to platform local music. And if you like what you're hearing today, you should consider supporting FBI Radio. Yes, our fundraiser is over, our end of year fundraiser. 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So we're a not-for-profit, we're volunteer-run. You can actually run in the AGM if you wanted to. You can vote in the AGM. You can actually help us like shape FBI Radio if that's something you wanted to do. If it's not, that's also okay. You can just help us keep the lights on with $5 a month. We also do one-off donations and they are fully tax deductible because we are a not-for-profit. What else did I play? I played a track called Until We're Together Again, Mayo's theme, with Ealing and An Maru, an electronic artist in Korea, and Ealing, a local favorite here. I love the work Ealing does. Just this, they're just constantly moving, constantly like shifting their sound, their energy. I can't keep track of Ealing. And at the top, I played a track called French Boys, Alzi, Tendo, Yazida. That one's a new track that just came out maybe end of last week. Absolute banger. She is just so like 2000s, like nostalgia. Like, I can't believe we produce pop stars and tracks like this here in Eora. It is wild, the amazing stuff that is like coming out of here. Up next, I have a track by Deep Phase One, which is a project, Bascho, DJ Bascho, who's also part of like Chow Chow, World's Only. She's making weird, experimental ambient music. I didn't know that was part of her repertoire. I'm like obsessed with them. I'm also playing a track by Porcelain Boy up next. And Radio Simpson. Today's show is stacked, so I'm gonna stop talking and I'm just gonna let the music show you how good Sydney really is. Here is The Abyss by Deep Phase One. You're tuned into FBI Radio 94.5.

0: same. Never gonna be the same. 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
1: That was 3:33 a.m. Skyline, Radio Simpson and Tall Boy Short. And you're listening to FBI Radio with me, Dinah Calcool. And the show is coming so close to the end. Before the show does end, I want to give you a little insight into a fun event coming up this weekend. If you are a big fan of like Club 77, Club 77 is reopening on the 30th. With that, we actually have had a bunch of people learning to DJ here at FBI Radio. Dance class, you've potentially heard about it. It is just a machine of a DJ, I guess kind of tutorial, like coaching, mentoring program. And essentially, Club 77 has partnered with us to hold Dance Class 2026 to hold their first club night. So for 8 weeks, these guys have been learning to DJ, radio present, and just preparing for this one night. So on the 31st of July from 10 p.m., you're going to witness the launch of the next generation of Sydney DJs. Syra, West Rider, Snowpig, Hasa, Calyx, and Shobin. You can get

tickets on Resident Advisor. Entry is free before 12. And it is proudly sponsored by Absolute Vodka and Create New South Wales. And before I end the show, I do want to chat through some of the last tracks I just played. Porcelain Boy, absolutely love those boys, Jordan and Jordan, making some really fun kind of dance punk music, electronic indie, just like real feral. The track was Wanting with an Open Wound. It's just so feral. And before that, I played a track called The Abyss by Deep Phase One, which has a member of Worlds Only, slash a couple of members of Worlds Only. But yeah, some experimental music that's a bit more ambient, poetic. Sounds like a movie. And to close out the show, I'm going to play a brand new, like, heater from Cherry Chola, and this is like 100% punk. Cherry Chola brought us Escoteria. Is it Bimbo Escoteria? I can't remember. I'm terrible at pronunciation, but she did win an Artist of the Week last year, or an Album of the Week. But she comes back hitting hard with just something that is like so punk and very like chow chow. It's called Cristalina with Chico Sondio. And then I'm going to play a track called Winona Forever by Total Tommy, which is a bit of fun to close out the bridge. Up next, you have Jasper Craig Adams with Jangly Guitar with of a DIY disposition, taking you all the way to, I think, Sleepless in Sydney at 11. So yeah, anyway, I've really enjoyed just sharing everything I've found with you this week. And yeah, if you enjoy what you hear, just consider supporting FBI Radio. Help us keep the lights on. And that's enough from me. Here is Cristalina by Cherry Chola. I hope you enjoy.

0: Baby's guest list or nothing. VIP don't be bluffing. Baby's guest list or nothing. VIP don't be bluffing. Baby's guest list or nothing.
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5: DIY bangers from recent and not so recent. With Jasper Craig Adams on FBI Radio.

Hello there. And good evening. You've tuned in now to Rail with myself, Jasper Craig Adams. Coming to you from the studios of FBI Radio. Before I start, as always, I'd like to acknowledge the traditional custodians of the land on which we broadcast on. Coming to you from the land of the Gadigal people of the Eora Nation. As always, I'd like to pay my respects to elders past, present, and emerging. Remind you that sovereignty was never ceded and that this land always was and always will be Aboriginal land. Also a huge thank you to Diana Calcool, taking us through an absolutely brilliant hour of entirely Eora Sydney music. It's a tireless, impressive task to find so much gold from this city and our music scene. It's and to share it with all y'all, so I hope you've been enjoying it. Sorry to cut a track short there at the end. It actually wasn't supposed to play, it was a fail safe because I was running late into the room. but I thought I'd better get on air and get to the task at hand, because you're now on Real to Real, and what does that mean? As always, it means I've got just a massive string of songs and tracks and bits of a DIY persuasion. All these tracks are made by artists from all around so-called Australia and from beyond. I feel like there's a real kind of international scene of the sorts of music that I like to share with you. So there's lots to go around. Coming up on the show, I've actually got, aside from all that good music, I've got three beautiful premieres of tracks. Two of which will definitely be released this Friday. A third of which I'm not 100% sure when it's going to get released. I think it is being launched this Friday or Saturday at a show in Maitland by Newcastle. I kind of confused the two. I kind of thought Maitland might have been a suburb of Newcastle. I think it may not be, actually. But those will be smattered throughout the show. I think a couple are coming up pretty damn soon. And one of them will be off in the back half of the show. The show goes from 9 p.m. till 11 p.m. And we'll be covering a whole lot of bases of DIY music throughout that time. But kick us off, I thought, let's delve back into something a little older, something part of, era lore, music lore, post-punk lore, in celebration of a pretty awesome gig that just got announced. It's coming up in September. It's the third iteration of Yes or No, which is a gig series now, I guess, put on by Mum Publishing, which is a group based down in Nam. And they've been putting on some amazing shows at Oxford Art Factory over the last couple of years, and this third iteration is particularly exciting because headlining the bill is this sort of icon of rock royalty of the local city by the names of Lowlife, who've returned after a few years, I guess, of not really being active. So that's going to be pretty special. Also on the bill, Zhao Zhao, amazing band. Station Model Violence, also incredible. Kid Skin, love the performances of Kid Skin. I'm not so familiar with Dust to Dawn, Crank. I have heard Lara before. It's going to be amazing. It's $45. And yeah, I'll maybe I'll pop a link up on the show page pretty soon. But let's kick it off with something from the classic album, 2017 album, Dogging. This is Lowlife with the title track of the album. This is Dogging by Lowlife, and you're hearing it here on Reel to Reel with me, Jasper Craig Adams. Let's get into that music. You're on FBI.

disease.

just there, one of the most ecstatic recent additions to the post-punk canon of so-called Australian music. That was Zipper out of Nam, Melbourne, with a track called Hiko, which came out in March this year. Such a stirring chorus, and maybe all the more emotional knowing that the band is now sort of going to be a bit harder to bring together now that Haruka has moved back to Japan for a while, and we won't be seeing Zipper so much for a while, but I think there's going to be lots more new music on the way, so very excited for that. And I kind of felt like it made sense to just lean fully into the post-punk treasures of that first run. Before Zipper, we heard from Station Model Violence out of Eora, Sydney, with a track called Falling Down. That's off their debut self-titled album, which came out on Anti-Fade earlier this year. They're also going to be on that bill, Yes or No, is the name of the show. It's happening on the 18th of September at Oxford Art Factory, and tickets have just been released. It will likely sell out pretty quick, so that's a good one to get onto. Low Life at the top there with Dogging from their 2017 album Dogging, the same name. They will be playing as well, probably a big part of why it may likely sell out. And other bands include Zhao Zhao, Kid Skin, Dust to Dawn, Crank, Lara, DJs from Prop Records. It's going to be quite an impressive night of music, with no doubt. And speaking of Prop Records, this next artist that I have for you, one half of which is a very sort of central member of that that outfit, the incredible Prop Records crew, and is also in this incredible duo called Nice, who you may have been hearing around the station a little bit lately. They have been releasing a couple of singles after their first couple of singles that were maybe a little while ago, maybe 6 months ago. And they're fast becoming a really, really awesome, staple, classic, amazing band that, you know, loving to hear from. And at last, they're going to be releasing their debut album this Friday. It's called Doghouse. It's releasing, curiously, physically on a Swedish label called Riggen Fri, which I didn't know anything about. And I think it might be a fairly new label. Records will be available, super limited, but definitely get in touch with them because it's going to be a really special release. I've gotten to listen to, not that much of the album yet. it's funny trying to listen to music, in the lead up to a radio show where I don't really have quite the time, to go on the deep listens. When I'm running behind, but what I heard so far sounded so good. And straight off the bat, the first song on the album was an instant yes from me. So I thought, what better song to kick off the hyping of this album, than this one. It's a track called KO. The album is Doghouse. It will be out on Friday. You can find it on Bandcamp, maybe streaming services too, not too sure. The band is Nice, and this, I already said it, the song's called KO. You're hearing it on Reel to Reel for the first time. Cheeky premiere ahead of this album's wonderful release. You're on FBI Radio with me, Jasper Craig Adams. This is Nice.

just there. That was a band called Vanishing Muffins, based somewhere in Indonesia, likely in Jakarta. And I say likely in Jakarta simply because the label that they're released on is based there. That is a track called Song for the Static, and it's off an EP called Revolution, which came out last week on 18th of July. The label it came out on, Dissonorak, is one that I've followed for a while. They just always have interesting, really beautiful music coming out pretty regularly. Lots of lo-fi goodness if you like that stuff. Definitely recommend you check them out. Kind of everything from sort of power punk pop to actual pop and, some curious fuzzed out wobbly tape recordings as well. It's a really cool place. Before that, played you one out of Jakarta as well. That was a band called Ordinary, that just brought out that single that I played for you called Gelata last week as well. It's off an album called Minutia that's coming out on the 31st of August on a different label, on Tampui Records. It's a record label based in Malaysia. I was trying to remember why it got served to me on Bandcamp, because I didn't kind of recall, but after a little dig, I realized that I came across that label through the wonderful work of Greg and Steph and their organizations at Nag Nag Nag Festival, Punk Christmas, in June or May, or like winter, I guess. If you didn't get along or haven't gone along to a Nag Nag Nag Festival, I strongly encourage you to do so next time they come around. But they booked a band, I think, called Sukatani that was released on that same label, so that must be where I came across them. At the top, that was a premiere of a track coming out this Friday off an album by new Eero Sydney duo Nice, N-E-I-S. The album is called Doghouse. It's coming out on Swedish label Rygen Fri this Friday. So, yeah. That's something special to look forward to. The track I played for you was called K.O. It opens the album, but everything that I've heard off the album I love so far, so keen to listen to the last of it on my way home tonight. You're on Real to Real on FBI 94.5 with me, Jasper Craig Adams, listening to DIY music. If you want to text in and get in touch, you can do so, if you like, at the text line, which is 0435 123 945. Let me know how you're going, if you like. Let me know what you think of the music or anything else that's going on around you, if you like. Or feel free to be to just listen. Either way is fine. I've got another gorgeous premiere to share with you. I feel like I'm not giving these the pomp and ceremony that maybe it would be nice to. Coming up after this, though, I've got a little run of a new compilation that came out of all music based in Kaurna Country in Adelaide. So that is coming up after this one. Got some familiar names and some unfamiliar names, I would imagine. But this next one is another early look at an album that may or may not be coming out this week. It's certainly getting sort of premiere released, I think, or launched at this show coming up on Friday in Maitland. It features this artist called Subterranean Rain. Sorry, I feel like I stumbled over that. I'll say it again. Subterranean Rain, which is a solo project based up that way. They are... Oh, you know what? The Maitland show might be further away than I thought. Oh, we're getting lots of early plays of this. I've gotten the blessing, but I have found out that there will be a Sydney launch show as well in August, on August 14th at the very, very amazing and very, misnomer, tiny, venue in Rockdale called Stadium Rockdale. There will be support from John Hunter and Order, and yeah,
I'll be giving you a bit more firm details about that soon, I guess. I should have checked my emails a little bit more carefully. But nonetheless, I'm really, really psyched to be able to share with you a song from this artist, Subterranean Rain. The album is going to be called P.S. Cadet City. It's kind of all caps, so it might stand for something, but I don't know, and it's quite a long word. At any rate, the music is really cool. It's washed out, it's dreamy. It kind of, the vocal is so buried, but it sort of reminds me of one of my favorite Australian bands, Drunk Elk. So there's, a real interesting side to it. And I'll start up. Let's go listen to it. This is Subterranean Rain with a track called Reward. And you're hearing it here first, premiering on Reel to Reel with me, Jasper Craig Adams, on FBI 94.5.

just there. That was The Empty Threats out of Kaurna Country, Adelaide, with a track called Hope Deny. It actually came out a little while ago on their latest album, but it resurfaced on this very nice compilation that I've come across that I'll be spinning you a few tracks from. Before I do get to more about it, though, calling back to the very top, that was Subterranean Rain out of Albacore Country, around near Newcastle, with a track called Reward off their upcoming album, P.S. Cadetsity. That was a premiere for an album that may not drop for another few weeks, but an early peek in Behind the Veil, right there. But back to the present, that Empty Threat song just came out yet again, although it was already out on a compilation that is being curated and organized by a band called Pearly Stars that are based in Kaurna Country, Adelaide as well. It's the first edition, seemingly. It's called Impermanent Candy Volume 1, featuring a whole string of artists from across the Kaurna Country scene. It's full of so many different bands, including some more familiar names, some of those being the ones that their music has already come out, alongside The Empty Threats, as The Genevieves and Placement, for probably some of the more familiar names. And alongside them is a whole heap of interesting emerging artists from the Kaurna Country scene, everything from punk to folk to experimental, and it's kind of been created in honor of and in support of the queer scene in Kaurna Country. So if you go onto Bandcamp under Pearly Stars, who is also a band that features on the compilation, you can find it, and it will all the money raised from the tracks go to a good cause. They go to the Pride Foundation Australia. Came out last Friday, and I thought let's go through, in honor of it, some of the songs, just a little tidbit selection. This next one, another one that you may be familiar with, very, very cool release from Placement. This track is called Inertia/Heavy Lids. Got some new ones to come shortly, though. 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

That was Pearly Stars out of Kana Country, Adelaide, with a track called Choke. Came out on their album, but also on this compilation that just dropped called Impermanent Candy Volume 1. It came out last Friday with the likes of Placement and the Empty Threats on the setup, with some kind of being some of the more prominent band names on the compilation, but alongside a whole host of emerging artists, one of which you heard in the middle there with a band called Deadly Nightshades with a track called Attention. That's a new discovery for me, for sure. There's heaps of new discoveries on there. And if you're interested in finding, I don't know, deep diving into a part of a scene, a local scene, then I encourage you to go onto the Pearly Stars Bandcamp, find this compilation, Impermanent Candy Volume 1. I've just got one more tidbit to share with you from that particular release, and this is probably one of my favorite new discoveries I've heard so far. I got to dive a little bit deeper. The listening that I did wasn't long enough to really get to grips with all the songs, but this one is from a band or artist called Stripes Scarf, and it's a demo, which, you know, obviously immediately piqued my interest, and I love the vibe of it. It's got a kind of, I don't know, distant Midwest emo Attica basement kind of flavor, but like super, you know, kind of trebly lo-fi. So yeah, a nice discovery for me, and I hope you enjoy it too. Lots more new music coming up in a moment. This track is called Understand. It's by Stripes Scarf. 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

there. Billy Gardner and Friends is the name of the artist. It's sort of Billy Gardner, the runner of Anti-Fade Records, and a series of musical companions. It's off an album that just dropped a week or so ago called Last of the Natural Light. And that track was called Misty, featuring Violeta del Contrarese. She's been in heaps of bands that have been really, really cool. I feel like when I'm put on the spot and I haven't written a bunch down, I get a bit confused. But I think at least they're in The Glass Picture, Primo, many bands, I think. And they're probably in quite a few bands together already. That is, yeah, brand new music from Billy Gardner and Friends. Last of the Natural Light is the name of the release. Before that, played you one from a Glaswegian band called Homework. That track was called Made. It's the first single off an upcoming album coming out in September called Bang Here If Stuck, coming out on Meritorio Records. Had the good fortune of getting to see them play live about a year ago now, maybe a bit over a year ago now. And they're just the loveliest people. So cool. Such a great live band as well. So lovely to see new music from them. That song just came out last week. But you can find the album, pre-order it, up on Bandcamp. Again, the name of the band is called Homework. At the top, Stripes, Scarf, with a track called Understand Demo, off the Impermanent Candy Volume 1 compilation. You can also find on Bandcamp. You're on FBI Radio, on a show called Real to Real with me, Jasper Craig Adams, listening to DIY-ish music at 9 p.m. till 11 p.m. every Wednesday night. Got so much more music to squeeze in as we go through what, you know, could be so much of the show. It's 45 whole minutes of music, but I'm already feeling the bite of time. Let's take a listen to one that I only came across in this sort of random Bandcamp deep dive that I tend to go through on a Wednesday while I'm prepping for the show. I found this release through a label based in the UK called Do You Have Peace that I remember coming across for this compilation that featured a whole bunch of the kind of cool sort of art pop dub post-punk artists of the Australian scene. The likes of Hate Rock and Wael Hui, Tarkin Manic, a few others were on the compilation. And they just announced a brand new album by an artist called Regina Collage, who I'd never come across. They're based in Bristol, apparently, but they're from the Ukraine. From Ukraine, not the Ukraine, what am I saying? And they're sort of, making music now in the UK and, kind of interspersing language and, culture into this music. I haven't heard much of it because it's coming out in August, late August. The release is called Horizon, which I gather is simply the Ukrainian word for horizon. This track, just dropped as an early single. It's the title track of the album. This is Regina Collage with Horizon, and you're hearing it on Real to Real FBI 94.5.

Eddie Current Suppression Ring there with Turtle. Such a good song. It's off their new album, In Light of Recent Events. It's a total anthem. From their first album in quite a while, returning to the stage after about 10 years hiatus, at least from public life. Got to see them play a few weeks ago, and that one totally went off. Before that, played you one from Blurries out of Portland, Oregon, with a track called Color in the Sun. It's off their debut album, Blurries / NFG. It is the project, though, of Nowhere Flower, who we have heard of before, and kind of it's been a new moniker has been taken on, and a band has been formed in the interim. Really cool lo-fi, kind of washy, strange spaces on that whole album. At the top, Regina Collage out of Bristol via Ukraine with a track called Horizont. It's off an album of the same name coming out late in August on the label Do You Have Peace? You're on Real to Real FBI 94.5. Coming up after this next little run, I've got my third and final premiere of the evening. One that's pretty close to home from Euro Sydney. Got other music, other great music to share, other new music pieces. I didn't know how else to categorize it. We're kind of getting towards the softer ends of this show a bit later than normal. I feel like I've been on kind of a rock trip tonight. Also a rock and songy trip. I'm not sure if there's even a single non-vocal track. And definitely there's a little bit less of the experimental end on this week's show. But I hope you're enjoying the songs. You can text in and say hi if you like on 0435-123-945. That is the text line if you want to say anything to any of the presenters as we go along these shows. This next track, though, is a new one from the now Melbourne-based, previously Perth-based band Spice World. This track is called Connie, and it's off an album called Purple Patch, which is coming out in October. A couple of singles dropped early, the week before last. This track, again, is called Connie. It's by Spice World, and you're listening to it on Real to Real on FBI 94.5.

just there, Pretty in Pink, out of Nam, Melbourne, with a track called Diamond Earrings. Really, really love that song. It's off her new album called Delicates, which just came out a couple of weeks ago now. Always loving the new music from Pretty in Pink because it's come out back to being a solo project now, I gather, at least in the recording front. And yeah, it's a really, really beautiful album that I recommend you check out. Before that, played you one from an artist called Holt Buddish, based in Urbana, Illinois, member of the band Mordecai. Came to Australia about a little while ago, maybe about a year and a bit ago, for a visit, and got all the way through our amazing DIY scene. Got to speak to him briefly. Seemed like a really interesting guy. That track was called Jokes on Them. It's off his new album, Gorgeous, which came out a few weeks ago as well. At the top, Spice World. We'll turn it around tonight. At the top, Spice World with such a beautiful track called Connie. It's off their upcoming album, Purple Patch, which is coming out on the 1st of October on Rough Skies Records, the Hobart-based label. That track, though, coming out last week. Such good music from Spice World. You're on What's Real, FBI 94.5. I'm going to start rambling on so I can play some more music. This next one is a premiere, first-time play of a song coming out this Friday on the 24th of July. It's a new album from Daily Toll out of Era Sydney. I say new album. It's not quite a new album so much as a new collection of songs that some of which have been heard before in various forms, but none of which have been heard mastered and completed. Some of these songs will sound quite different, and also are different recordings, but they were taken throughout 2021 and 2023. The release is called Sing Forever, Singing is Free, songs from 2021 to 2023, coming out on Tough Love Records this Friday. This is a track that hasn't been heard before, however, and I hope you like it. This one's called Stuck in the Bath. It's by Daily Toll. You're hearing it here first on Reel to Reel on FBI 94.5.

Good moon there out of Castlemaine, Jajawarang country, with a track called Bashful off their new album Blanket, out now on Garden Seat Records. Just came out last Friday. Before that, PP Rebel with a brand new single, Sanctuary, off her upcoming album Devotee, out on Antifade Records in the future, I think in October. But that track just came out today. At the top, Daily Toll, we're Stuck in the Bath. That song's a premiere of a song coming out on Friday off the new album, Sing Forever, Singing is Free. And that brings me to a very hurried conclusion of tonight's Reel to Reel episode. You've been listening to the voice of myself, Jasper Craig Adams, on FBI Radio. Gonna take you all the way to Sleepless in Sydney with this brand new track from Troth called In Essence. Marcus Whale is in Melbourne playing music, but is sent through a juicy pick, pre-recorded show for tonight. Hope you've had a good one. Thanks for listening. Sleepless in Sydney is next. This is Troth.

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1: What? The kid is on. You've got me listening to this garbage. Go, turn it on.

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0: That was nothing compared to this humiliation. 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
3: Good evening and welcome to Sleepless in Sydney. My name's Marcus Whale, and I'm broadcasting from Wurundjeri land tonight. This is a recording. I am in Melbourne this week doing some little bits and pieces for my next album, which is fun for me, but also sad because I love to do radio live for you. And an apology again to Boris, our Jandek correspondent. We will not be having a Jandek song this week, which is also sad. But I'll get in contact with you to do next week. Thank you, Jasper Craig Adams, for Reel to Reel again and again, proving himself to be one of the most valuable and lovely people in the world of underground DIY music in Sydney and beyond. Tonight's episode, I'm not going to talk too much, and the theme is quite simple. You know, often we go for a particular type of emotion or way of making a song or way of thinking around music to play a lot of different types of music from different times and places. This week, we're going for a musical concept. And that concept is the arpeggio. An arpeggio, simply put, is when you break a chord into its individual notes and you play them sequentially, also known as a broken chord. So instead of a chord, you get la la la in sequence like that. So I'm going to play you a bunch of music that centers on the arpeggio. A lot of really pretty music, a lot of really frenetic music. You know, it allows for a harmony which is very rhythmic, and often this kind of feeling of perpetual motion and a real sort of kind of drive through it. And the first piece of music I'm going to play you, which is the entirety of Glassworks by Philip Glass, is probably the most extreme and involved example of the driving force of an arpeggio in a piece of music. I remember listening to this when I was 13 years old. It was the first minimalist piece of music that I heard, and I was absolutely blown away. So please enjoy, it's about 40 minutes long, the entirety of Glassworks by Philip Glass on our theme this evening of arpeggio. 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

You're listening to Sleepless in Sydney on FBI 94.5. That was Glassworks from Start to Finish by Philip Glass, a piece in six movements. On our theme this evening of arpeggios, of course, the arpeggio is so central to this piece of music, and its kind of relentless use across the piece is that kind of motor that pushes it forward and makes it kind of incredibly hypnotic. And for me, as a 13-year-old, taking this CD, borrowing this CD from the Rockdale Library, it was an absolute revelation. This work was written in 1981 and put out in 1982, and was Philip Glass's way of making a piece of music kind of more for listening purposes, more for the recorded medium. Music that sounds good when you're walking along the street with your cassette Walkman. I'm going to move on now to the Montreal bass saxophonist Colin Stetson, who I think kind of precipitated a bit of a musical revolution with his very arpeggio-heavy work on the sax, mostly solo works initially, that took some of the kind of minimalistic ideas that you hear in that piece from Philip Glass, for instance, and then applied it to the extraordinary sound of the bass saxophone, making great use of multiphonics, of particularly overtone playing. So you'll hear these kind of arpeggios where the notes kind of leap up to higher notes. Maybe you get like multiple notes at a time, but always being driven by this central arpeggio. And that kind of music became, I think, extremely attractive to maybe people wanting something on their soundtrack. So Stetson then kind of went on to compose quite widely for soundtracks and moving well beyond the bounds of the saxophone. But I'm going to play you some of this somewhat earlier stuff. I'm going to play you a track called Among the Ceph from his album New History Warfare Volume 3, To See More Light.

You heard two tracks there from saxophonists who are focusing on the arpeggio in their solo sax work. At the top, we had Colin Stetson, who kind of innovated this sort of style of music with a track called Among the Ceph. And then right there, you heard a live performance from Phoenix by Bendik Giska, a younger, newer person playing the saxophone there in quite an extraordinary way. I'm going to move on to the arpeggio in dance music. And I'm going to play you a really classic track that you'll probably recognize. Really classic in the history of house music. It's going to be Your Love by Frankie Knuckles. An unforgettable and quite world-shattering arpeggio in this one. And I'm going to follow that up with a bunch more music kind of along those lines. You're listening to Sleepless in Sydney. The theme is arpeggio.

That was My Girls by Animal Collective. I loved that song when it came out. I was a big Animal Collective fan in that summer. It came out when I had just finished high school and was about to go to uni, about to study music, and was a very, I would say, kind of blissful, sun-filled, liberated time. And that music really, I think, spoke to that feeling for me in that moment. Our theme this evening is arpeggios, and I decided kind of cheekily to put Frankie Knuckles' Your Love at the top there before My Girls by Animal Collective, because those arpeggios are very similar. Clearly, the Frankie Knuckles track was a big influence on Animal Collective there. It's even in the same key, the only difference being that the chord progression is a bit different. I'm going to move on now to a track with some really glorious automated mechanical arpeggios, and that's going to be Boring Angel by 10 Tricks Point Never. Incredible stuff from the R+7 album, another classic. 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

You're listening to Sleepless in Sydney on FBI 94.5. Our theme this evening is arpeggios. I've been playing you a bunch of music that takes full advantage of that musical concept. We had just there Ido Plumes with a track called Walking with the Tasman Abel. Before that, a track called Kneeling by the artist Rose with two R's at the start. And at the top, 106.9 Never with Boring Angel. Going to play a few musicians from this country now. First up, we're going to hear Arp by Jana Quill. You're listening to Sleepless in Sydney.

That was Slow Death by Travis Cook there on the theme of arpeggio tonight on Sleepless in Sydney. I'm recording this from Melbourne, so this isn't live. I'm so, so sorry, but I'm really happy to be sharing all this exciting music with you that uses arpeggios. One of my favorite kind of things to hear in a track. In the middle, we had Nina Buchanan with a track from the amazing album Restless Abandon. The track was called Rinse. And at the top, we had Jana Quill with Arp, two Melbourne artists there, and then an Adelaide boy at the end. I'm going to play you something else from Travis Cook. I just wanted to kind of bring your attention to the extraordinary project that he's been up to lately, putting out one track per week for an entire year. This is a track from a few weeks ago called Unfinished Symphony. Stay tuned on that. I think it'll take him until the middle of the year to finish up. So stay tuned. You're listening to Sleepless in Sydney.

Skittles by DJ Plead on Sleepless in Sydney. And that brings us to our final track for the night on the theme of arpeggio tonight, Sleepless in Sydney. I hope you've enjoyed all those diggity diggity diggity kind of sounds. I'm going to leave you with a track by Tool. I felt like it was apt. I've been going definitely into my teen past with some of these tracks tonight, and this is no exception. I'm going to play you the beautiful song Wings for Marie, which includes a central arpeggiated guitar line that is so mournful and melancholy. Until later, this is Tool. I'll talk to you next week.

Everyone, this is Brad. Let's say you or your students are on a web page that has a number of links on it, but you'd like to actually keep that page open as well. What I recommend, going in, kind of right-click on the link itself, and then open in a new tab. You're going to see it comes up right here, but you can always go back to this tab here, and then you can certainly go ahead and

You're on FBI Radio 94.5. My name's Lindsay, you're listening to Right Click in Utah. Broadcasting here from the FBI studios in Redfern, Alexandria. Unceded Gadigal land, been in the hands of Gadigal elders and people for thousands of years beyond before us, will do so for many, many years beyond. FBI's independent community radio broadcaster, very privileged here to do what we do as a non-for-profit community radio station. That spirit we try to take into everything we do, knowing where we are, how lucky we are to be situated here on Gadigal land, and trying to represent our community and us all across not only this place but all across this continent. Always was, always will be.

the show, right-click new tab, focused on looking at exploring, sharing, understanding the music of today. What sort of music are people making today? What new ways are they pushing music, sound, formats, genres, things of that sort.

going to go in some fun and interesting directions tonight, I feel like. We'll ease our way in, but excited to see where we land and share that together with you.

But we're starting particularly local at the moment. It's an artist from Nam called Lua. A track from a debut record, Pain Is No Measure of Love. Really beautiful ambient, but also sort of like dots and clicks vibe, electronica as well. Really, really stunning. This extended track, Impossible, is a big highlight for me. We might listen to a few other tracks from the record after this. But yeah, local music, something especially FBI especially loves. 50% Oz music, half that from Sydney, is the MOER. FBI.radio/support if you want to help us keep continuing that mission and just sharing fun, interesting music like this on that show or any of the shows across FBI, FBI.radio. No, yeah, FBI.radio /support. Hey, it's late. 0435 123 945 is the text line number if you want to get in touch. 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

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Just listened to a track by Sydney artist Mara, Loosening My Grip, featuring Abby Sunborn. This is a track off Parisian producer Aho San's new record, The Sun Turned Black. This track, 100 Suns, Part 1. Started with some, ambient or more sparse soundscapes, kind of converging now to more noisy territories. Artists playing with texture and fidelity in different ways. This is kind of like high fidelity, low fidelity in a way, but we might go to some actual more low fidelity stuff. Let's see where we go. You're an FBI.

torso. Black men talking more spurt. 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

trying to make it stable. Read the story on my past so I can talk in fables. Long way away from crushing glass to put up in my nasal. Long way away from day to day, I'm trying to focus bigger picture. Trying to implement this wisdom that I tend to always hear of. Trying to implement a system in my brain I never listen. I got things I'm trying to tick off. Country clock, I stand on business. Fear of failure, I can't risk it. Baby, late nights doing missions. I've been trying to get like

Right-click new tab FBI. It's a track of Tito Hundred's new tape. It's a little care interlude though, so it's always funny when like there's a song credited to an artist but it's an interlude, maybe only entirely sung by the supporting artist. Tito Hundred may be on production duty, so best friends turn by us. Club night with the lights up. Baby, wanna turn the lights up. I be trying to get iced up. So that I'm in a nice sky, but I don't do nice stuff. Yeah, sick interplay between the guitar and the production here. Before this, a couple tracks off Adelaide band Swap Meat's debut LP, Mount Zero, have really shot up as like the vanguard band of this Oz DIY guitar scene that's been bubbling over the last couple years. And I think it's a fantastic record. Definitely will be onto big things, but really cool to see them channel this kind of scuzzy, noisy DIY scene sound into something polished but without losing the edge. Really, really good. Heard from him last week, but let's listen to a couple more of Tita's new LP, Hardy Yakka. You're on Right Click New Tab.

J Music with Midnight Session. From a compilation, Mzanzi Bass, released through the excellent Tra Tra Tracks label. Quite well known for being real. Really prominent, I guess at the forefront of putting out like Global South club music, particularly the sort of quote-unquote Latin-based sound. It's been like, I feel like had quite a stranglehold on the clubs over the last 5 years. But those previous two songs from a release that is a bit of a cool change of pace for them. Curated by Shannon SP, who actually played in Sydney last weekend, had a really, really amazing set for a trackwork party last Saturday. But this compilation curated by them

focusing specifically on South African dance music. A few songs back, we heard something again from South Africa, Mufana Touchline. Then something from the compilation, GTI with Barbie Season. Those two kind of showcasing a bit of South African hip hop, which has a really particular and uniquely sick production style, drawing from like the particularities of dance music there. And that track before, J Music, with just, yeah, some really awesome bomb music, as is this. Again, something from like a really cool, well-known like international label, Hakuna Kalula. It's an arm of Nyege Nyege Tapes from Kampala, Uganda, of course. And this is by a producer called Akid. Put out a record, Skefu, recently, which is really sick. Also from Durban in South Africa. Very sick record. Might listen to a little bit of like Batida sounds after this from Portugal. Particularly unique type of dance music developed through like exchange between like Africa and Portugal. And then maybe we'll listen to a bit of funk after that. You're on Radcliffe New Tab on FBI. Here till 3 a.m. this morning. 0435123945 is the number if you want to get in touch. Enjoy.

haven't played much Batista stuff on the show, I don't think, but it's such a, like, uniquely sick and such, like, a broad and deep scene. Yeah, so many sick producers, DJs, a lot of them orbiting this particular label, Principe, based in Lisbon. This one, DJ Narcisco, featuring Pharo Cox. But yeah, so many great producers. Lilo Cox, DJ N Fox. Yeah, it's a great scene. Hopefully play some more on the show soon, but definitely check out that label, Principe. Gonna listen to something from Adam DJ's new record after this. It's hard to choose a track because it's so sick. We're gonna listen to the one with Boys Noise, which is particularly sick. Very growling track. And then we might really push the fidelity after that. You're on Raclette New Tab on FBI.

Pode, pode, pode, pode, pode, pode, pode, pode, pode, pode.

bet this is sounding great on the very sketchy FM reception right now. This is a producer called DJ SHC. I'm not sure exactly where they're from, but somewhere in Brazil.

to be exact, on SoundCloud it says Anti-Generic Legion Brazil. But yeah, there's like a particular like style of like it seems like very Zuma, like almost like hyperpop influence funk that's on SoundCloud. It's just really, really

Getting a bit scarier now. DJ Santis 061. This track's called Bruxaria Sacrificio Dramatico. They kind of tell you what's on the team with this. But this Bruxaria is like even more fried version of like Funk Mandalao from Sao Paulo. Drum Record New Tab on FBI.

0: partida. Está na hora da feitiçaria.
1: I think you really just have to imagine this music coming out of the biggest stack of speakers you've ever seen in your life. And that really brings it to life. Alexa car stereo would do as well. Or an iPhone speaker, or an Apple earbud.

0: DJ Santi, seu gostoso.
1: Just to describe the artwork as well, we've got like a very scary looking clown with a very evil grin on his face, and some explosions

I'm gonna say this is a little bit less scary. You might disagree. But I think keeping on the fried fidelity theme, this is a really sick record label that I discovered recently from Buenos Aires, Reboot Discoteca. This is from a collaborative record between two producers, Jay Ju and Negroso. And the record's called WhatsApp 2. The cover art's kind of a play on the Injustice for All Metallica cover. Might listen to one more track by something from this label potentially after this. But yeah, might miss you through different dance music genres or with fidelity pushed to the max. That feels like a theme for the next little while. Jeremiah Clinton tab on FBI Hits with 3.

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It's a show about looking about music from the present in the very now. Music pushed to its extremes. When the extremes fall back into the music contained in certain ways, listen to lots of really funky fidelity influenced stuff today. Deep fried, brick walled, compressed to the max. This next song, it needs an honest to God fidelity warning. Like, this is your warning now. Your headphones are not broken, your speaker is not broken. But I don't want to spoil it for you, but here's your warning. This is something from Speaker Music, their new record. We'll chat about it in a bit. This song's called Teleoplexy.

Sentence,

From our Click New Tab on FBI, we've been listening to the previous track and this one here. Two tracks from Speaker Music's most recent and final under this alias. Synoptic Audio is the name of the record. This track, Dal Green, Nihilism Is Not Enough, the previous one, Teleoplexy. Speaker Music is the project of DeForest Brown Jr. Really, really interesting and very accomplished electronic musician. Theorist as well. Really sort of excavates and explores Afrofuturism, Black Radical tradition, especially in music. This record in particular, I'm not going to read the whole thing out, but I would recommend you check out this record, reading the Bandcamp bio. The composition of it is really interesting, kind of drawing upon the spirit of studio as instrument, sort of like production styles of like Miles Davis's Electric Period, and also produces like a guy called Gerald, like overdubbing, fidelity, liveness, all things of that nature, kind of explored, and to kind of unfairly sum it up in a short phrase. I'll quote, "This process is a way to keep changing the music rather than just documenting it, capturing how sound moves through space and hits a human body." Which I feel like that is something about all the very maximum or minimum fidelity music that we've listened to tonight. And like, I guess like, not to get totally off topic, but a record like Lost to Tanaka, which came out last year and was, I think resonated with a lot of music fans, kind of going against this notion of what music is supposed to sound like, and understanding music as very much a physical experience, as much as it is like what's the word for hearing? Auditory? I don't know. You know what I mean. And that's kind of wonderful as well. So, yeah, that is a dimension of music that is, you know, often stripped away. But I feel like, you know, this show looking at music of today and what's coming out now, what people are making now, it's interesting to see a turn towards physical music being... recorded music being physical like that again. It's very cool. Let's listen to the rest of this track, and then I want to listen to with you to some sort of like SoundCloud hip-hop stuff that he's doing stuff in that space. After maybe one more electronic music track, I want to hear something or play you something from local producer Obelisk. And then we'll get into the hip-hop. You're on Right Click New Tab.

Obelisk with Strange Heater. Fantastic name for a song. This is an artist called Try One, Awkward. Talking about fidelity, yeah, that sort of epic spam, hyper jog music we explored in an episode a while back. But yeah, very much fits this theme, I feel like.

And of course, Rage Music as well. And SoundCloud, I feel like, is just always splintering these sounds that seem new into so many different new directions again. Listen to a bit of stuff orbiting this and even beyond it. 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

It's a couple of tracks from artist Holotip Hero. Has a new record out, but as is often the case on SoundCloud, I like the stuff on his like secondary account more. But the new record is quite cool as well.

This artist's the same, Static, has a new record out. It's quite good, but like, I feel like the assortment of Lucy's are just like, someone's even more crazy. Also, this producer, track, he's like, I think this is him. Assorted clips from Alvin and the Chipmunks. Love it. After this, we're going to listen to a few tracks by this other rapper called One Zaya, who I'm not even sure what to call this genre. I'm going to do some digging and get back to you, but it's a particular like sort of like post-rage thing where it's kind of hyper-poppy. It's really bubbly and pretty. I don't even know what to call it.

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Thought I'd bring it down a little bit. Yeah, what a fun show. Thanks for tuning in. If you're still up at this hour, maybe you're listening back on FBI.radio. Everything, all the tracks will be up there soon, I promise. I was juggling a lot of songs tonight, but yeah, it was a lot of fun. I feel like we went on some really interesting, fun adventures, fidelity-wise. That seemed to be the theme that emerged from the show today. But make sure you stick around. Coming up right after me, we have Moon presenting the All Nighter, their very first ever show. Show them some love on the text line if you're up on 0435-123-945. That's just something that we do here at FBI. 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Gonna finish with a track by Wreck, something kind of like chiller to bring us down today, but still quite textual. I feel like this track's called Mist. I'll see you next week.

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The All Nighter on FBI 94.5.

Good evening. You're tuned to the All Nighter. You're with Moon tonight on FBI Radio 94.5 FM and online. Thank you, Lindsay, for the assistance and great intro. And for your show, right click new tab. Really terrific. I've been in the studio the last half hour or so. It's been really, really fun. I'm broadcasting live here from the studios on Gadigal land. This was and always will be Aboriginal land, and I pay my respects to all Aboriginal people and want to acknowledge Indigenous knowledge of the night, the stars and interrelationships to country. So perhaps you're listening in the comfort of your bed, but wherever you are, I hope you're having a good night. Our opening track that you're still currently listening to was Jasmine Guffon's Muzak for the Encouragement of Unproductivity. This is a project by Sydney artist that started as an installation around an Amazon warehouse and was released last year as an album on the label Line. So tonight you'll hear from a range of amazing artists. We have a little playlist here. We'll go through different genres. The night is deep, so let's get started. You're with Moon until 5 a.m. You're on FBI. And if you want to be loved, listen closely. This is Dra Harper.

Well, FBI, this is Moon. We were just listening to Sean Gunnelly with Hunter Deer. And before that, it was People Taking Pictures, a track called In Record Time. And now this is time for more Mother, an artist I really like. And we're going to play a few tracks around the show. She has a few collaborations. The first one that we'll listen to now is with Blank Form. More Mother is an acclaimed American poet and musician, also an activist, and in her work she explores themes of Afrofuturism, Black identity, and collective memory. After that, I'll play a track that she has done in collaboration with Rashida Phillips. And later in the show, we'll hear Share and Titi Haram, another collaboration with More Mother under the name of 700 Bliss.

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1: peace
0: be
1: and blessing
0: peace and
1: be
0: blessing.

0: children.
1: A message to our children.
0: The children.
1: A message to
0: the children.
1: The children.
0: Our children.
1: Finding
0: the children.
1: Way. Our children.
0: Our children are just finding
1: way. Finding.

that this day tomorrow are not a wish, not a dream.

0: responsible. The children are who could feel this peace is responsible.
1: Tell me who is
0: who could do this. What monster is
1: responsible? The children are asking who is responsible.
0: Who could do this? Responsible.
1: What master would do this?
0: What heartless man?
1: Tell me who is responsible.
0: Their face
1: who would leave us like this? Hide their hand, bury their
0: tongue. Children will rise. A madman.
1: Where are they now?
0: Mother's dreams,
1: foundations,
0: our children's
1: strides, not from like here, our children's
0: strides,
1: foundations, like monuments,
0: shrines,
1: strong goddess,
0: tears,
1: foundations, like monuments,
0: shrines,
1: like
0: bombs,
1: for
0: your spirit's
1: song,
0: for the doula's chant,
1: like
0: tears,
1: like prayers, our mother's milk, a bomb for new spirits.
0: Songs for the doula's
1: chants like rivers
0: from us,
1: our
0: children.
1: Shrines for the goddess
0: from us.
1: Tears like prayers,
0: our mother's milk.
1: A peace that
0: will not
1: come for new spirits.
0: From us.
1: Songs for the doula's
0: from
1: chants like rituals.
0: Within. But
1: of children,
0: within,
1: our children
0: within
1: will know a peace.
0: The heart,
1: but not from us.
0: The
1: from
0: children
1: within.
0: Our children.
1: Within.
0: Within.
1: From
0: our
1: within.
0: Children
1: will not know peace
0: from us, but from
1: within.
0: A peace
1: for
0: peace
1: our children.

0: the cannons on the Capitol grounds. The cannons on the Capitol grounds. And they started firing cannons Juneteenth morning. The cannons on the Capitol grounds. And they started firing cannons Juneteenth morning at 4 o'clock to wake up the celebrants, to alert them that it's time to get out of the bed.
1: They were proud of the fact that they were free, and they were proud to teach them.
2: It really was symbolic. It really was symbolic in many ways, because when he issued it in January 1863, it did not go into effect. In other words, the South or the Confederates did not free their slaves at that time.
1: It had no effect.
3: We have gathered ourselves together here in this most beautiful church, El Paso. I come to speak to you from the sixth chapter of Isaiah and the first verse. One of the major prophets that was born out to bring a message before Christ. In the air that came was I died, I saw the Lord sitting upon the high throne, and his train filled the temple.

Juneteenth is a day to pause and to reflect and to really assess where we are.

having a little language warning again here for the great track by Cherry Ripe. And after this, we'll listen to Majesty Landbang. And the last track you just heard was called Jesus Milk, what a title, from the great Chemical.

You with Moon, this is the All Nighter. You might have recognized this last track as it was the album of the week. This is Teether, Harder Yakka, an album that was released through content.net.eu. Just new. Let's continue. We're playing Surzing Party Animal featuring Warrior Queen.

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0: You're on API Radio. You're with Moon, and we were listening to Uncle Waffles. Really interesting, great track out of South Africa, a collaboration. Just released just now on the Amapiano EP. Six great tracks. But we're going to move on to Share with Hey Queen. Language warning on this one.
1: Yes, yes, yes.
2: Yes, yes, yes.

0: You're listening to the All-Nighter on FBI, and it's way past my bedtime.
1: You're with Moon. I've been here since 3 a.m., and I'll take you until 5 a.m. We just listened to the last album by Exec, the Melbourne-based band. I had the chance to see them perform at Phoenix Central Park recently. And before that, we had Isaac Prerel, Soylent Green, an album that has been released independently. In this bracket, we also heard from Chloe Hotline, a track called Lay Me. This is from the album Chloe Hotline 3. And let's get into our next track, which is from DVD, Delay, Deny, Depose.

this was Mount Zero Swap Meet, the Australian band from Adelaide. Watch out for them as they'll be touring Australia as well as the US and the UK in the next 3 months. We also heard a track from DVD called Delay, Deny, Depose. And now we're going to change style a little bit. We're going to move on to Folier, a really vibrant track from the Melbourne-based Afrobeat ensemble Osekuma. It's a really nice one. All the members of the bands play music in relation to their home countries, Australia, Senegal, Cuba and Mali.

listening to FBI Radio. This is Moon, and we were listening to Ninok's Tiny Tracks in My Earthly Heart. Such a beautiful title and a collaboration between musicians Melanie Evans on the sax and Damien Evans on bass, drum, keys. Visiting dreamscapes, soaring over nightscapes, and resting in quiet spaces. This is almost the end of the show for me. I had a beautiful time here, also in the company of Tina Gray. Just before this last track, we heard her soft guitar and voice with a track called Deer Park Limerence Reboot Freestyle. And I'm going to leave you with a last section of dreamy music. These are two artists I really love, and I hope that you'll enjoy this quite long sequence by cellist Leila Bordel and organist Kelly Malone. It's called Music for Intersecting Planes. I hope you've enjoyed the show, and I'll be with you on air next time. Have a good night.

Freedom.

That one was Dead Set by Haztet and Levos. Good waking up song. I've decided that we need to stray away from the idea, the notion that you have to wake up slowly and quietly and serenely. That was a bit of groove for you this morning. And I found a whole bunch of really fun, groovy songs yesterday that I'd love to play for you. So I think it's good that we just like hit the ground running. It's a Thursday. It's the 23rd of July. It's a very, very, very, important day in world music history. I don't know if anyone else will be, I guess not celebrating, but participating in today in terms of music history. We'll get to that a little bit later because I want to say good morning properly. Good morning. My name is Sabine Lee Cook. I'm the host of a show on FBI Radio that you're currently listening to. And the show is called Up For It, which is just the cool kid, you know, we're FBI, we do things differently. We can't just call it breakfast, we have to call it something else. But it is a breakfast program. I'm going to be here for the next 3 hours and I'm going to be playing you some music, most of it coming from so-called Australia, most of it coming out in the last 4 weeks, helping you get a little bit of an insight, a little bit of a taste, a listen to what this country has to offer in our booming music and arts and culture scene. I'm going to make sure that 25% of what we listen to at an absolute minimum is coming from where I am in Sydney. You're Sydney. I'm broadcasting to you from Gadigal land. FBI has always operated from unceded Gadigal land, and it would not exist in the capacity that it does without the long-standing legacy of connection to music and arts and culture and everything good that Australia has to offer that is directly influenced and as a result of First Nations people, First Nations elders that have operated in every community. And Australia has an incredibly old culture, and I think that all of us as creatives, as normal people, need to start saying that and acknowledging that rather than the cop-out that saying that Australia has a young culture and that we are still figuring ourselves out. We are not. Australia was figured out and we disrupted it, and it is our job to reconcile that always and forever. So let's start with a very fun, bouncy song from BB Tricks, who has never put out a bad song. I would like to go on the record and say that. This is Le, and then we're going to get into Horse with their latest song, Gloss. Calista is here. We're going to be talking about pop culture. We've got Kings and Queens. We've got Sydney history. And of course, we're going to be celebrating the anniversary, 15 years since the beautiful Amy Winehouse left us. So let's get straight into it. You're listening to Up For It. 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Good morning, Sydney.

0: hagas de gel. 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
11: Yeah, FBI!

I've forgotten how to relate. An exhibition of apparitions.

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If I resort to working for

0: Amy Winehouse, obviously. That is the first song from her debut album, Frank, named after her dog. It is 15 years today since she passed away in 2011, October 23rd, which is insane and very sad, but also very beautiful. She's one of the most influential artists of all time, let alone in the past decade, century, whatever you want to call it. So we're going to indulge that and play a lot of Amy Winehouse today. No apologies, because I know you're cheering about it, but as of right now, a little break from the Queen and a little bit of weather and traffic.
1: Weather and traffic.
0: So it is 10 degrees right now in the Greater Sydney region. It's going to be another beautiful, mostly sunny day. No rain forecast. Maximum of 20 degrees expected from 1 p.m. till 3 p.m. Sunset to go down around 5 p.m. And then we'll be seeing an overnight minimum of 11 degrees from 10 p.m. onwards. In terms of traffic, so far I've got nothing to tell you about, which is lovely. A little bit further out, if you are travelling through Prospect, specifically in an eastbound direction on the M4 motorway before Clunies Ross Street, there's been a crash between multiple vehicles, which is resulting in some fairly heavy traffic conditions, again, for those of us travelling eastbound. So do expect delays, prepare to merge, and reduce your speed if you are travelling through there. Otherwise, you are golden. Now, from one iconic musician to another, I would say this Kalayla album, New Avatar, was so hyped, and it's lovely to see something as anticipated come out and just completely meet the mark. Excel, honestly. The visuals of this album, she's got such creative control over herself, over every little facet of this rollout. So I'm very excited. We're going to play a song that's also a mantra of mine. This is Don't Piss Me Off by Kalayla. Language warning, you're an up for it.

0: Is this live?
1: Yes, this is.
0: Oh, shit. Oh, I'm sorry. Oh, God.
2: This is a language warning.
3: When you walk.

0: That was Jupiter, but specifically the Bibi Sani and Primary Thug remix of her song Pressure. You're listening to Up For It on FBI Radio. It is a very important day. Mm. I've got the most Amy Winehouse loving minds in the studio.
1: It's really a meeting of great minds.
0: Mm. It is. It's a meeting of the minds. Omar and Callista are here. Good morning. Thank you for being with me.
2: Thank you for having us.
0: It's such a weird, obviously, any excuse to celebrate Amy Jane Winehouse. Mm-hmm. Absolutely. The crazy town. I remember, like, we were all talking about, we were all very little when she passed away, because it was 15 years ago today. But I remember when it happened. Like, I remember kind of talking to my parents, being like, what do you mean people, like, what do you mean she's not with us anymore?
3: Mm-hmm. Yeah.
0: It was so strange. She was such a visionary. And I feel very confident saying that about her. I always loved Amy Winehouse. That was like the house cleaning album. If Back to Black came on a Sunday morning, you go, damn it. We're cleaning the whole house today.
2: Yes.
1: Absolutely.
0: Yes, so any excuse to talk about her, play her songs, which we will be doing. We've been listening to stuff from her debut album, Frank. She was 19 when this came out.
1: Mm-hmm. Which is wild. I could not have produced this at 19.
0: No, just like the emotional depth. She's someone that was so able to channel her influences from such an early age. But I don't understand. She kind of got filth. She got nothing from like the general public, which is so strange. And we, Callista and I, every Thursday usually bring a little bit of pop culture, going-ons, gossip that maybe people don't know about, and we get really deep about it. And it's going to be very easy this week, because we would love to talk to you about a fiasco that happened 3 months after Amy passed away, when a man decided to, the man in question, Neil Patrick Harris, decided for his Halloween party he was going to serve a meat platter in the shape of Amy Winehouse's corpse.
1: Which, off the bat, disgusting.
0: Tasteless.
2: No, evil man.
0: It's so strange. Mm-hmm. Yeah. I wouldn't do that in the shape of anyone's body, let alone a young woman, 27, by the way, 27 years old.
1: Exactly.
0: Who passed away.
1: What an insult to her legacy.
0: So strange.
1: To do something like that. Like, it's, I don't think, I think in the case of like Amy Winehouse, there's never an appropriate time to joke about her death because of the way that it happened so publicly and with the allowance of her family. Her family and management. There's never a tasteful time to joke about it, to talk about it in a light-hearted way, because the fact of the matter is, this is going to keep happening until something is done about how we treat women in the industry.
2: Yeah. I agree. I also think that, not to get super political or anything, but when the fact that he did it to such a successful woman who had obviously such a wonderful, beautiful, and, you know, a career that touched so many young people, and a career that actually traverses generations. As you said, like, I was not kind of brought up with Amy, but I still feel like she's been there my entire life. To have someone with that much impact, and then for someone like Neil Patrick Harris to just, again, reduce it. And I think he had to reduce it because he obviously felt that it was so big, and he didn't feel comfortable having a woman with such a great legacy. He wanted to belittle it and reduce it, and also kind of like soil her legacy a little bit so that he could live with himself. And very much it's like, but what I will say, there's this saying in my culture where it's like, you can, and I, not to like be crazy, but you can take a dog to the beach and he can lick the water, but it will not dirty the water. Someone is Amy, who has had such a wonderful career. Something as, and yes, it's a terrible thing that he's done, but actually Amy's just too great to like actually have been impacted. But Mr. Neil, you need to take some fucking accountability for that. And we need to hold you accountable for that, because that was disgusting and terrible.
0: And he only apologized really recently, because like everything that he does, people will go, we don't forget. We haven't forgotten what you did to Amy, because there was no apology at the time, because obviously I think all Amy fans were still reeling from, like, again, ground's not cold 3 months after she dies, you do this. Also, the way it was posted all over social media, like, it was like a, haha, we're so funny, we've just done this.
1: Yeah, this is not a time to hee-hee.
0: No.
1: It's genuinely not.
0: And it's a little bit like, it's disgusting, and it's also that point that keeps coming up now where it's like a white cisgender gay man will sometimes participate in the strongest misogyny, like, because it's this mm-hmm. thing, if you have a female icon, you kind of love her for her suffering because you don't really understand in that way, or you've decided that you can't understand because, like, there's some kind of difference. And so, like, having this martyr, this icon, that all Amy did was suffer in the public eye, like, especially with her public marriage and the breakdown of her marriage with Blake, her public struggles with addiction.
1: It's very similar to Judy Garland.
0: Yeah.
1: And I think there's, like, a different approach that a lot of, like, gay men have taken to Judy Garland. I feel like she's not as, like, joked about, and I don't know for what reason, but for some reason Amy Winehouse's, the way that, like, people approach her, I think because she didn't take herself so seriously, that gives people, they think it gives them the right to also not take her seriously.
0: Yeah, right.
1: Even though she was, like, a complicated human being.
0: Yeah.
2: No,
1: who,
2: for sure.
1: Yeah, who went through addiction.
0: Yeah.
1: Which is just such an immense struggle.
0: Yeah.
1: That,
2: yeah. I think that, again, Amy was so punk and also so radical and rebellious in that way as a woman, where you're so right, she really was kind of, she was silly at times.
0: Yes.
2: She was funny at times. She also didn't give too much weight to a lot of the issues. And that wasn't because she wasn't entirely political. It wasn't because she was, you know, didn't care enough. She cared a lot. She was very much aware of what was going on. But I think that it was super punk and very also radical and rebellious to just be like, I'm going to just be silly because while all this while the chaos is happening, I'm just going to dance. You know what I mean? Like, it's kind of that idea. And I think that not to make it too political, but the gay man here was like, oh yes, like, made it about himself in this situation, and would maybe again bring someone like Amy down because she wasn't, you know, following the canon of, like, what the suffering woman should be like, whatever that's supposed to be, right?
0: That's so true.
2: Agreed. And it just goes to show that yes, there's a power imbalance in terms of women and gay men who both struggle in the face of misogyny, but some groups have more privilege than the other.
0: Yeah.
2: And it kind of is a massive power imbalance, which I think this situation really highlighted.
0: Yeah, yeah. Absolutely. Mm-hmm. Well, we're gonna move past it because there's so much more to talk about with Miss Amy Winehouse than some boring American sitcom actor trying to get
1: in. Exactly. He could never be as cool as her.
0: You could never.
1: No.
0: Keep hosting the Tonys, babe. She's gonna, like, do whatever. Far out. But
1: I hope
0: we're gonna.
1: She's enjoying a nice Winchester cigarette up in heaven right now.
0: I hope she's in, like, Jamaica. She loves Jamaica.
2: Have you guys heard that some people being like, oh, Amy would have loved the vape?
0: she would have been going crazy.
2: Amy would have ate up a cherry flavored vape. Okay, yes.
0: Yeah. She'd be outside in her ballet flats, cherry babe. Yes. Oh, she would be the best person to meet on a night out.
1: Absolutely.
0: But she multi-genre, multi-influence. She talks a lot about obviously the specials, a lot of reggae, but a lot of jazz music being her influence, and that was so pertinent and potent in her debut album, Frank. So we've listened to F Me Pumps, which is a little bit of pop, a little bit of fun. We've listened to Stronger Than Me, which is, again, that kind of jazz pop influence. But we're going to listen to Take the Box, which really gets into her lyrical prowess, her vocal prowess. But, like, the instrumentation, it's so sexy jazz.
1: She's a guitar player as well.
0: Yes, she's a guitarist.
1: She understands sonics.
0: Yeah. The bass line in this is so satisfying. But text in, what's your favorite Amy Winehouse song? Because we're getting to all of them. It's the Amy Winehouse special. 15 years since her death. 0435 123 945. Favorite Amy song, or maybe favorite Amy moment. We're going to talk about all of it, but as of right now, language warning, and also just, like, excellence warning. This is Take the Box by Amy Winehouse, and you're listening to Up For It on FBI Radio.

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That was Big Freedia and a little bit of a posthumous feature of the icon, the legend, Sophie, pioneer, mother of every fun sound we are hearing in the hyperpop realm and all other musical ramifications. It is from an upcoming EP, but Big Freedia herself is from New Orleans. That one is called Blaze That Ass. Blaze That Ass, if you say it in the proper accent. You're listening to Up For It on FBI Radio, 94.5 FM. We are into our second hour of the show this morning, but if you're just joining us, we are going to do what we always do, 50% Australian music, half of that from Sydney. But in terms of the international music that we're getting into today, I have it on good authority, or I can very confidently predict that we are going to be peaking UK, specifically Camden, because if you look to your nearest date-bearing device, you'll see that it is the 23rd of July, and 15 years ago today, Amy Winehouse unfortunately left us. 15 years is crazy, so we are playing a lot of her music to commemorate, to celebrate the most influential artist I have ever interacted with. I wear a locket, you can hear it, around my neck that has a photo of her in it. I've worn it for the past 7 or 8 years. I could talk to you for years and years and years and years about Amy, but we are now getting into her second album, her most critically acclaimed album. We're going to get straight into it. I'm going to play you a little clip of her winning the Grammy for Record of the Year. And if you know what song she won it for, you know what we're about to listen to. You're on Up For It on FBI Radio. Stick around, because in the next 10 to 15, we've got Kings and Queens. But as of right now, I'll let Tony Bennett take it away.

you got to prove by smuggle good teeth. Let me show you what to do. Fingers hard, best foot forward, fist the corner. Sort of shrugs like hunch, let me see you strike a fucking punch. Blood clot, yeah, you shit, you got to prove. Keep chain up around your fingers, keep the car and move. Keep the car and move, show you what to do. Show you what to do. Sort of shrugs like hunch, let me see you strike a fucking punch. I can turn you into one if you want to. I can turn you if you want, if you want to. I can turn you to a beast if you want to. I can turn you to a fucking monster if you want to. I can turn you into one if you want to. I can turn you if you want, if you want to. I can turn you to a beast if you want to. I can turn you to a fucking monster.

If you want to, I can turn you to a fucking monster if you want to. I can turn you to a fucking monster if you want to. I can turn you to a fucking monster if you want to. I can turn you to a fucking monster if you want to. I can turn you to a fucking monster if you want to. I can turn you to a fucking monster if you want to. I can turn you to a fucking monster if you want to. I can turn you to a fucking monster if you want to. I can turn you to a fucking monster if you want to. I can turn you to a fucking monster if you want to. I can turn you to a fucking monster if you want to. I can turn you to a fucking monster if you want to. I can turn you to a fucking monster if you want to. I can turn you to a fucking monster if you want to. I can turn you to a fucking monster if you want to. I can turn you to a fucking monster if you want to. I can turn you to a fucking monster if you want to. I can turn you to a fucking monster if you want to. I can turn you to a fucking monster if you want to. I can turn you to a fucking monster if you want to. I can turn you to a fucking monster if you want to. I can turn you to a fucking monster if you want to

0: That was Miss Olivia Escuyos from here in Australia. That's her latest. It's called Get Right. But as of right now, it is Thursday. Duh. It is 8:18. So we're about to get into...
1: Get it out.
2: Kings and Queens on Up For It.
3: FBI 94.5.
0: Get it out. Good morning, Natty.
4: Morning.
0: How are you?
4: I'm good. Very strange morning. But I love how I have somewhat become Gandalf in that the okay. show starts whenever I get here.
0: Yeah.
4: Party I used to be very punctual, but now it's like 8:18 and you know what time it is. They can't keep track.
0: You've
4: feel
0: got
4: bad.
0: The general vibe of what's going to happen.
4: Exactly. Yeah. Around this time on a Thursday morning, you'll hear from me.
0: Something beautiful happens.
4: Beautiful. Yeah. And today is stunning.
0: It's extra beautiful.
4: I have a beautiful comedian, friend, artist in the studio with me, Joshua Hoville.
5: Yeah, Hoville. Like Hall.
4: Like Hall.
0: Yeah.
5: Like a village of them.
4: Hallville!
5: Yes,
0: that's
5: yes,
0: gorgeous.
4: Yep. I love Joshua. You are an interesting person because I can't trace you back. So you're not from Sydney.
5: I'm from Penrith, which really isn't Sydney.
4: No, but okay, it is.
0: So that's famously Sydney.
5: It's like the furthest part of Greater Western Sydney, but in vibe and feeling.
4: Yes.
5: I mean, maybe now it is, but growing up, it's not Sydney.
4: I get you. But I don't want the listeners to think that that's why I said that. But you have a very interesting lore because you were based in Europe. You've been based in... Let's start with Europe.
5: Yeah.
4: Because
5: I've been everywhere.
4: You do a French character.
5: Yeah.
4: How much hate do you get for doing this French character? Because I've seen some comments that are like, he's not French.
5: He's not French! Everyone's so angry about it. I'm like, get over it. Satire, like, life. Yeah, this in real time. Someone's like, oh my God!
4: Oh my God, Calista's clocking
5: yeah.
4: it.
5: This happens every fucking day no. recently. But no, I'm not French. I had traveled a lot in my... I like got the bug and I was just like, I want to travel. Mm. And I did exchange in Paris when I was in uni for a year.
4: Mm.
5: And that's when I first... Like, my whole goal really was to learn a language. I just wanted to.
4: That's
5: and,
4: so good.
5: Even that year, my jaw literally hurt from having to restructure it to make
4: oh
5: this
4: my God,
5: silly
4: that's
5: little
4: so
5: French
4: interesting.
5: Sounds. Yeah, literally actually hurt. And then... Yeah, and then after uni, I lived in Colombia for a little, and then...
4: Mi gente latina! No, literally, you are like my Latina sister. I love that. Who lives in Colombia? No one ever does that.
5: I know. I was like, I wanted to learn Spanish, and I was like, I've already been to Europe. I was like, I want to learn. And I remember I Googled what's the most standardized country to learn Spanish? And it was like Colombia, Venezuela, Ecuador.
4: Oh my God, that's so
5: cute. And I was like, I want to go to Colombia. And everyone was like, what? I was
4: what?
5: Like, just finished uni. And the idea from like anyone who's never been to Latin America is like, Colombia, drugs, and all this. And I was just like...
4: I know. Hey. Tell me about it.
5: And then I went and it was the best time. I was working with a tour company there. And like their whole mantra was like trying to reshape, like show what modern day Colombia is.
4: Literally.
5: And,
4: but also...
5: And I was like, it's incredible.
4: No, that's so interesting you say modern day Colombia. Because I went in 2007. I was 13 years old.
5: Yeah.
4: And I would be on MSN talking to my friends back in Sydney and then be like, they have internet in Colombia? And I'm like,
0: bro.
4: Yes, girl.
5: Yeah.
4: The infrastructure even back then, I'm sorry, but every mall is a theme park.
5: Yeah, the malls are crazy.
4: You go to the top level, there is a roller coaster.
5: Yeah.
4: This is like a Westfield with a theme park at the top. I'm not joking.
0: See, this is what I thought like malls would be as a child. Like
4: that's
0: I
4: what
0: watched
4: I'm saying.
0: So much Spy Kids that I was like, okay, cool, so where are we getting a slide? Like
5: where are the thumb
4: Spy
5: people?
4: Kids.
0: Yeah, where are the thumb people?
4: Like this is Medellin. You go in the shopping center downstairs, it's like the car park goes through the bottom level of the shops.
0: Right.
4: It's
5: yeah.
4: so they're just genius.
0: They're doing anything.
4: They're genius.
0: Genius.
4: I love them.
5: Yeah.
4: Okay, where else have you been?
5: And well, they're the main places I've lived, but I've also done like, yeah, and then I went back to Paris, lived there again, and I was performing, and that's when I kind of adapted the character because I had a bit more confidence against French nasty people. Because the first time I was like, I'm sorry for existing.
4: Yeah,
5: like,
4: yeah,
5: I'm really
4: yeah.
5: just trying so hard. And next time I was back, I was like, ah! No! I'm fucking speaking! I don't care if you correct me. I'm going to keep going.
4: Stop it. You did a reel recently looking at the Opera House, yeah. And I loved this line. You were like, it looks like bacteria.
5: It looked like bacteria.
4: So funny.
5: Yeah, I do get a lot of this. My favorite comments are from Australians who are like, go back to your own country.
4: Wow, oh, that's funny. And I'm like, yeah, to Penrith.
5: Yeah.
4: So rude.
5: No, it's actually hilarious.
4: It's hilarious.
5: Me, I find those comments the funniest for me.
4: Yeah, good. I mean, it means that it's working.
5: It's working.
4: And it's convincing.
5: Yeah.
4: I have brought in a song that I was... last week, I was talking to DJ Fried Pork Chop.
0: Shout out.
4: And we were saying how we are not above, like, finding music on Instagram. As yeah. you shouldn't be. It's, like, so good these days.
0: Also, Instagram is like LinkedIn now. Like, I'm
4: that's
0: not
4: exactly. It's your portfolio.
5: Yeah, that's so true.
4: Show it to
5: it's
4: me. It's better than Spotify boycott.
0: Yeah, boycott Spotify.
4: And this song, I was, like, listening to it on the bus, and it reminds me of you.
5: Oh.
4: Because it's very... Oh, it's just free.
5: I
4: it's
5: love that.
4: Free. Like, you're so camp. You're so in command of the stage. And, like, this song is like, I just want to be on the dance floor, making out with everyone. You'll hear it. And just listen to it, and then you tell me what you think.
5: Okay.
4: This is Memphis LK, mm-hmm. Out My Body.
0: Amen. 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

0: Song recommendation from Natty. From Natty Daddy. I feel like I'm always full naming you full on name the radio. You're listening to Kings and Queens. We're talking about Paris, Colombia. We're talking about everywhere.
1: Comedy. Well, we haven't really touched on the comedy, but we're gonna.
0: Let's get stuck in it.
1: Joshua Horville. what a foreboding name. Your name, it knew what you were gonna be before you came. Yes, I love that. Okay, so but how did you get into stand up? When did your career begin?
2: I think so. At first, I studied film production and law, and I was like,
1: in Penrith or in France?
2: In Sydney, but one of the years was in France.
1: Uh huh.
2: But I always wanted to do film, but then I think I was not confident enough. I was like, I did like performing stuff when I was a kid, and then I was a teenager in Penrith, and I was like, that's gay, and I'm not gay. I like footy.
1: Yeah,
2: I was like, and so I'd do it, I'd like dance in my room, or I'd do things in my room, or write things, and I never acted on it. And then as I healed and grew as a person, I then was doing improv when I was a lawyer in COVID for 2 years at ITS.
1: Oh my god, at ITS! Shout out!
2: Yep, shout out to ITS. Love ITS.
1: That's so cute.
2: That was kind of my first reawakening of like, oh wait, I really like this.
1: Yes.
2: How can I do more of this? And then I was living in Melbourne, and then after I quit law, ran away overseas, and I did the Camino, which is this pilgrimage in Spain for like a month and a bit. And that actually, like, I didn't know what I was doing. I was just like, I don't know why I want to do this thing. And then it really changed my life, like made me be like, you know what you want to do? You're just too scared to do it.
1: It's giving wild Reese Witherspoon.
2: Yeah, I know. It was. It was. And then after that, I was like, I can't go back to society. So I went and volunteered in a meditation center for a month.
1: So what are you? Your life is so wild.
3: So what are you? What are you?
1: I had a million thoughts at one time. So interesting. I really want to ask how old you are, but...
2: I'm 29.
1: Soon 30.
2: So okay.
0: I've lived a million lifetimes.
2: I've been around the block.
0: Yeah.
2: But yeah, all of that chunk definitely was when I was like, you know what you want to do. You want to be doing the creative performing stuff. And then I came back and got a sales job. But then the sales job was with Time Out, so in Melbourne, and I was repping like comedy, theatre, arts, and I was going to all these things, and I was like, and it was just hitting me again. I was doing improv still, but, and I tried stand up for the first time because I went, some girl that I knew through another girl had a comedy roast for her birthday. And I was like, sure. And I went, and then I was talking to people there, and they're like, you should, they're all comedians, and they're like, you should, and I had been running into this like that year. I think it was just like lots of signs of like, you should do comedy. And I was like, oh, I don't know if I like stand up, like, I like weird stand-up just seems like, you know,
1: boring
2: like men talking
1: about you can make it fun.
2: Girlfriends. Yeah, that's what I found out.
1: Yes.
2: At first, I kind of made it fun, and then I tried an open mic in Melbourne, and I hated it. It was just like me, 29 incels, and they were all worst jokes. It was so draining to sit through, and I was just like, I hate this. Yeah. I'm never doing it again, and I didn't do it for like 7 months, and then... Again, I kept trying to do like acting stuff. I was like doing acting things again, and they were all like, wow, you're like not really good for this, but like you should do comedy.
1: What? You're not good for this.
2: I was like, you should do comedy. Like whatever the thing I was doing, it was like,
1: oh, well, like serious acting.
2: Serious stuff. They're like, you should do comedy. And everywhere I went, it was just like comedy. And I was like, fine. And then I did it. And then I moved. I did it a few times here in Australia, and then I moved to Paris, and then I was just like, again, did some auditions. Mm. I did one audition where I had to come up with my own theatre piece, and again, it was like, I thought it was supposed to be like a one-man show, like your own original piece, but it was actually, because in French, I was supposed to like present something that I directed and showed the staging and lighting up, so it was so wrong.
1: Oh.
2: And then another one, they were like, you need to sing, and I can't sing, but I can dance, so I did Rocky Horror, Sweet Transvestite.
1: That's so good.
2: In a cappella, I can't sing, like in a squeaky hall. And the woman was like, wow, you can really dance. And she was like, and you should do comedy. Everyone that week. And I was like, and so then I just, like, I told myself it's like a kid learning to swim. Like, they're like, I'm scared, but it's good for them. Mm. And I was just like, I don't give a crap. You are going to, multiple times a week, do stand-up, whether you like it or not.
1: Wow. And you did it.
2: And I did it. And then I started doing my version that I really liked. And then that's been like,
1: and you're quite a mover.
2: 2 years now where I've been like locked in and kind of been like, forcing myself to just stay with it and
1: I love it.
2: Get better and better.
1: Yeah. You are very active. Yes. Very. I can't give away too much.
2: Yeah.
1: You move a lot and you literally have sustained an injury.
2: I have sustained an injury.
0: Oh, no.
2: The last time you saw me perform,
1: was
2: we
1: time?
2: Had a show. No, it was like a week later.
1: Oh,
2: so like
1: no.
2: We did a show and then I went to, it was literally, I had done all the Australian comedy festivals. Mm. Then this French comedy club was like, we're going to Perth. And I was like, I already been to Perth twice this year. I don't want to go. And then they pressured, they're like, no pressure, but they were like, come on.
1: Yeah,
2: and I was
1: yeah,
2: fine. And then I was like, I'll do my show. And then I'll do this like back-to-back three. We did like three shows back-to-back
1: in
2: French.
1: Oh my God.
2: And each time
1: French.
2: I did like, it was stand-up, but like I did a little dance number two. Mm-hmm. And on the end of the second one, I felt my knee go, whip. And I was like, ooh. And I was like, at first I was like, that wasn't good. And then I was like, no. It's probably like something, but like I'll heal it. And then I had a really weird night. And then my leg was messed up. And I was like, I want to drink tonight. I want to go out. I went to a gay club, met up with some guy, then canceled my flight, stayed an extra day because I was like, let's hang out. It was like the craziest weekend. And then I thought it was fine and it was just like a twist and my body saying it was the last night of my tour. I was like, okay, I'm just going to rest before Edinburgh because I was supposed to go to Edinburgh.
0: Yeah.
2: And I kept resting, thought it was getting better, but then every now and then it would just like out of nowhere twist. So I got an MRI and then the MRI said it's a torn meniscus, but like not even, some of them can heal themselves with time. But this one, like they said, I'll need surgery if I wanted to stop locking.
0: Oh my
2: you
0: God.
2: Know, because it can just like, it can just catch. And so now I'm gonna.
1: Oh, you're joking.
2: Yeah. So
1: I
2: cancelled Edinburgh but it was I think it was definitely my body being like,
1: have
2: stop.
1: A break.
2: Yeah. Because then I did a show again, my show again recently in Perth. And I'm doing it in Sydney on Saturday. And I did in Perth, I like found a way to remove or change the physicality moments and it was good still and it was a lot of fun and just like actually made it funnier in moments, but I was like, but could I do that for a month straight every night?
1: No.
2: Walking, and it's not even the show, it's like the walking around the city,
0: right?
2: The you want to be able to hustle, you want to be able to like even just meet people, and I had so many gigs lined up. I was like, no, it's not worth it, because like what's the point of going if you have to just rest all day and then climb out at 9 p.m. to do
1: literally.
2: Your hour show. Like, you want to be amongst it.
0: Yeah.
1: You will have your time in the sun.
2: I will. I was like, you know what? Like a phoenix, I will rise.
0: Exactly. Did you say, is this song like a... Because you brought in a beautiful track.
2: Yeah.
0: Is this something that you've been listening to in your recovery?
2: Kind of. I think so. This song just always makes me feel like... kitty cat
0: love
2: girly pop sexual diva
1: Sexy.
2: In like a lavender scented like boudoir.
0: I love that it. A lot beautiful Well, this is Inside My Love by Mini Ripperton. We're going to be right back with Kings and Queens on Up For It.

0: That's Inside My Love, Minnie Riperton. Everyone was dancing in the studio. I'll let you know. Bit of insider knowledge. It's a dance in the studio kind of morning, and we are going to continue that with the next song. But we're talking first. It's Kings and Queens.
1: Kings and Queens. Kings, you've got a king queen. And you got a queen.
0: Yeah.
1: No, you got a bunch of them in the studio this morning.
0: It's all so queens. Cute.
1: This the studio is packed.
2: Yeah, a bunch of queens.
1: Oh, I love it. No, Joshua, yeah. Stand up, guy.
2: Stand up guy. Hey, I'm Josh. Stand up guy.
1: Stand up guy. You have been all over the world. You were meant to go to Edinburgh, but it was cut short because meniscus tear. Anyway, we don't talk about her anymore.
2: No,
1: yeah. But you're doing a show this Saturday.
2: Yes.
1: And it's the show that you were going to do in Edinburgh.
2: Yeah.
1: Where is it? And yes. How lucky is the Sydney people to have this?
2: I know. Yeah. It was going to be my last showing of to get it ready for Edinburgh, but it's ready. So I'm just I'm now using it as well, this is the last for a while version of it in Australia, in Sydney. And yeah, it's at the Newtown Hotel.
0: Gorgeous.
2: At the Laugh Inn. That's the comedy room they have there at 6 p.m. on Saturday.
1: Love.
2: Yeah, it's going to be fun. It's camp as all hell. There won't be as much left leg dancing, but I might do some right leg dancing.
1: I love that.
2: And also, when I did it recently, I had a stool on stage and I did a lot of armography.
1: Oh my god, bring back the armography.
2: I have fans, and honestly, it was kind of hilarious. It actually made me, I realized this injury has made me even more specific with facial expressions and pausing. I was delivering punchlines even better because I was I'm going slower.
0: Yeah.
2: When usually sometimes I can get too high energy and be like,
1: when you have parameters or something to work within, it usually forces you to be more innovative and
2: definitely
1: more creative
2: and more specific.
1: And more specific.
2: Specific, yeah.
1: So, okay, that's so hot. Is it ticketed?
2: Yeah, it's ticketed. It's
1: $100.
2: You can get them online. It's 1,000 euros. No, it's $28.
1: That's
2: group bookings are less. It's high quality, and I've been doing
1: this
2: at all the festivals.
1: Yeah.
2: It's tight, it's nasty, and it's called Joshy in Paris, where fags are chic, and
0: lovely.
2: It's
0: cute.
2: About, my experience, a dramatized comedic retelling of trying to make it as a superstar in Paris.
1: Perfect. I'm so excited. But before that, this evening.
2: Tonight.
1: Okay, we talked about, obviously, you're my Latina sister.
2: Yes.
1: Claro. Colombian by heart. You are doing a beautiful thing for me, being in my fundraiser for Venezuela. Mm-hmm. They were hit by two massive magnitude earthquakes recently. What are you bringing to the table tonight? Because it's going to be different because of the injury, but I can't wait.
2: I'm starting with stand-up. And I am bringing
1: out... But don't
2: out,
1: give up too...
2: I'm not giving
1: away,
2: up. I'm
1: don't,
2: not,
1: don't
2: yeah,
1: give
2: I'm not
1: away.
2: Totally
0: don't tell
2: stand-up
0: jokes.
2: And then a physical element at the end.
1: A physical element.
2: We won't spoil for the people who want to come along.
1: Because you kind of have your signature thing.
2: Yeah, I have. I have established a thing that I didn't realize no one else was doing. It's quite simple, I think.
1: I love it.
2: But it's just
1: it's
2: a silly
1: simple,
2: little
1: but
2: trick.
1: It's genius.
2: It's a silly little trick that I think even gets a stiff, rigid old bloke giggling because it's stupid.
0: I'm so intrigued.
1: I know,
2: you're going to have to come and see it.
0: Red Rattler tonight.
2: Yes, we love Venezuela.
1: Yeah, do you have any words for your brothers and sisters in Venezuela or South America?
2: Yes. Los amo, me encantan todos. Por supuesto, pronto, muy pronto voy a estar en América Latina otra vez para bailar, para disfrutar y para hacer comedia para todos.
1: Yeah!
2: There you go.
1: Oh my gosh, so good. I can't wait. If you want to come to the fundraiser and see Joshy in person, not Joshy in Paris, Joshy in the Red Rattler, Joshy in Sydney, Joshy in Venezuela,
2: baby.
1: You can get tickets on Humanitics. The event is called We Love Venezuela, all one word, because we do. Or you can go to my page. Oh, I did not mean to plug myself, but that's where the tickets.
2: That's where they are.
1: My page is natty_daddy_. And
2: yes,
1: and
2: I
1: you should
2: do the
1: put
2: same.
1: Them in there.
2: Yes, because same. You can access, you can search on Laughing, but also on my link in my bio at somehomo.sapien is my Instagram handle, Joshua Horville. You can see tickets to my show on Saturday.
0: Beautiful.
2: And I've also, I think, posted on my story about We Love Venezuela, so see it again.
1: Yeah, We Love Venezuela,
2: come
1: 7 p.m. 7 p.m. tonight at the Red Rat Lodge. Tickets. Main is 25, but there are some other options, free for mob, and yeah, it's a fundraiser. 100% of the proceeds, all of them. Joshy's donating his time. I get nothing for myself. We are all giving all the funds. All the funds go.
2: Yeah.
0: All the links are available on the program page, as always. But we are switching to French really quickly.
1: French.
0: It's like my feather thing. How would you translate?
2: The literal translation is my thing in feathers.
0: Love that.
1: Oh.
2: And it's just like, it's like a cabaret dance singing star who like made this incredible song. She like toured it all around. And actually Lady Gaga did homage to this at the Olympics. It's like with all the pink feathers, because that was the original. She's like dressed in all black and there's all men with pink feathers creating formations
1: her.
2: Behind
1: her.
2: And she's like,
1: I love her.
0: That's our final song for Kings and Queens. Do you have a message for the people of Sydney?
2: Love you guys. Make sure to shimmy, shimmy, shimmy to this sexy little song and come to our shows.
1: Yeah, both of
2: them. Thursday and Saturday. We can't wait.
0: Gorgeous.

0: That was Lua with a song called Lavish Thoughts Burn the World. It's from a very vibey, oh, I hate using the word vibey, but it's from, like, it's a very, like, this beautiful kind of soup of melancholy, a very ethereal, eerie music. It's an album called Pain Is No Measure of Love. Before that, we had Junta, Osekuma Beats, which is Australia, Senegal, Cuba, Mali, Guinea, Gambia. It is a band that was formed in late 2024. It's a record about worldwide peace and about jam, about everyone coming together to achieve peace. And I think both of those tracks are very apt, very appropriate songs that couldn't have happened without the kind of patchworking legacy of Miss Amy Jade Winehouse and so many other genre transversing artists. Checkerboard, come on, she was really big on The Specials, who were pioneers in bringing multicultural music to the Western masses, at least in the UK. We have been talking about her because she's my favorite person in the world. She is my Instagram profile picture. I have a photo of her framed in my room. I have her around my neck in a locket. And today, 15 years ago, the world lost her, 23rd of July. We have been playing a lot of her music, and I hope you don't mind. I know you don't mind. We're going to continue playing her songs. We do usually only do Australian music from now on, but it's a special occasion. It's a special occasion today. We're going to be playing, of course, Australian music, but we are also going to be peppering in a bit of Amy Winehouse. I feel like that last song was really apt. The album, Pain Is No Measure of Love. Lua, who has written, recorded, and produced and mixed this album, very much carries this theme that is so grabbing of Amy's. And I would love to play you a little clip of her talking about that. You're listening to Up For It on FBI Radio.
1: So much music nowadays is so like, you don't know me, I don't need you. And all the music then was kind of like, I don't care if you don't love me. I will lie down in the road, pull my heart out and show it to you. Do you know what I mean? You know, I love all that kind of drama. So much music nowadays is so...

0: week.
1: Teether returns with his latest release, Harder Yakka, which is loaded with experimental sounds underneath his textbook vocal delivery.

0: The record plays with heavy, dark instrumentation while offering raw and honest lyrics informed by a life lived on Wurundjeri country. The self-produced record firmly places Teether at the helm of the alternative hip-hop scene.
1: FBI. Album of the week.
2: Heads up, this one has a language warning.

0: Eyes Shut, Eka Vandal there from her latest album. Love her. Don't like all of this conversation going on about how she's changed. Yeah, you meant to. She performed at Coachella, and it's from her album called Looking for People to Unfollow. It was a long time coming for her. She completely disconnected from the internet in order to write this album, which we love to see. It's very cross-genre. As is our subject of today's episode. If you're streaming online, you will see an amazing photo of Amy Winehouse DJing. I would give anything to be at that DJ set.
1: Mm-hmm. You know that she would choose the best Northern Soul tracks?
0: Yes.
1: She's with it on the vinyl.
0: Serious. Yeah. It would be so much fun. We're talking about Amy Winehouse, of course. I got Amy Winehouse correspondents Calista and Omar in the studio.
2: Hello.
0: Well, there's so much to talk about in terms of Amy. We've spoken about her love of older music as influenced by her father, whatever. We'll move past that. We were talking about the Neil Patrick Harris of it all. We're not going to talk about the movie, though. We're going to talk about something that when we came in this morning and I said, hey, guys, by the way, it's Amy Winehouse Day. I'm a woman that's guilty of a Amy Winehouse karaoke performance.
2: Absolutely.
0: As I think many people are. But there's a code to it, because obviously she was so plagued by, she was so intelligent, but she was so plagued by depression, addiction, all of these really negative themes or, you know, hard experiences for a young woman to go through. And she was able to turn it into such art. But obviously because of the way that she died, you even listen to songs like Rehab and you kind of go, oh,
1: it's just so sad.
0: It's so sad, but they are such brilliant songs. But I was saying, I will not stand for a Back to Black. I will not stand for a Rehab.
1: No.
0: And that's kind of my foot down, please don't do that song at karaoke.
2: Yeah.
0: Valerie as well, Calista very rightly said, you're a theatre kid if you're doing it.
1: Yeah, I just love that for you. But I think Valerie has been overdone at karaoke, if I may say so. From someone who loves a Kelly's on King karaoke night, I don't want to hear it ever again.
0: Yeah.
1: Unless you're Amy Winehouse.
0: Unless you're Amy Winehouse.
1: Yep. Unless you're, you know, resurrected.
0: Yeah, which just, someone do that.
1: Please, someone reanimate her.
0: Yeah.
1: But don't Frankenstein
0: her.
1: Treat her nicely. I don't want to hear Valerie at a karaoke ever again. I want to hear Tears Dry on Their Own.
2: Yes, I agree. Yeah. Great choice.
0: Yeah,
2: there.
0: We've landed on, I would say that's the best one. Because everyone knows it. It's one of those songs that you're kind of born with the words inbuilt. Yeah. I don't remember learning these songs. I know them. I know them
2: It's built in your bones. Culturally, you just have to kind of be alive as a person. There's not much, and then you've got that song in your damn bones.
0: Exactly.
2: And I'd be concerned if you didn't.
1: The thing about that snare hit at the very beginning.
0: Yes.
1: That kind of like, it's like a snap and you're like in
0: sleeper agent and you go, okay.
2: But I also feel like once you become a Amy Winehouse karaoke, you become an Amy Winehouse karaoke loyalist, which means you cannot go back, bitch.
0: You
2: cannot go back, because I've realized that I love to sing Amy at karaoke. I think about 3 years ago on a boat in Ha Long Bay with this group of really random people. And this is such a story. So I was with these random people. I mean, midnight, you know, I've had a lot to drink. Yes. And I'm like, what time is it? Amy Winehouse time.
0: Yes.
2: And you know, people playing the classics, you know, you got Wonderwall by Oasis, you got If I Were a Boy by Beyonce, which are also great karaoke songs. But I was like, now let's get serious now.
0: Let's unify the people.
2: And let's put some Amy Winehouse on. And I'll never forget that specific performance I gave. Okay? And I think that if I could go back in history, yes, I would do a lot of things, but one thing is I would love to go watch myself do that karaoke performance.
0: I'm risking the butterfly effect just to watch.
1: But what was the song? That's the question.
2: Oh, it was Tears Dry on Their Own. And then I got super into it. I did end up on the table. My shirt did come off.
0: Ew.
2: And then it was just so again, I was on the floor. It was such a life trajectory changing moment where I feel like everyone needs to have that one moment.
0: When you sing Tears Dry on Their Own at karaoke, your life changes for the better. Your life will always be before before that karaoke performance and then after that karaoke performance.
2: I agree. Very yes, yes.
0: Also,
2: yes.
0: Trisha Paytas is in this music video.
1: Yeah.
2: Yes. Oh
0: it's
2: my
0: crazy.
2: God.
0: What do you mean?
1: She was everywhere.
0: Amy is so like
1: long time.
0: Yeah, she's so timeless to me. That remembering that she was nominated for Best Newcomer the same year that Taylor Swift was.
3: Whoa.
0: Is such a mind boggle to me. The fact that Trisha Paytas was relevant enough in the culture to be in an Amy Winehouse music video.
1: Just. That amazing.
2: Woman. You want to talk that about woman. Women that transcend times? Next episode, Trisha Paytas, okay?
1: Even please. The infamous Ben Lee knows who Trisha Paytas is.
0: Ben Lee got on this show, we did an interview, and then we started talking about Trisha Paytas and clavicula. It was amazing. But in the spirit of Trisha, but more importantly, the spirit of our woman of the day, this is the Amy Winehouse special. We are going to listen to the quintessential karaoke song. I don't know, if you agree, if you disagree, if you've got a different, perfect Amy karaoke song, let us know, 0435-123-945, or just let us know your favourite Amy song, because we will play them all today. But as of right now, it's Sing Along Time, girls. Language warning for this one. Tears dry on their own. From Back to Black, you're on Up For It. Oh, I-

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going all in. Drop the top, the whip I got just keep stalling. Leave it till the morning, back like I'm ballin', brat like I'm that, if that's what you call it. They keep telling me I'm cold, think I caught it. Throwing fits, if I like it, put it on it. Summertime, spring, we're way past autumn. Countless reasons that I keep on.

0: That's Lil Pixie with Zero Gravity from Western Sydney. That one is an exclusive release to SoundCloud, so if you were frantically trying to add it to your own personal playlist, that's where you'll find her. You're listening to Up For It on FBI Radio. It is a very important day in history for yourself and myself. It is the 23rd of July, so we are doing our Amy Winehouse special in honor of 15 years since her passing. And then we're going to do it all again in September during her birthday. But as of right now, I've got our third and final round of weather and traffic. I know you've been waiting with bated breath.
1: Weather and traffic.
0: So right now in Sydney, it is a beautiful, crisp 14.4 degrees. It's going to be a mostly sunny day, no rain forecast at all. The sun is set to go down around 4:58 p.m. if you want to get into specifics. And then we've got an overnight minimum of 11 degrees from 10 p.m. onwards. I know there is a lot going on in the city tonight, a lot of events, a lot of beautiful things happening in so-called Sydney. So I would say bring a jacket. Bring a jacket tonight. In terms of traffic, in Waterloo, South Dowling Street approaching Dacey Avenue, there's been a truck that's broken down and has resulted in the first lane of the four northbound lanes being momentarily closed. There are no major traffic implications as a result of this, just something to be mindful of, and do prepare to merge if you're travelling through the area. And then in Ryde, Victoria Road on-ramp to Devlin Street, a semi-trailer has broken down. Southbound traffic is minorly affected. Do exercise caution if you're travelling through the area. Now, back to it. We are stoked, washed, geeked, gacked in the studio because the beautiful Zoe has texted in some very, very kind words about someone obviously we care a lot about. If you've tuned in at any point, you would have heard us going on and on about the legacy of Amy Jade Winehouse, because she just means so much to so many people. And I think that is very much one in a lifetime kind of talent, kind of ability, especially for someone who started so young. Zoe, I hate to tell you, we did already play F Me Pumps by the People's Queen Amy, but you are so right. That is a fabulous Amy karaoke track. But Zoe, I want to dedicate, well, not dedicate, because it's a sad song. Every Amy Winehouse song is a bit sad. But I would love to play for you what a diehard Amy Winehouse fan would consider her best song. This is one called Just Friends. Oh, I can't talk about it too much because it makes me so emotional. But the vocal capability, I very annoyingly went to a performing arts school and I studied singing. I studied jazz and classical music. And I remember seeing Amy Winehouse perform with the Specials live at Glastonbury. Via TV, by the way, I wasn't there in person, but I remember seeing her do that and I went, oh my gosh, you can be like cool and modern and there are girls singing jazz music and it's new to them and it means something to them and it's not just these replications of old performances. She was doing something so respectful to the genre, so respectful to the original artist, but making it completely her own, which is an impossible feat. And then she put out this record, obviously Back to Black, and this song, fourth on the album, stops me in my tracks every time. So here we go. Language warning for Amy Winehouse's best song. This is Just Friends. You're listening to Up For It on FBI Radio.

0: is Cell Towers with their song Transmitter. You're listening to technically the Hour Down Under, but it's an Hour Down Under and then also in Camden. But we're going to bring it back a little bit more.
1: Camden's
0: Sydney.
1: A place in kind of Australia. Wait, kind of Australia.
0: Kind of Australia.
1: It's a place in New South Wales.
0: Yes. Oh, we just read it wrong. Sorry. We thought that Amy Winehouse was from Camden, Australia, and it's too late to change the programming. but we are going to keep it hyper Sydney specific with this next segment. People, it is time for Sydney history.
1: Woo. Everyone's favorite segment.
0: Let's do it.
1: I can't take myself seriously. Okay. So, have you guys ever heard of the Razor Gangs?
0: I haven't.
1: Okay.
0: Oh, wait, Omar, you are silent. Speak again.
2: Yeah. Oh, so no, I haven't either, no.
1: Okay, well, how do I start this? Okay, so in 1927, we're going back to the 1920s, Sydney was like crazy. It was crazy. Mm. Criminals everywhere.
0: Well, yeah. All the white people were convicts. So.
1: There were witches in King's Cross, like legitimately.
0: Awesome.
1: Okay, so in 1927, the New South Wales government, put in a piece of legislation that said you're not allowed to conceal carry a weapon anymore. So no longer allowed to conceal carry a pistol specifically.
0: Right.
1: Because there were just too many incidences of people conceal carrying and shooting each other up. They were like, we're going to stop the gang somehow.
0: Yeah.
1: The gangs found a way.
0: Yeah. Mm.
1: And this is where the Razor Wars come in.
0: Awesome.
1: But before that, we need to take it back to a couple of acts, like the 1905 Vagrancy Act, which prohibited street sex work.
2: Oh.
1: We also have the Betting and Gambling Act of 1906, which prevented off-course racetrack betting, and also the introduction of the 6 o'clock rush, which basically meant every day at 6 p.m. bars would close. So you had incidences of people rushing after work to drink as much as they could, getting into fights, stabbing each other, shooting each other. It was wild.
0: At 6 p.m., mind you.
1: Yeah, 6 p.m.
0: Yeah.
1: It was crazy. And that was under the Licensing Act of 1916.
0: Okay.
1: So what happened was there was a major underworld of like organized crime, black market that emerged because people were like, we need weapons, we need alcohol.
0: Mm.
1: Who's going to do this for us? There were two women who basically dominated this.
0: Amen.
1: Shout out women.
0: Shut up.
1: The two most major figures of this time were Tilly Devine and Kate Lee. But they had a fierce, fierce rivalry.
0: Yeah.
1: And I genuinely mean fierce. Like, I'm pretty sure people died.
2: Oh.
1: So Tilly Devine was the queen of Woolloomooloo and Kate Lee was the queen of Surry Hills.
0: Wow.
1: They both worked in a industry called sly grogging, which basically means illegally sourcing and selling alcohol because, of course, bars would close at 6 p.m.
0: Yeah.
1: People still want to drink.
0: Yeah, yeah. This is Australia.
1: Yeah. Like, one of the ways that they would, like, transport alcohol around was to get barrels of wine.
0: Mm-hmm.
1: They would pay off dock workers to basically tie them to, like, the docks. To tie them to underneath the docks. And then they'll come through in, like, little boats at night underneath and, like, cut the strings.
0: Oh, whoa.
1: And take the wine barrels with them. But they were all, both of them were involved in like sex work. So they both ran brothels and were essentially pimps.
0: Yeah.
1: They both sold cocaine to chemists and they also kind of like did the sly grogging thing.
0: Yeah.
1: But because of this fierce, fierce rivalry, they were trying to like outdo each other.
0: Yeah, right.
1: Which often led to a lot of battles with each other. By battles, I mean battles.
0: Yeah.
1: Like there was the Battle of Bloody Alley, which was waged on Eaton Avenue in King's Cross. It occurred because drug distributors discovered that Phil Jeffs, who was another gang lord, was kind of like cutting his cocaine supply with boric acid. Which was not on, apparently.
0: Yeah.
1: And then we also had the Battle of Kellett Street, which was waged between Lee and Devine.
0: Mm.
1: And then also we had the Battle of Kent Street, where people were attacking each other.
0: Right.
1: But because of the pistol, you know, regulations, they had to find another way to attack each other.
0: Yeah, because I was going to say, like, how are they doing this if they're having to conceal their weapons?
1: Exactly. But they did conceal a weapon.
0: Yeah.
1: In corks, surprisingly.
0: Corks? Right.
1: They would stick razors inside of corks, hide them on their, like, in their hair, on their clothes. They would whip it out and they would just start cutting each other.
0: Whoa.
1: So in the 1920s, up until like 1932, there was just this slate of people being like cut up by razors everywhere. Surrey Hills, Darlinghurst, King's Cross, every place in Sydney you can think of.
2: Damn.
1: You were probably walking on a street where someone was attacked with a razor by someone who worked for either Lee or Divine.
0: Wow.
1: And it was crazy times. Like
0: it was crazy times.
1: It was genuinely crazy times. Wow. They both went to prison, but they were successful nonetheless.
0: Yeah, they were entrepreneurs.
1: Mm. Exactly. They were sly groggers. They
2: women in STEM.
0: Women in STEM. Yes. Women in male-dominated fields.
1: Women in the economy.
0: Wow.
1: Yes. Yeah, because genuinely, when you think about it, without this... Sydney probably would have collapsed into chaos.
0: Yes,
1: yeah. They provided a market, you could say.
0: Yeah.
1: But it's crazy times. You so when you hear about people on 2GB going like, oh, Sydney is so overrun by crime and knife violence and
0: It always has been.
1: It always has been.
0: Yeah. Mm-hmm.
1: And at least no one is carrying around razors in corks anymore.
0: Yes, yeah, exactly. And we don't condone that.
1: We don't condone that.
0: But it is awesome in history.
1: It is.
2: It is.
1: It was a wild time and a time that, you know, luckily no longer probably exists.
0: Yeah. There's now a bar, Love Tilly Divine, so that's really funny that that's just connected two dots there, because she was a pioneer of the nightlife and the hospitality scene in Sydney. Like, let's think about it.
2: Mm.
1: Exactly.
0: Also, apparently there's a season of Underbelly. We had Josh Horville in earlier who said that he'd watched a season of that Underbelly, but that was before any of us were born. So if you can confirm or deny.
1: 2011, I think, there was a season of Underbelly featured Tilly Divine and Kate Lee.
0: That's so cool.
2: Wow.
1: Which was pretty crazy. But also, I want to give you a little hint for next week's Sydney history, because it's the day before my birthday.
0: Yeah.
1: So I've saved this story for
0: birthday special.
1: Months at this point.
0: Yes.
1: I'll give you three words. King's Cross photo.
2: Okay.
1: That gives nothing,
0: King's
1: actually.
0: Photo.
1: Wait, and one more. two more. Nuclear weapons.
0: King's Cross photo nuclear weapons. Text in if you know what story we're going to be talking
1: about. Don't spoil the story for us, please. I saved it specifically for my birthday. Do not.
2: Intrigued.
0: We do have a text in saying it was still 6 p.m. closing when we arrived in 1963 and pubs were disgusting.
1: Would imagine they were pretty
0: gross. That's crazy that it was 1963, though. Yeah. There's always been such like censorship and conservative nonsense happening in Sydney. Wow.
2: Yeah.
1: Massive moral outrage in the 1920s and 30s about drinking.
0: There we go.
2: But there goes to show, listening to you speak made me understand and also realize that no matter what, society and people will always find an alternative.
1: Yeah.
2: No matter if something is ruled out, you know, by an act or by the government.
0: Absolutely.
2: People will be putting razors on the corks, you know. You know what I mean? No matter what, and it's a great analogy to take to be like, you know what? If you ban something, people will be putting razors on corks, and
0: you'll
2: be finding a way regardless.
0: Yeah.
2: So
1: I like that.
2: I'm at least proud that the people who ran the economy during this time were two fierce women.
0: Yeah.
2: Which is actually super aligned with the theme of today's show.
0: Exactly.
2: Because today's the Amy special.
0: She was the fiercest girl. Yeah.
2: Girl to ever walk the world.
0: So let's cut it straight to another Amy song. We've only got 15 minutes left together. This Amy Winehouse special of Up For It. We're going to listen to Nas and Amy Winehouse, which is crazy that this exists, this collaboration. It was made specifically for us, but we'll let you guys listen in as well. This one is from Lioness Hidden Treasures, her 2011 album, the last album she ever released. This is Like Smoke by Amy Winehouse and Nas. Language Warning, and we will be

0: That one was Worry When It Ends by Bibienka. That is going to be your second last song from the three of us, your Amy Winehouse correspondents. We are, of course, still talking about her, as today marks 15 years since she passed away, which is mind-boggling, to say the least. It is so strange to me that it's been 15 years since she passed. She also is just such a weird, timeless kind of, I guess because it is jazz and reggae and all of this kind of funk music that inspired her, but to think that she was only 27 when she died. She was 19 when that first album came out. She was so young, and despite everything, I don't know, we were talking about it off mic, of course she battled with addiction and she was very kind of like gritty and punk, but like she was, I don't know, the way that she carried herself, I find her to be very classy and chic. And she is obviously a very big deal to me. If you follow me on social media, she's my profile picture. The amount of times that people are like, is that you? And I say, are you kidding me?
1: Yeah.
0: You know who Amy Winehouse is? But thank you. Tasteless. But thank you very much to everyone who has been texting in their favorite Amy Winehouse songs, a little bit of love for the Queen. And of course, thank you to all of the amazing Australian musicians we have been weaving in the middle of it all. Thank you to Kings and Queens. Thank you to Omar and Calista for coming on and having a chat. We are gonna love you and leave you with, this was the first song that we decided, well, Calista had the stroke of genius where I said, we're gonna play a lot of Amy Winehouse today, and Calista said, I know what the last song is gonna be. And this is going to be it from us. You have got 2 hours with the beautiful Kana Fraser taking you through your Thursday mornings. So make sure you stay tuned. Keep it locked. This is the first track from Lioness Hidden Treasures, the final album by Amy Winehouse. Our day will come. Love you. Have a great Thursday. But most importantly, love you, Amy. Love you, Miss Winehouse. We still miss you. Have the best day. Bye.

Big shout out to Sabine for another wonderful up for its show. Today was a very special show, tribute to one and only Amy Winehouse. So if you just missed, you can listen back later. 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But for now, it's time for mornings on FBI Radio 94.5 FM. My name is Kana Fraser. I'm your host. I'll be here for you until lunchtime. First, I'd like to acknowledge that I'm broadcasting from the stolen land of the Gadigal people of the Eora Nation, and I recognize their continued connection to land, waters, and culture. I want to pay my respect to their elders, past and present. So today's show, lots of brand new music coming, also bento box around 11, but let's listen to this track. This one's from Swap Meet, Mount Zero. But stay tuned, we got heaps of great music coming up right after this, and we'll be back.